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5: All right, good morning, K-City. You are locked in for 4 hours of the biggest tunes, good vibes, and great company right here in Cool. It's the name you can trust, S-O-P-H-I-E, keeping you company this Friday morning. The Good Morning Nigeria show is officially underway, and as always, we're kicking things off with our quick question of the day. You can check it out right now on our Facebook page and our WhatsApp status, and of course, send your thoughts.

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0: all the way from South Africa this morning. It is our Zappo Benzo EQ Optimist Music on 96.9 Cool FM. It's the weekend, so naturally the playlist has to match the energy. The Good Morning Nigeria show is in full swing, and we're here to keep you company all morning long. See, if your plan today is to have a good time, then you're already in the right place. Keep it locked on 96.9 Cool FM Ghana. See the way I'm excited. It's the weekend, eh? You have no idea. You know when I said Olegeshinu me, you can ride a horse inside my stomach right now. That's how happy I am. Anyway, we made it to the end of the week. There's just something special about being able to say Happy Friday. You know what I mean? Anywho, a very good morning to you and welcome aboard the Good Morning Nigeria show. It's our last morning together this week, so let's make it a very good one.
1: Thank God it's Friday!
0: Thank God it's Friday, ladies and gentlemen. I am S-O-P-H-I-E, and I'm going to be getting you ready for everything that the weekend has in store for us. I hope you're ready, too, because we've got 4 hours of non-stop music, conversation, and, of course, good vibes. And speaking of jams, yeah, a couple of fresh jams have dropped, so I'm going to be bringing you updates on those new songs within the hour, so stay locked. But for right now, I want you to tell me what your weekend plans are. Don't be stingy with the details. I'm listening, and I'm definitely not judging. Are you clubbing? Are you heading to a party? Are you traveling? Are you attending Owambe's this weekend? Or are you spending the entire weekend doing laundry or meal prepping for the next week? It all counts. Just talk to me about it. Let's inspire each other. Let's rub minds, okay? 0809-526-7102. Send me a message right now.
2: All the person that messaging me, mm-hmm. I thank all of you so much.
0: Yes, I do. Now, last week, Ogechi Chigozie was my only winner on $5 worth $5,000, and it was very heartbreaking for me. Aww. Well, I've fasted, I've prayed, and I remain optimistic that today I'm going to have a much better result. I need at least 2 winners before we close shop. So if you think you've got the speed and the vocabulary to join me, then make sure you catch me in the 7 o'clock hour for $5 worth $5,000, proudly sponsored by Iceberg Water. You need it. You deserve it. Yes. Now, this week, we saw protests in some parts of the Southwest over the abduction of children in Oyo State. In fact, in Abuja too. So not just, we saw protests in some parts of Nigeria during the week. And sadly, despite the public outcry, reports of more kidnappings and abductions continue to make headlines this week. Yeah! Yeah! Meanwhile, the presidency says work on the constitutional framework for state police is nearing completion. I'm going to be unpacking both stories and more during Atlas at 8:15 a.m.
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0: Okay, then it is the 5th of June, 2026, nearly 6:12 a.m. right now. Let's get your day started. What is the biggest lie society sold to young people, but you no longer believe it? The biggest lie the society sold to the young ones, but you no longer believe that lie. Talk to me on WhatsApp, 0809-526-7102. It's the quick question of the day on the Good Morning Nigeria show on 96.9 Cool FM. Too many

0: Guy, my head, oh.
1: Oh, God, landlord. Why you dey shake like ceiling fan?
0: Eh? My village people don't come again, oh.
1: Ah, this one with your body hot, so. You don't do test?
0: Yes, see result, oh.
1: Oh, God, landlord. No be your village people, oh. Na malaria. You need Luta. Luta na better medicine. We dey knock down malaria. Oh, yeah, see him. Take him.
0: Hey, thank you, Oga Luta. I don't can't pay.
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0: It's Miss Tiwa Savage alongside Skepta on the low. I remember you were trying to ship them because chemistry was actually lit though. I could have shipped them if I didn't know about the industry too, but because I know that it was just all for the music. But you know, it was fun while it lasted. Shout out to Skepta, shout out to Tiwa Savage. You know, earlier today I saw a video of her saying she was assembling a team. She wanted people to come out and walk with her for Afrobeats. She herself and the girls in Afrobeat are doing a walk, talk, and Afrobeat session on Sunday at 2 p.m. I'm like, girl, I was like, I thought she was in Nigeria. She wanted to say, I was doing the walk and talk about the kidnapped victims in Oyo State. But no, she's in London again. And that's okay. That's allowed. She's not in Nigeria. So she can't walk and talk about Nigeria in London, right? Before they say, hello, why are you protesting here? What's your problem? Yeah! Yeah! We're going to deport you now and revoke your visa. God, I beg. Una money we take coleta mo. It's 96.9 Cool FM, your number one hit music station. What's going on? Happy weekend to you and yours. Thank God it's Friday! Well, welcome to the first weekend in the month of June. Today is the fifth day of June 2026. I hope your day is treating you kindly already. I hope you woke out on the right side of the bed. Well, one of my assignments every Friday morning is to hook you up with new material. The new records dropping, or the new records I've dropped already today. Are you ready for me? Feels Young John, their second, was it their third collaboration? I know they've collabed before. We really wanted it to happen. Former producers who became singers, two of them, they now have a song called Gongwaso. Gongwaso used to be is the title of Nice's biggest song of his career. So I want to see what they have done with Gongwaso. Is it a sample? Is it whatever? I'm really curious. Haven't heard it. If you have, tell me how it's sounding. Tell me what you think. But yeah, that's new music. Our Feels Young John. Fresh. Victoni is out with fresh music. It calls Fresh. Opera Mini. Now, millennials gonna know this one. Gen Z, if you know, relate. So maybe they can. That's what we browse with before all these things became what it is nowadays. Bokoli, Shea Vibes. Oof. I'm also interested in seeing what they did with Opera Mini, because Shea Vibes is Gen Z, Nabi. So what does he know about Opera Mini? I know Bokoli is like millennial into, yeah, that kind of vibes. Show Me, Avastar, Lado, international collaboration. Lado was trending yesterday because of her beef with Cardi B. Cardi B came out to apologize once again. I hope they can die this issue and just let it go. Black Bones, Sade, Destiny, Arizona. I'm really thinking they're singing about the place now and not the Igbo, cause y'all be. I hope they're talking about the location and not the widow. Arizona, Destiny, Sade, Black Bones. That's another song I'm really interested in listening to. No Place Like Home, Major Lazer, Nelly Furtado, My 001, my GOAT, Davido. This is part of the FIFA World Cup Anthem album. So, yeah, don't play. Your Burna Boy is there. Yes, we know. Well, Wizkid is there. I'm not sure, but I know Davido is there now. I know Rema is there. I know. Who else is there? That's a Stay For The Night. Vibes Cartel, Wizkid. Okay, see, he's on new music list. Vibration is new song from Airy Boy. Many people, Ladipo, Emma Oniga. They say Emma Oniga went really hard on this song. Yeah, can't wait to listen to it. Fave. Dance. It's been a while. No, long time. No new music from Faye. Well, she's giving us one right now. Manny Wells, Wale, new music. How it feels. I can't look away. Mr. P. Sunset in Paris. Yording. Ergonomics remix. Ikwe, aka featuring Jerick. Now, Manny Wells did not just drop a new song. He dropped an actual EP, like an entire EP. It's called Smart Chops. It features a couple of artists there. Wale is on it, and all these other big boys. So yeah, those are all the new songs out later today. You can find all of them later today. No, by 10 o'clock today, you can find the list on our page, so that you can take your time to listen to snippets of it. 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Before you do that, is on our Instagram page at Cool FM Kano. My quick question of the day is already in our WhatsApp page and our Facebook story. 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
6: Turn it up! Let's go!

Honestly, I miss the 17-year-old Olivia Rodrigo, that girl that gave us my driver's license last year, and I'm trying to pass your house. That girl was very raw, very unfiltered, but then that girl was young. That girl was 17. She's 22 going on 23 right now. Anywho, the countdown is on for the new album. It is dropping June 12th. It's called You Seem Pretty Sad for a Girl So In Love, and two songs off of it I've already dropped. You Seem, that's the one, the So In Love song, and no, Drop Dead and The Cure. This is The Cure. Drop Dead has dropped before. Two songs, I'm not sure how I feel about the two of them. They're doing pretty well on the chart.

0: 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Any money you see, you thief it.
1: If you're thinking about money and you see money, thief it, my dear. Thank you for dropping by, Enoch. We have good morning to you. Thank you for dropping by. So follow your passion and money will follow. It's the biggest idea ever told me, but I know they send them again. That one I straight up handicap. Follow your passion, money will follow. I've been following my passion for how many years now? Which useless money has followed me? Yeah. I pat my back because I must work with I want to work in a radio station. I was so obsessed with the radio. Oh my gosh, I want to work with Cool FM. It's one of the biggest brands. It's this one. I remember the first day that I went to the Cool FM office in Lagos. Damn, you know the owner of Cool FM is an architect. And it's really, I'm telling you, like a big deal architect, though. Architect that has constructed some of the biggest buildings you have seen in Nigeria, including the Senate building. Yeah, in Abuja. Yeah, that's him. Anyway, so you can imagine what his office looks like. It was pretty, it was big, it was pink. I'm like, damn, I must work here. And I worked there, and they said, oh, you have to move to Kano. I'm like, okay, I'm just going to stay in Kano for 1 year.
2: Can't believe this. This is like a shock. Wow.
1: Even me, I still cannot believe it. It's still like a major shock to me. Good morning. So with the biggest lie, we're told is we're the leaders of tomorrow. I can no longer believe in that anymore, my dear. I think that is the biggest lie ever in Nigeria. You know, if just in Nigeria, Seth, look at Trump. That nigga is 80 years old. Ew.
3: No gatekeeping here. Here, just the vibes, the tea, and good company. With Miss Good Company, Sophie, on the Good Morning Nigeria show.
1: Well, Friday or no Friday, motivation must motivate. My dear, sometimes life feels like one long to-do list. You wake up, you rush through the day, you handle responsibilities, and before you know it, it's night again. In the middle of all that, it's easy to miss the little things that make life beautiful, which is like a good laugh with a friend, the smell of food cooking at home, a kind message from someone you care about, the feeling of finally solving a problem that has bothered you for days. See, all these moments, they seem very ordinary, but they are often the part of life that we remember the most. So, my dear, life may be rough right now, but trust me, there is still so much good ahead of you. Just keep going. And that is the water for your plant this Friday morning. The news is coming up at 7 a.m. After that, we're playing 5 word 5 grand for your chance to win 5K to enjoy the weekend with. It's 969. Good morning.

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1: Let's begin the news this morning, where the presidency says significant progress has been made towards the establishment of state police, with a constitutional amendment expected soon. According to the president's chief of staff, Femi Gbajabiamila, discussions involving the presidency, the National Assembly, and security agencies have advanced to the stage where constitutional amendments are being considered, with enabling legislation expected to follow. Meanwhile, SEREP has asked President Bola Tinubu to investigate the alleged diversion, mismanagement, or disappearance of funds allocated to the federal government's 145 billion Naira Safe Schools initiative. In a Thursday statement, SEREP said the call became necessary following reports that despite the program, more than 600 pupils and teachers were abducted in school-related attacks between March 2024 and May 2026. In Ekiti State now, the vice chairman of Ile-Jemeje local government area, Grace Ogunleye, has been remanded in a correctional facility over allegations of conspiracy and self-kidnapping. In politics now, the APC has disowned a purported list of its senatorial candidates circulating on social media, describing the publication as fake. APC's National Publicity Secretary, Felix Morka, said the list did not originate from the party and should be disregarded. Also, the PDP has constituted appeal panels to address petitions and complaints arising from its primaries for presidential, governorship, National Assembly and State Assembly positions. National Publicity Secretary Jungudo Mohammed said the panels will review complaints from aggrieved aspirants and stakeholders. Similarly, the Labour Party has fixed June 11th for a National Executive Committee meeting to ratify the results of its recently concluded primaries and approve the submission of candidates for the 2027 elections to INEC. Meanwhile, Nollywood actor and politician Emeka Ike says he felt insecure for the first time in his life after his personal data was allegedly exposed from INEC's record. On the foreign front now, Lebanese armed group Hezbollah has strongly rejected the terms of a US-backed ceasefire between Israel and Lebanon. That's the news this morning. I am Sandra Kora.

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Now, wow. Now, wow. Yesterday, I was supposed to give out at least, you hear me, at least 9,000 bucks on the show to at least three people. It didn't happen. Today, please make it happen. Give me a call. Let's pay five words, five grand. 0809-526-7102. Let's do it.

0: But I told you earlier on that Fuels and Young John dropped a new song together today. Well, that was their first collaboration together. I'm hoping they do an EP, like a joint. It would be so good. Former producers, now singers on an EP. But I think Fuels and Fireboy did one. I don't think Fuels would want to do another one, but I think it's something they should look into. Probably next year, I don't know. It's 96.9 Cool FM, your number one hit music station. It's now taking us to 7:08 across Niger. Hope you're doing good this morning. I'm trying to put money in your pocket, but that's not all. I'm trying to play a fun game with you so we can have a good laugh and start the day, you know, again, with a smile on our face.
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0: Okie dokie, how we play is very simple. You're going to give me a call on 0809-526-7102. I'm also happy to announce to you that some of our 02 lines are back, so you don't have to wait around for the WhatsApp number to be done. You can also call me up on 02-064-463-969. OG Cool FM listeners have that number saved already. But if you're new, you're welcome aboard. 02-064-463-969. That one is going through. Then 02-064-465-969 is going through. And of course, our WhatsApp number is 0809-526-7102. Once you call my number, I'm going to give you a word. If you're able to match that word with the same thing that Jindy says, then you get to win 1K each for every word, the highest word being 5, and is made possible by the leading water brand, Sachet Water Brand, Dispenser Water Brand in Northern Nigeria, Iceberg Water. You need it. You deserve it. Jindy, what's up?
3: I'm good.
0: Good morning. How are you?
3: I'm doing great.
0: Jindy, you see, show Jindy love. We were sick this week. We took like plenty injections, but it's feeling better now. So yeah, Jindy, I'm going to give you your first word. Are you ready for me?
3: Yeah, I'm ready.
0: It is soccer.
3: Stadium.
0: Stadium. Yeah. Okay. Your second word is language.
3: Accent.
0: Accent. Cool. Your third word, ship. S-H-I-P. Ship.
3: Sailor.
0: Sailor. Been a while I heard that word. Reality.
3: Reality TV.
0: Reality. Ooh, yeah. Clock it. Lionel.
3: Lionel Messi.
0: Messi. Okie dokie. Let's see what we got on the telephone. All right, Iso, let's play 5 words, $5,000.
4: Okay.
0: All righty. Your first word. Are you ready?
4: I am ready.
0: Your first word is soccer. Soccer. S-O-C-C-E-R. Soccer.
4: Football.
0: Football. Your second word is language.
4: Language. Let me say tribe.
0: Tribe. Let me say tribe. Sheep. S-H-I-P. Sheep. Your third word.
4: Sheep. Let me say goose.
0: Sorry?
4: Goose.
0: Goose. G-O-O-D-S.
4: Goose. Goose. G-O-O-D-S.
0: Yeah, that's what I said now. Your fourth word. Reality. Reality.
4: Fact.
0: F-A-C-T-S.
4: Yes.
0: Alrighty. And your final word, Lionel.
4: Lionel.
0: Yes.
4: Lionel Messi.
0: Messi. Okay. Thank you for. Sorry, Iso. Let me ask you. Is this how you talk normally? If someone is talking to you, say, let me say. Is that what you say?
4: Yeah,
0: wow. Very interesting. Have a nice day.
4: Thank you.
0: Bye. All right, Jenny, you're going to have to excuse me again.
3: All right.
0: Thank you very much. I'm going to pick my second batch of calls right now. Let me see what I got. Hello, hello. Good morning. Good morning. What's your name? Where are you calling me from?
5: This is Godwin calling from Cabrera.
0: Godwin, I need you to be very quick. Can you do that?
5: Yes, I can.
0: Your first word is duplex. Duplex.
5: What?
0: Duplex. Duplex. D-U-P-L-E-X.
5: House.
0: Okay. Your second word is Paris. Paris.
5: Paris. France.
0: France. Cool. Your third word, Supreme.
5: Supreme Court.
0: Supreme Court. Ooh, I like how your mind works. Okay. Your fourth word is diary. Diary.
5: Gallery. Art gallery.
0: No, diary. D-I-A-R-Y. Diary.
5: Okay. Diary. So put records.
0: Records. And your final word, Cristiano. Cristiano.
5: Ronaldo.
0: Ronaldo. Godwin, listen to your radio. Thank you very much. And you were fast indeed. I like it.
5: Thank you.
0: Bye, baby. I'll be back with the details. Keep it locked.
6: Hello.
7: Hello.
6: Hello.
7: Hello.
6: I can't hear you. This market is too noisy.
7: Hello.
6: 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Please hang up. 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Hello, can you hear me clearly now?
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1: 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Oh.

0: well as what can more. No, it's not Vocamonix. It is Loving. But yeah, Loving has hooked up with Vocamonix for a new version of this record. It's on YouTube. The video is out. And trust me, it's very hilarious. Really, really funny. Which explains why I was so confused when I was live on the radio. For real, it's hilarious. They're dancing, even though the beatboxing, their vocal dexterity brought a new life to the song. I already like it. But then with the Vocamonix on it, bro, I am doubly in love with it. Shout out to Loving, and big ups to you too for hanging out with me for the weekend. Thank God indeed. Welcome to the weekend on Cool. Welcome to the weekend on the Good Morning Nigeria Show. Our last lap for the week together. How about you please win my money?
1: Five words.
2: 1, 2, 3, 4, 5.
1: 5 grand.
0: So I spoke with Mr. Iso earlier on, gave him a couple of words. I gave him soccer. I gave him language. I gave him sheep. I gave him reality, and I gave him Lionel. But the only word he was able to match with my brother man Jindy is Messi. For soccer, he said football. He said stadium. Iso said tribe to language. Brother man said accent. For goods, for sheep, Iso said goods. He said sailor. For reality, he said facts. Jindy said TV, but they both said Messi. That is 1K in the bag. For Iso right there. Congratulations to him sending your details. Let's see. So are you ready for my second batch of words, Jindy?
3: Alright.
0: Okay. Your first word, Jindy, for the second batch is duplex.
3: Apartment.
0: Apartment. Okay. Your second word is Paris.
3: Louvre.
0: Louvre.
3: Yeah.
0: Louvre. Supreme.
3: Leader.
0: Leader. Diary.
3: Journal.
0: Journal, nice. Cristiano
3: Ronaldo,
0: of course. Okie dokie. You're at E3. So you ready for the third one?
3: Yeah, yes, ma'am.
0: Pop, P-O-P.
3: Pop culture.
0: Pop. Ooh, yeah, pop culture. Access.
3: Bank.
0: Yeah, me too. Spin-off.
3: TV series.
0: What I thought about. And producer.
3: Mix engineer.
0: Ooh, you're thinking of music a lot. Kanu.
3: Nwankwo,
0: of course. Let's see what we have on the telephone. Hello. Pick up the phone.
4: Hello.
0: Good morning.
4: Hello.
0: Good morning. What's your name? Where are you calling me from?
4: It's Godwin calling from Kabula.
0: Godwin, I need you to be very quick. Can you do that?
4: Yes,
0: your first word is duplex. Duplex. No, I spoke with Godwin already on the telephone. Everybody already knows what Brotherman said. So it's my third caller that we have to play back. So Godwin said for duplex, it said house. You said apartment, which I think is kind of similar.
3: Yeah,
0: so I'm
3: going
0: to give it to him. For the second word, France. He said France. You said Louvre. You're thinking of the museum. He's thinking of the country. It's close, but I don't want to give you guys too much just for giving you guys six. I'm going to skip that one. For the Supreme, you said leader. Talking about Maven Records because you're a music head. He is thinking courts because he's in Nigeria. The two answers are great. Yeah. For the fourth one, for diary, he said records. You said journal. And for Cristiano, you both said Messi. So yeah, that is 2000. Although that France Louis is doing me one kind. He choke. 2K in the bag for the brother man. Okay, so let's see what the third batch of calls is. The one I need you to hear. Hello, Wisdom. Normally, I think I'll just take 2 to 3 calls on 5 was 5 grand, but because you're calling, you are the first person to call me on our 02 line. Which of them did you try? Is it the 463 or 65?
4: 65.
0: Cool. That's why I said I must pick this call and talk to you. So, can you be quick with me?
4: Okay.
0: All right. Then also, can you speak up a little bit? I'm struggling to hear you.
4: Okay, ma.
0: Yes, it's better now. So let me, your first word, are you ready?
4: Yes.
0: Pop, P-O-P, pop.
4: Music.
0: Music. Access. A-C-C-E-S-S, access.
4: Denied.
0: spin-off.
4: Spell it, please.
0: Spin-off is S-P-I-N-O-F-F.
4: Spin-off.
0: Mm.
4: Drink.
0: drink. No, that's a spin off the drink. Spin off is like series. Anyway, let's move on. Your fourth word is producer.
4: Director.
0: Director. Your final word, Kanu.
4: Titi.
0: Kanu.
4: Kanu, Kanu.
0: No, Kanu, Kanu, K-A-N-U.
4: Okay, player, football player.
0: Player. Okay, thank you very much for calling. Take care of you. Listen to your radio.
4: Okay.
0: Bye. Okay, we have pop. You are thinking music. He said music. You're thinking culture. For access, I swear to God, if I'd asked me, I'd have said bank. To even though that was like my first bank, but it broke my heart. I was using Access Bank when I went intercontinental. But at the time, I wanted to go to London for them to give me dollars.
3: You did a dollar card with them?
0: No, like I needed PTA, that travel allowance thing that you're entitled to through your bank. And this guy, and that's the only thing I've ever asked of them. Never gotten a loan, never done any drama, nothing. Give me dollars. One of the bankers was asking me for 500k. 500k on top, how much we I won't collect. Anyway, that's by the side. So yeah, that is I would have thought of bank too. For the spin-off, he said you said TV series, he said drink. For producer, you said director. He said mix engineer. You both said Nwako. So Nwako is the only thing that was matched. But that denied is a very good answer aside from the bank. I'm not even sure. Which one is the most related? Music, culture. Pop music, pop culture. Music is just one aspect of pop.
3: Pop music is...
0: Culture is
3: everything. It's general. Everything. Comedy, music, movies, everything.
0: Yeah, so what do you think?
3: I think we should give it to him. Did well. Pop music. I wanted to say music.
0: Yeah.
3: So culture just came. I just said, let me say culture. Because when you say pop, most people just say culture.
0: Yeah. So yeah, culture music, is just so like easy.
3: Yeah, because when he said something about Oliver Rodrigo.
0: He
3: said something about pop music.
0: Yeah.
3: So...
0: Okay, all right. So, that's Brother Man Godwin. You've won $2,000. Wisdom, $2,000. Esau, $1,000. Unfortunately, 5,000 are gone. Stick around.

0: definitely one of my favorite records from Fuse. And before you say, Kilo Dana, what's going on? There was a Fuse before with Young John. Now another Fuse again. What? It's his birthday today. Shout out to him on his 32nd birthday. Born Philip Kayode Moses, talented Nigerian producer, singer, audio engineer. This brother man rose to fame by being the in-house producer for YBNL Nation, produced several hit songs for Olamide. He was very instrumental in shaping the sound of Olamide's Baddest Guy Ever Live It album. But then in recent years, he has transitioned into a recording artist with global hits like Finesse, Electricity, Vibes on a Frequency, One Control, Gege. Now it's one of the most influential music talent out of Nigeria, maybe even Africa, who knows? Big ups to him. And if it's your birthday today too, you already know, lots of love from the Cool Station. You share your day with Roland Omori on his 67th birthday. Former Nigerian boxer proudly represented the country at both the 1980 and 1984 Olympic Games.
1: Respect
0: to you, sir. Osa Renoma Igbinovia, talented forward featured for Bayelsa Queens and has also represented the Nigerian women's national team. She's got mad pace. She's got mad technical ability. She is 30 on this day. As Nigeria, I've had Mark Wahlberg, one of my favorite actors actually, until he did that stupid movie Balls Up. Very annoying nonsense. I'm beginning to lose my respect for him, but whatever.
2: Whoa, I deserve some accolades.
0: I guess in your career as an actor, you're allowed to do at least one stupid movie. That's it, Mark. Once you do one more like the Balls Up, we are done. For now, still one of my favorite American actors, producer, businessman, former recording artist, is now one of Hollywood's most bankable superstars. If you've seen Ted, he can be funny, he can beat you die. Let's get a successful career. If you saw The Italian Job, The Departed, Ted, that comedy with the teddy bear, well, that's it. Happy birthday, Mark Wahlberg. From the UK, we have Dave. Dave is 28. He's a British rapper, songwriter. I guess he has a couple of songs. Know that location song? You send me your location and I'll be right there. Yeah, if it's Burna Boy, that's Dave for you. It's got a lot of songs. So with Fredo, with Diego Silva, with AJ Tracy, has a song with Stormzy, Troy Sivan. Ah, this good boy was raining that year. Shah! My. He's 31 today, born in South Africa, but raised in Australia. It's his birthday today. Well, June 5th is a day that celebrates gifted communicators, creative thinkers, and highly social personalities. Once again, happy birthday from Cool FM.
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0: time I remember that K-Style was formerly a rapper and it was able to blend into Afro beats, in fact, even alternative Afro pop. I'm like, wait, what? Then when I realized that he legit studied music, like he formally studied music in the University of Port Harcourt, I'm not surprised anymore. Like, that's what you do. Once you study music, it's supposed to be like K-Stylish, Sutterish. You know what I mean? It's 7:41. What's going on, K-City? How you doing? Let's check in on the weather for today. What is the weekend going to look like weather-wise? Well, that's what the Good Morning Nigeria show is all about right now, right now. Well, at the moment, things are looking up. I'm seeing 25 degrees Celsius. Well, you saw that there was thunderstorm again last night. There was light shower in some places before he says, Sophia, what I'm giving you are predictions, right? It could be that way, it may not be that way, and that's absolutely okay. So what is the forecast high for the 5th of June 2026? It is this, 35 degrees Celsius with a real feel of, hold up, it's loading, with a real feel of, oh my goodness gracious God, wow, wow, wow. Yeah! Yeah! Thank God I didn't jump to speaking. Thank God I kept quiet because I've been accused off of the radio of promising you cool weather that didn't happen. So 35 DC is very good as the normal temperature. Like, considering we're in the sunny season, the hot season, 35 is great. However, the real feel is 42 degrees Celsius.
1: I can't believe this. This is like a shock. Wow.
0: And that was not just an SFX plane. I'm legit in shock, and I'll tell you why. Because normally the real feel is mostly between 2 to 3 to 4 maximum higher than the actual temperature. But this time it is 7 degrees higher. I don't know what you guys have done, but Mother Nature is not happy with y'all.
2: What's going on in this life?
0: Legit, what's going on? How'd you have 35? It should be like 38, 39, under 40 in real feel. 40 friggin' 2. But well, it's not all bad news. You know, on the flip side, the chance of rainfall, 56%. 56% during the day, 25% chance of rainfall at night. But another good news is, you know, there's always something to be grateful for. I always say 22 degrees Celsius is the temperature at night. Guess what the real feel is? 23. You see what I'm talking about? The real feel is normally not far from the actual temperature. Cuckoo said the temperature for day is 40 degrees Celsius, real feel 42. That makes sense. But how the hell are you 35 and then the real feel is 42? Sorry, guys, but it is what it is. The sun is gonna what? It's gonna sun.
3: It is what it is. It is what it is.
0: Money-wise, according to the CBN, the Naira against the dollar today, 1,358. We started the week at 1,372, so that is a win, absolutely. Against the British pound, we started the week at 1,851. It is now 1,827 as at today, even though compared to yesterday, it is bad. Yesterday, we were 1,821, and we're now 1,827, which means a loss of about 6 Naira. We started the week against the euro officially at 1,598. We were 1,574 just yesterday. This morning, 1,581. Compared to Monday, it was a good day. Compared to yesterday, it was a bad day.
4: How could that do such a mistake?
0: I don't know. At the product market, however, 1,369. We gained 1 Naira from yesterday, and we did better than the start of the week. It was 1,370 as at Monday, 1,369 as at Friday today. 1,841 against the British pound as at Monday, 1,839 this morning, but yesterday, 1,838. So against the start of the week, we did good, but against yesterday, we lost 1 Naira. Against Euro, 1,596 was what we started the week with. We're ending with 1,590, even though we lost 1 Naira compared to yesterday's price. Well, that's the money, that's the weather, and this is a hit.

0: the money coming.
1: There's Chocolate City in the building. Young John, Young Elumelu. He didn't call it the video, he said the movie. The Young Elumelu movie is out on YouTube. He's referring to the video, of course, but he's also trying to tell you that he made a movie. Like, A Day in the Life of Jiggy Elumelu. Not bad, honestly, not bad. It's now 8:08. It's a Good Morning Nigeria show on Cool FM. Thank you for hanging out with me for the last time this week. Honestly, I do not take it for granted. Now we're taking you around Nigeria for free, by the way. And trust me, you'll not get kidnapped here, except you want to be kidnapped with love and hits. Let's start you off with the Daily Trust newspaper. UN demands release of abducted pupils, teachers in Oyo, Borno. Party sit on candidates list. First

0: First of all, I was going to ignore that story and just read it. But you said the power of, you know, talking, simply put. The noise y'all are making is why the United Nations is now involved in this. If you had kept quiet, well, they will have kept quiet too. Now, the pressure is mounting. Let's keep it up. What technology does Nigeria need to tackle insecurity? That's a feature story from the Daily Trust newspaper. Reps asks FCTA to clear blocked damages, tackle flooding in Abuja. Police debunk alleged kidnap incident at Abuja school. Insecurity, stakeholders to meet in Abuja on way forward. Do you see what I'm talking about? Son allegedly kills father in Ondo State. Police recover bodies of kidnapped victims in Edo. Sad. More report out of the Daily Trust newspaper. Many students hospitalized after another gas leak in Ogun School. FCMB backs initiative to support 500,000 agric businesses. Nigerians' data at risk as NDPC probes 1,369 firms over breach. I was robbed despite polling highest votes, Lagos Assembly aspirant says. Battle for Reps minority leader hots up as Ugochinyere Agbede step forward. To the This Day newspaper, now we go. We've got, Onu Igbo, a man of honor beyond office politics and time. Feature story. Trump's immigration policies, Ebola and World Cup soccer 2026. Ododo inaugurates violent crime response unit in Kogi. Federal government kidnappers, terrorists aim to weaken national unity, undermine our institutions. The question is, are they going to succeed? Are we going to allow them succeed? Thank God that we know that that's what they're trying to do. Dangote refinery raises capacity to 700,000 barrels per day, boosts Africa's energy outlook. Increasing incidents of kidnapping as threats to national security. More headlines from the Daily, from the This Day. Disobedience of court in Nestor case. FBN receiver Sulu Gambari slammed contempt notice. NERC orders discos to compensate Band A customers impacted by gas shortage and vandalism. Week FCTA to mark Tinubu's third anniversary with inauguration of 30 projects. Federal government mulls refinancing of high cost debt amid soaring oil prices. And London courts Africa's rising economic power as Khan hosts historic business summit. Finally, the Punch newspaper. CGI Woma strike $12 billion Nigeria benefit partnership. Articles 8, 6 Igbo's probe of a kidnapped sponsor's claim. Osun police launch probe after gunmen shoot a court chair. NOA chief challenges musicians to build lasting legacies. Stakeholders back Nigeria's bid to become global arbitration hub. Oyo Borno abductions. Tough terrain, casualty fears, stall rescue mission. I don't know who said this already. Someone mentioned something along this line, maybe on Monday. We were discussing the issue that they would say the reason these kids have not been abducted yet is, and you know, fear of casualty and all that. And some Nigerians have said, if they're gonna die anyway, let's attempt to rescue them first and see. Obi defends Pastor Adeboye once against ethnic division. Federal government promises safe rescue of abducted Oyo Borno pupils. Let's go. I felt unsafe for the first time. Emeka Ike cries out after INEC data leak. Invite Igbo Ho for questioning over Oyo school abduction. Articles 8 tells DSS. Well, those are the headlines this morning from The Punch, This Day, and The Daily Trust. We're going to break down some of these stories next on Atlas. If you stay right here where you are on the Good Morning Nigeria show with yours truly, SOPHIE. A very good morning to you.
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8: 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On
0: 96.9. Well, time to talk Nigeria. Time to break down some of the top stories making wave buzzing across the nation. Welcome to the analysis of some of the day's headlines. We call it Atlas right here on the Good Morning Nigeria show on Cool FM Kano. My name is Sophie. I've got Mr. Ola Barnabas with me. Good morning, Mr. Ola Barnabas.
9: Good morning, Sophie. Morning, Kano.
0: We're waiting for the arrival of Mr. Peter. Also,
9: His Excellency.
0: The arrival of His Excellency, Mr. Peter, the AC commander. He's not to come now. Say, Sophie, on this AC now. So she still waits because cold they catch me. We're also waiting for the arrival of Mr. Ola Barnabas' show, event rather, that happens every year.
9: Yes,
0: I think it is June.
9: July.
0: It is July, yeah, because it's already June. It's July, yeah.
9: Yes.
0: And preparations are in top gear.
9: Top
0: gear. Yeah, you're gonna be hearing all about it on all across all of our stations. So if you've missed any season of this impactful
9: don't miss this
0: event,
9: one.
0: Well, you shouldn't miss this one, because if you do, now you lose. Oh,
9: it will be too much.
0: It's good, bro. I'm sorry for you in advance. Anyway, let's get into some of the stories. We have difficult terrain, fears over the safety of dozens of kidnapped pupils and teachers, and demands by the abductors for the release of detained terrorist commanders have emerged as major obstacle to ongoing efforts to rescue victims of the recent school attacks in Oyo and Borno State. This comes as United Nations Resident and Humanitarian Coordinator in Nigeria, Mohammed Malik Fall, on Thursday called for the immediate and safe release of the school children and teachers that were abducted in the attacks, describing the incidents as a grave threat to education and child protection. Multiple presidency and security sources familiar with the situation told the Punch correspondent that the abductors are demanding the release of high-profile terrorist leaders in exchange for the captives, a condition the federal government is unwilling to accept despite mounting public pressure for the victims' freedom. The sources, who spoke on the condition of anonymity because they were not authorized to discuss the matter, said the deadlock largely stems from demand for the release of suspected Ansaru commanders Mahmoud Mohammed Usman and his deputy Mahmoud Al-Nigeri, both of whom are currently in government custody. A presidency source further revealed that Oyo and Borno school abductions were coordinated and deliberately timed to maximize pressure on the government and strengthen the terrorist bargaining position. The official explained, in the Oyo kidnapping, the terrorists did a coordinated attack with that of Borno because they want to use it as a negotiation tactic. They are pressing for a swap with some high-profile terrorists who are in government custody. These are some of their leaders who were arrested. Now, why this is taking time is due to this issue. The security chiefs and the federal government are in difficult position, and this is unfamiliar terrain for them, as there has not been an extensive operation in the forested area of Oyo where the children and teachers are being held. The terrorists actually came from the Kanji area in Niger State. They came from there to do this operation, and they have been desperately trying to press for the release of some of their high profile colleagues who were arrested. Men, gentlemen and gentlemen, AC commander in the building, Mr. Peter, how are you? He came in sweating. Say, me, I want AC for you. God, I beg you.
10: His country
0: is this Nigeria situation.
10: Yeah, it's enough to make you sweat.
0: I saw a funny post. Somebody said that say, don't ask for something two times. Have self respect. Person say, on in this economy, now three times we ask
9: in the morning.
0: So now three times, forget self-respect for now. Anyway, now to more serious matters. By the way, you can get in touch with the show by dropping your hot takes for us, but please be civil. 0809-526-7102, or look for the freshest post on our Facebook page, facebook.com/coolfmkano. Now, interesting angles. Let me not call it interesting. Different angles to this story. Do you know who did it? Do you know where they came from? If they are demanding for certain people, that means they already know their group. Now, they also know where they are. However, terrain is a problem. Collateral damage is another problem. The demands the guys are making, which is swap for their people, is also a major, major threat to being able to secure the release of these abducted students. While I was reading that story, I was trying to picture a Hollywood movie where something like this has happened and see how it was done movically, you know, fictionally.
9: You are going to write your own dictionary.
0: No. So that's to see if, you know, how it was done and see maybe that could be replicated in Nigeria. I'm sure we've seen difficult situations like they've caught between the devil and the deep blue sea soda and something. You know, at the end of the day, the best result or outcome was achieved. But in truth, yeah, do we see the challenge here? Do we see the issue? Do we appreciate the situation that the presidency is in, whilst considering the fact that what has happened is terrible? Do you get where I'm coming from? Yeah.
9: If we are going to be seeing the challenge that the president is faced with, then we are going to also have to look at what could have been done before this time.
0: Ooh.
9: Because that's what it is. If we're going to say Mr. President is a very tight situation, he could have made it loose before now, so that, you know, it will not be this tight. And I know we are making reference to the Womosho kidnap, which is a major one for us. Mm-hmm. The Borno kidnap for the two children, which is a major one for us at this time, of course, which is even necessitating this conversation. But let's not forget that the one that happened in Kwara, mm-hmm. the one that happened in Kogi,
0: yeah.
9: these people are still in captivity.
0: Mm-hmm.
9: Mass abduction. As at last two days ago, when I got I read the update on the one from Kogi. Was it Kogi or Kwara? Where was it? The church thing, Ekwa church thing. The feedback given by the reverend to the church members was that five of them had died in captivity.
0: Wow.
9: You know, that was the news that they had to break on the church platform to the members. So who died, who didn't die, where whoever has anybody in captivity there, you can understand what's happening to their mind. So all of those happened before this one. The one in Niger happened before this. Mass kidnap in every situation we have mentioned here. So there is no way I'm going to be sympathetic to the government when it comes to saying that they are in a tight situation. They are not in a tight situation. Why would you even keep a somebody who has been, except you are telling me they've not been convicted by the court of law, which now will make me ask, how long does it take to convict? If somebody has been responsible for kidnapping people, killing people, what do you need to keep them in custody for a long time for, or until they become a bargaining chip?
0: No, but another angle to that could be that, you know, when you have people of particular concern, particular interest, like, you might keep them in the hopes of using them to
9: bargain, as it is right now.
0: No. Kidnapping is a major issue. We don't even have half of it under control. This guy could provide useful information that could help us to achieve
9: our security agencies are not daft. They are not daft. There are most of the things that are happening now, they are not particularly not in the know of how some of these things are taking place. They are not in the dark. They are not. The DSS and all of this, they are not in the dark.
0: But no matter what they know, they don't know as much as those guys know, because those guys are the guys.
9: Okay, so exactly where we are going to, how do these guys know? How does it get to a point where these guys continue to be empowered, so to say? They continue to grow in strength, and they continue to harm us the way they are harming us. And if we claim we know anything, if there is anything about our intelligence gathering, it has not been able to nip anything in the bud so far. So this is a big indictment on those who are in charge of our security architecture that is getting to this point. And let's call a spade a spade. There is a failure of security in this country. That's what it is. There's failure of security. So when we have a situation where we are now beginning to ask, where the insurgents are beginning to ask for their leaders to be released so they can exchange, you know, these children for their leaders. Is the government going to cow now and say, okay, yes, the life of the children are very important, so you can take your leaders back? Is that what the government is going to do? The government, they put themselves in all of these, you know, difficult conversations. And I'm not saying that there's any way the government can effectively protect the entire country, but I'm telling you, this couldn't, it could have been, it could have been, the tendency for this could have been reduced as much as possible. It could have been reduced. So when we continue to have problems that we sleep on, we have issues, we continue to pretend like they don't matter, we continue to have issues, and we are treating these issues with kid love. This is what it leads us to. It gets to a time where it now becomes so difficult for us to handle, and we are asking for sympathy from the people, which nobody's going to give right now.
0: All right, Mr. Pete.
5: Yeah, if
0: they said, hold on, I want to give you the angle that I wanted to attack this from, you know, not attack, you know, approach it from. It is the difficult terrain and the fears over the safety of the dozens of kidnapped PPUs. Is this not a legitimate concern?
5: Well,
0: because we're already under police. The few that we have is not going to enter, fall inside
5: so
0: ditch,
5: the question
0: inside
5: is,
0: the forest.
5: The question is that do we negotiate with terrorists? There's some country they don't. So if this option is on the table, that means we do have that option on the table.
0: Yeah, but we don't have the powers of the country.
5: No.
0: Don't
5: see, there are
0: we don't have the
5: what
0: leverage.
5: What is the power? What is the power?
0: No, now the countries.
5: There's
0: that
5: some countries
0: that
5: in Africa they don't, even in this Africa, will not. Burkina Faso will not.
0: This yeah, Burkina Faso is not a democracy.
5: No, but. Where is it's a small country with a little not
0: and
5: so
0: small
5: much resources.
0: Also an advantage now.
5: No, not so much resources, so to say, in quote.
0: You know,
5: you
0: that because of our size alone is also a factor in why you.
5: So
0: might
5: wait, there's a business here.
0: No, I'm saying.
5: No, I get
0: I'm
5: you, but
0: that
5: the fact
0: in Kano here alone, you can even get lost.
5: No,
0: maybe Burkina Faso is Kano State. Maybe.
5: What I'm saying is that do we negotiate with terrorists? Is federal government, is he an option for federal government of this of Nigeria to negotiate with terrorists? Because if it's an option, you understand, then of course we just have to be thinking of the terrain. You know, if you go there and there can be collateral damage, the what do you call it, the schoolboys or the girls or the teachers, their life is at stake, you know, and all that. Like, some of them have not been actually dying. Like, when they even come psychologically, are they going to be normal? You know, so at the end of the day, we will continue this conversation forever, because these guys, meaning that they have hold us at where it matters, and they know, just pick, go to a school, you know, and pick these kids, you understand, and this government will come
9: and negotiate
5: with you. Because even in normal diplomacy, we have always been saying it, if you are shaking somebody with your right hand, there's rock in your left hand. Do we go to this negotiation table from the point of weakness? Like, please help us, see, Nigerians are crying, whatever it is, you understand? Because even when you have war and they are negotiating, everybody is releasing from both sides. Even if there's war, you have war going on, and we have seen where is Nigeria here, where an American was adopted or kidnapped, whatever, and they came and they got him out. So do we have a partnership with people that can actually help us? You understand? So it means that now, first of all, we know where they are. You see, because this conversation, even a normal army officer, when he's listening to this thing, it's making him mad though. Yeah. As in a normal army officer
9: right now,
5: that goes through army training, some of these force guys be hearing this kind of nonsense coming from the mouth of criminals to a legal government, is making their head to be charged. Democracy is like his madness. Well, demonstration of that madness, as what do you call it, fella's called. But what is this? No, you can't continue like this. This guy, is this the first time? We have the chick girls, we have so many stories like that of release, and we see how these boys having, you know, it's a decoy from these boys to use it to play on our intelligence. But if we have what it takes, this guy should not be dictating. You see a criminal coming on the TV, TikTok,
0: Mr. Peter,
5: as far as I'm concerned,
0: Mr.
5: really showing us bounties. and you are a government that does not allow crime.
9: Asking for account numbers.
5: No, so now if you go for
9: that, they want to be
5: if you go for this option of releasing them, so what it means is that okay, release our fellow brothers in your custody.
0: Mm-hmm.
5: When these brothers they come out, what are they coming out to do? To develop the economy of the country or what, or to go back to this criminality. Now, this same government, it's an irony, has been training and
0: rehabilitating
5: of these boys. So, and they are spending money on them. So, can this guy be patient? Because eventually, we know our government, we still release these boys. Bandit, calm down now. They are coming to meet you because they are under training. They are changing their mindset and mentality. Because I don't think there's any story of any man bandit that has been that has faced fire, whatever, in this country. There is somebody.
9: There was a judgment, I think, last week.
5: That judgment will still
0: be on your massacre.
9: Yes.
5: Well, Sophie,
0: Mr. Peter,
5: hold on a second,
0: Mr. Peter. I understand you, but I understand what should be, because you're speaking about you're not factoring in our situation. You're talking about the ideal situation. Our situation is not ideal. You're talking about yes, now, because
5: ideal now.
0: I don't want us to be.
9: I think maybe Sophie can do his better by telling us exactly what makes us different. Because one of the things we mentioned earlier, you know, is the fact that we are a very large nation in terms of our geographical size, about 922,000 square kilometers. But we are not the biggest even in Africa.
0: No, we're not.
9: There is Egypt, over 2 million. There is Algeria, over 1 million. And so on and so forth.
0: Mm.
9: Okay? So we have all of these places. And I'm not sure that they report these issues that we are reporting. If you are not as big as
0: don't
9: them.
0: Don't get me wrong, Mr. Ola. I'm not saying that what you're saying is not. I'm saying that, for instance, Mr. Peter went on about, you know, how we should not negotiate with terrorists, is making Kiniko, Kiniko, all the things, they're supposed to be the ideal things, but it's not the ideal.
9: So,
0: saying, considering our actual situation.
5: What is the actual situation?
0: The actual situation is that you already sarcastically mentioned that they're going to release these guys and rehabilitate them. Okay, hold up. Do you think the people in Oyo State care about whether we negotiate with terrorists or not? Do you think that they don't want, if you give, like, the grandmother whose daughter-in-law and four grandchildren, you know, is in captivity, will tell you not to negotiate with terrorists and not release two people that they want?
5: No, the only because, you know,
0: also understand that what puts us in a tight corner sometimes is how we ethnicize every situation in Nigeria.
5: Yeah, you know,
0: we can't even call the issue for what it is because of how it affects us. Yes.
5: The old woman is tired of the stories that she has been hearing. The story too much. There's some country you cannot even DSA to. Like you to even tell the president of that country that go and negotiate with these people, you are looking
0: that's
5: for trouble.
0: I'm saying in Nigeria, you can tell them.
9: I understand your side, Sophie, very much. You know, with regards to the fact that okay, there's a lot of build up, emotion, and everything involved now, and we have to talk. But I would not say no to that 100%, because one can always think, if it were me, how will I feel in this situation? Mm. One can also 100% no to that. Mm. But you see, we have had instances in the past, you know, where the government says they have rescued kidnapped victims.
0: Mm-hmm.
9: But that's where it ends. They usually put a full stop at the end of that statement. Mm-hmm. We do not get to hear what happened to the people who abducted them.
0: Mm.
9: We don't get to hear how they were dealt with, if they were ever dealt with. We don't get to hear whether a ransom was paid or was not paid. Or the people just heard that, oh, soldiers are coming, so release these children. And then they release them. Usually we don't get to hear about that.
0: Mm.
9: And I'm imagining in my head of heads that the soldiers are going to attack these guys and rescue these boys. And there's some kind of gunfire exchange that happened that led to the death of some people. Mm-hmm. It's not in all cases that we hear these things reported. So if we are going to have an approach to this particular instance, what is the government also using as a bait? If we say you're entering into a negotiation, there are experts in these areas. Especially in this area of negotiation, there are experts in this area. If you say you're asking for six of your members, for example, and the government is saying, okay, we're going to give you two.
5: No.
9: Release this student. And I'm trying to arrive at something, because we must put every option on the table and look at what really works.
0: Mm.
9: We're going to give you two, not six. something like that. And the government can use those two as a bait. There are options of technology. You can have, you have drones that are used, there are war drones that are used in situations where there, when there is war. And if anything at all, we're in a war situation right now. This is war. There are war drones that can be used to fight this thing. And are we saying that at every point in time, this bandit or whatever name we have found now as euphemistic, you know, appellation for them, are building a war, firewall around these people every time? Is that what we are saying? There are no loose moments. We are not tracking them enough to know when it is safe enough to strike.
6: Mr. Ola.
9: Why are we making ourselves look like we are so helpless like this?
6: Government is...
9: That is what all these guys tell us that we're going to do.
6: Government is really trying, no?
9: They are.
6: Because
9: they are really trying.
6: Because, look, recently we saw those that they moved them to Abuja. These were hardened terrorists, based on the report we got. And they were able to change their mindset. So that means they have a program.
9: They give them uniform.
6: So that means they have a program. So the question is that this non-kinetic approach. Is it working? Is it working? Because now government need to separate between the criminality in this terrorism. Even if, of course, the whole thing is criminality.
0: To separate them. Let's go pay bills. Return
9: of course,
0: shortly.
9: Because there are those that want
0: you
9: to make
0: listening
9: money.
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11: Weishin, make it out of foreign tension cover jollof rice. What with the fatika? Then the number summon. 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Domunk, and the number summon. What Akahada, the Nigerian salad? 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
0: 96.9. 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Feel free to get in touch with the show on WhatsApp 0809-526-7102. My name is Sophie. I've got Mr. Labanamas and Mr. Peter in the studio. They are analysts from here, and you're welcome to be our analysts from home too, but we urge you to be civil with your comments. I'm going to I want us to quickly wrap up on this security situation so that we can move on to another topic, okay. Which is the state police situation. If you just joined us, well, you've missed quite a lot. We're talking about the abduction for more than 2 weeks now, the abduction of the children in Oyo State, in Bornu State, in, was that Kwara again?
9: Yes.
0: That we had something similar happen.
9: Kogi as well.
0: The Kogi State, and the government's response, according to most Nigerians, has been heavy on rhetoric and very light on action. Although they have said that some of the things they're currently doing, cannot be... we cannot be informed on them because, of course, they are strategic and all that and all that. But to most Nigerians, there has been no visible, no coordinated, no workable strategy to flush out these criminals and rescue these innocent children, whose only crime, by the way, is seeking an education that could one day benefit the country. I mean, one of the last places you would think that you'd ever get kidnapped is, you know, in a classroom. In school, in anywhere in the world. Meanwhile, the grief-stricken, helpless families are begging, kneeling to politicians, asking for basic protection. They don't want to be abandoned to their fate. In fact, media reports, I don't know how true it is, indicate that the terrorists even killed two people who attempted to deliver a ransom to them. According to, yeah, I think the Punch reported that story. Oh, and yeah, and this kind of cast a gloom on the Children's Day that was celebrated in the country. I think the theme for this year was Future Now. Well, the future is in the forest somewhere, and the future, if we're not careful, may not return. Because you can imagine what these kids are enduring right now: mosquito bites, then the forest,
9: and they are tortured,
0: rainfall, heat. Which human being is torturing a 4-year-old, a 5-year-old, a 7-year-old?
6: When somebody can torture an old man, an old woman,
0: yeah, you can say an old man, they've lived life, they are going to die eventually.
6: Even pregnant women, have you not seen these guys?
9: No longer humans.
6: They are not normal now.
9: The humanity in them is gone.
6: It's only government that can make them to become normal.
9: That is why it continues to baffle me how the government will look at someone who has done a thing like that. I'm careful because I'm on radio. Who will look at somebody like that and say you are rehabilitated?
6: Your sins are forgiven.
9: And you are returning them. I was listening to Governor Zulum the other day, some time ago, and he said some of the people causing problem or making this thing continue to escalate are some of the people that they say they have rehabilitated and returned. Because are the ones who are now bringing information back, because they've been on both sides now.
6: It's an ideology thing.
9: So what? The human, someone who is no longer a human. You are saying you are now, they have repented.
0: But remember that it's not just the government pushing for this narrative. Some state governors are also pushing for this narrative.
9: This is a condemnation on everyone involved in this.
0: This is why we're saying that
6: the position. See, it is the position of the federal government. Because I am just trying to cast my mind back to when Abacha was the head, even though we were not. Military was not what we are saying.
9: That man will not take this nonsense.
6: And one boy will come on TikTok,
9: boy,
6: and tell him that do whatever you want to do, and even called in even for you to even
9: and we say he's coming for the president and his family.
6: Yes, and say whatever I want to say. And you tell me there's something called terrain, that the kind of training that some of our army had, some of these our special forces, do you know where they train? Do you know what they some of see
9: like you
6: so
9: said?
6: Most
9: of
6: these
9: people already
6: when we talk about Nigeria,
9: it's like they are waiting to be let loose.
6: You have not entered inside Nigeria Army to see what is happening inside. It is this politician that is giving all this narrative. If you enter the Nigeria Army, you know that what is terrain.
9: They are not afraid
6: when you have an assignment.
9: They are not afraid. These ones are not afraid of entering those places.
6: So it's just whatever we decide to how they decide to politically manage it.
0: My darling analyst, I feel the terrain.
6: I hope this is
0: the demand of these guys, whether 10k or 10 billion, are outrageous. My annoyance is that this guy will tomorrow get caught and someone will say they are repentant kidnappers and should be rehabilitated. Terrain and safety, really? If we can't do it, we should go on our knees to beg people who can to come help us out. Because I'm almost certain that there are people in the advanced world who can extract those children with little or zero casualty. But the question will be, at what cost? Because I'm sure it's not going to be free for the countries to come and land, because they can.
2: Where mercenaries not brought in, Jonathan, the twilight of this administration.
0: Now mercenaries they paying you. The guy, the American that they kidnapped,
1: They were able to take extracting.
0: They were able in less than in the blink.
1: Self operation.
0: It do them like film trick. When they came, took their guy and left.
1: America went to
21: Sophie, make, no, we didn't lose one mercenary among those ones that Jonathan brought. We didn't, there was not one that died.
1: No.
21: And they cleared
6: this. Okay, what define this terrain?
21: What's
6: when terrain? US went to what do you call it? Venezuela and
21: picked the president.
6: And it's like they knew it was coming, but they came, had an operation and took him out.
21: It is when you don't want
6: then
21: to
6: do something. It is only in Africa. It's only in Africa you have a terrain. What I'm saying is that you see the Nigerian army, of course, we have been saying army what's going on. But I know in this army there are boys, there are forces, sir, there are guys.
21: They are trained for
6: this. Is not a problem.
21: Let's let them do the job.
6: This is not a problem.
21: Let's not.
6: But the problem is that by the time they start doing this problem, resolving the problem in their own way, it is some Nigerians who are sympathetic that will come and be telling you that they are killing our boys. What? They are doing it because that's the reality. It's a bigger conversation.
21: When I saw a video, you know, coming from Osun State this week, about some Fulani guys or something that were I don't know whether you saw the video, it was viral.
0: Mm-mm.
21: You know, some boys, you know, I think the chief hunter of the village or something heard that there were some guys in some of the forest, so they went in and they actually got like two of those guys and everything. You know, they were very civil with them and all, but in my mind, as I was looking at that video, I kept saying to myself, the Fulani that we know, the marauders, these guys, they are everywhere. Before there was insurgency, they have always been in the wild with their cattle and everything. Now, where my fear is what President Obasanjo just said some time ago, that it will get to a time when it will now be Nigerians or Nigeria versus a particular tribe, because of how Nigeria will perceive that tribe to be the ones that are inflicting pain on them. So anyone you lay your hands on from that tribe, it is more like, okay, this is the terrorist. Meanwhile, that's a very innocent person. That's the person whom you have always been friends with. But suddenly, because of the way things are being handled, that person becomes your enemy overnight. And this is where I fear that we are getting to as a country.
0: Because the truth is that when the perpetrators, when they face no consequence, the violence becomes self-perpetuating.
21: This is where the government is failing.
0: Okay. Good morning. Thank God I'm not the president of this country, because it would be the best time to execute those so-called leaders on live TV. The people they are asking of, I don't appreciate nonsense, and they should do their worst. Michael Ayo says, good morning, our distinguished analyst in the studio. This is Ayo from Numa Sana. My own submission is that the Nigerian government allowed themselves to be put in this situation. It's very clear now that the Nigerian problem chooses to be romancing the government, you meant to say, chooses to be romancing this insecurity rather than solving it. Why should the government keep arrested bandits, terrorists in the first place? A country where there's no strict gun laws and where the constitution has not addressed terrorism, obviously there's no miracle that can happen regarding this insecurity issue, except the Nigerian government followed the proper means of dealing with the problem. Fidelis is here. It's unfortunate that some few individuals have turned our dear country to a kidnapping den. Who will tell us that the government is in a tight corner? When there is any crisis in any country, they will want to play big brother and send our soldiers there, and they will come up with good result. But when it's the country's affairs, they'll be dragging foot, and you say they're in a tight corner. He that is killed by the sword should also die by the sword. No waste of time. A certain president will tell you that it's a duty of God to forgive terrorists, but it's his duty to send the terrorists to God. For how long will these few individuals continue to hold this country to hostage? When the international community chose to attack, we would begin to hear sovereign nation, blah, blah, blah. I'm just so pissed off with the ISO messages about those innocent Oyo students that were abducted. Only Nigeria will you hear of repented bandits. I used to envy the army khaki when I was a kid, but now God, I beg. Okay. Mohammed Wakil said, I was shocked to see a bandit on TikTok doing a giveaway the day before yesterday, sharing money. What has Nigeria turned into? I believe our leaders can do better if they truly want to. See, that TikTok is even very is a very annoying platform. It's because of the language. You know, you do most of these things in Sophie. They don't do them in English.
1: Sophie,
0: so it's very hard for them to track. But another thing is that if we're also grateful on
6: the side, more English.
0: But
21: even at that, don't we have people in the army or in our DSS or whatever that can understand that those languages?
0: No, what I'm saying is why TikTok is not taken down. Those things are not to be entertained. Yes.
21: Okay.
0: That's supposed to be entertained, but then we're also glad that it is entertained because now we know we can see faces. This is supposed to be something that will be to our advantage.
6: No, but when you
0: you can't do it on Instagram.
6: No.
21: Yeah.
0: Instagram will take it down. They do it on TikTok because in TikTok has not is not, I don't want to say it's not advanced in that area, but their language system on Instagram is very advanced. I'm talking several languages.
6: We that we are understanding the language. It is the ridicule.
0: Policing framework like this. State police is also one of the ways to deal with insecurity is in the news. So these people are focused on.
6: We are getting to the state police, boys.
0: Where is the time now?
6: You see, the problem is that army need to solve this problem first before you hand it over to the police. Army need to. Of course, we need. If they are doing state police, do your state police. Make sure you have men everywhere. But I think an approach right now will be. 220 million people or 200 whatever million we have in this country, if army can recruit more Nigerians and have a tax for, because this is seem not going to end very soon, so we have to take it serious. We have 774 local government. It means that in every local government, let's have a force, those mad boys that cannot accept this. Because you can't just be sending this one force from one place, they move from this point and go to this other point. Because why the population?
0: All right,
6: you have retired, they will call you to come back because there's war. Are we at war? Everybody they have a chop chicken, they relax. You say the few army guys will just go and do the whole thing. Meaning that more guys have to join.
0: Alright, please remember that the government hasn't declared them terrorists yet, so technically they're not. Secondly, the government knows these people, their sponsors, and how to take them down. They simply do not have the political will to end this ugly trend. Communities should start coming together to secure and defend ourselves against this criminal, Patrick. Good morning, Cool FM. To me, the government is not in a tight corner. If they truly want to rescue those students and teachers, they know what to do. They're politicizing everything in this country, and we're fed up already. We negotiators who have carried out terrible situations than this, and my country is here telling us they're in a tight corner. So unfortunate. Sonny Freeman from Janguza. Why insecurity is still a problem in this country is because it's not a priority of the government. When the president wanted to introduce tax and reform the sector, did it within a year and implemented everything. Why can't they channel the same energy into security? We need a government that is serious about securing this country, and I pray we get that very soon before the nation collapses. TJ Side from Otoro. Don't worry, the country is not going to collapse. Only a failed system will negotiate with terrorists and criminals. I feel very sorry for the victims involved, but negotiating

0: country. Nigerians are joking around while the terrorists are molesting Nigerians on a daily basis. The government knows what to do, only that those in power don't want to do it. An adage in my tribe says, if a madman see you and pull off his clothes, you to pull out yours, the madman will advise himself. What an interesting adage.
1: Instead of running away from the madman, he will continue to pursue you.
0: They said Nigeria is moving closer to establishing state police, with progress made towards the constitutional framework required to decentralize policing. The development follows months of consultations involving the presidency, the National Assembly, and security authorities aimed at strengthening the country's security architecture. The chief of staff to the president, Femi Gbajabiamila, disclosed this on Thursday while briefing State House correspondents after a consultative meeting on state police convened by the presidency at the State House in Abuja. According to a statement issued by the Special Advisor to the President on Information and Strategy, Bayo Onanuga, deliberations on the proposed state police framework began several months ago following a directive by the President. The President's Chief of Staff explained that the immediate priority is securing constitutional amendments while enabling legislation would follow. Right now, Gbajabiamila noted that there is now broad national support for the initiative, saying the debate has shifted from whether state police should be established to determining the most effective legal and institutional framework for its operation. He added that Tinubu, a longtime advocate of state police, would receive a comprehensive report on the outcome of the consultations. The latest meeting forms part of ongoing efforts by the federal government to develop a workable framework for the state police. Long story short, they haven't done much. But at least now we know for a fact that we have moved on from should we do it or should we not do it. The governors would abuse it, they would not abuse it. It's now certain that we're doing it. How long it will take for us to do it, what and what will go into doing it, is what these guys are meeting and consulting over. However, we understand how consultations work in Nigeria. This could last 24 years.
2: Unfortunately, right? Unfortunately.
1: This state police, the way we have been handling it, the way Tinubu was talking about state police before now, I wouldn't expect that by we are in the fourth year of his we have 29 now, we have entered the fourth.
0: Wow.
1: So we are still at this point with all these security challenges. So this state police right now is as a result of the pressure from the governors, or because of the what they call it
0: again, we're not debating how it came about. We're looking at the framework. Let's move on. Let's go and come back.
1: We have discussed this

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1: Even in Niger, that hot pounded yam and soup can't wait because a penalty is about to be taken. The FIFA World Cup 2026 starts June 11th to July 19th. 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
2: For you, every day is day one. 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
5: Well, here we go. Music at play. Last on the Good Morning Nigeria show. The last lap is here. Our analysts have 1 minute each to sound off on the policing framework situation. Let's have it. Come on.
6: Well, what is framework? Because when the English have started entering Nigerian issue, just know that that will not happen. Hey, the question is that the political will of both the president and the governors to do this state police. Because I remember the time when they were clamoring for removal of subsidy, the way the governors want it out by all means, any meeting. This is the reason why we cannot do anything in our state. Now, are they pushing for it like this? Because if you have this kind of insecurity in Nigeria, what else should a governor be discussing? What else should be his own conversation with the president? This should be the matter that this state police, we have to get it. But do I see that action from them? I think I need to look better.
7: Well, I think for me, it is so simple to know which region of the country is pushing for state police and which region is not. You can see by how they are regionalizing the security apparatuses in their various places. So you can tell which region of the country, governors from which region are not really seeing the state police thing, because eventually it bears on, you know, what's the purpose of the state to fund this, to keep salary payment going, vehicle, ammunitions, and everything that goes with that. And then a lot of these governors, whatever the security votes they are getting, they don't want to lose a naira, a dime out of it. Yes. They want to keep everything to themselves. And that's where we are at.
6: Because if you have state police, can you be collecting security vote?
7: Of 2 billion and pocketing it. And not being accountable for it. A lot of them don't want to do that. They want to keep everything for themselves. Because, I mean, that's how they enrich themselves. And we cannot continue like this. The earlier we approach this thing and get it in, the better for us. We can't continue to go on as if security is, I mean, we are okay. We are not okay.
5: Thank you very much. I mean, it's obvious that we are not. Kano Nigeria, thank you for being a part of our conversation this morning. We had a great time on Atlas. First time in a long time that we're actually properly signing off. Sport Express is coming your way in a short while.
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13: Right, of course, on the show this morning, let's tell you that Burna Boy set to perform at the opening ceremony of the FIFA World Cup. Super Eagles of Forward wins the Conference League fans goal of the season, and Ivory Coast turn of fans in World Cup tune-up, even as a Paul Maja Chwalinska set up historic French Open final.
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0: And of course, I kind of good morning to you. Welcome to Sport Express on the Good Morning Nigeria Show, the voice of MVP, the People's Champion. Of course, today, the 5th of June 2026, as we can't wait for the World Cup of FIFA, as it's finally, yes, it's settling down.
1: Hey, shut down. Ude Zuzu.
0: Like always, you can be part of the show when you hop on our WhatsApp portal on the phone lines this morning at 090-25-267-102, as all is set for the commencement of the biggest football showpiece in the world, as Super Eagles. Well, let's kick things off this morning, starting from the world of athletics. Let's tell you that a four Nigerian athlete, including 150-meter world record holder Favour Ofili, African 400-meter hurdles record holder Ezekiel Nathaniel, Rosemary Chukwuma, as well as African indoor 400-meter record holder Ella Omojuvevo, are set to complete the inaugural Lone Star Grand Prix in Texas on Saturday. And part of the inaugural USATP tour, the Lone Star Grand Prix is one of the two World Athletics Continental Tour gold meetings in the United States this season, alongside the Los Angeles Grand Prix later this month. For Philly, who recently saw her nationality switch to Turkey, turned down the meeting, presents another opportunity to test herself against elite opposition in the women's 200-meter, and the Nigerian will compete in a stronger field featuring reigning Olympic champion Gabby Thomas, Olympic 400-meter fourth place finisher Rashidat Adeleke, world and Olympic finalist Deja Stevens, and Cambrea Stooges, who has already run 21.93 seconds this season, as we are wishing Nigerian contingent there all the very best. And away from athletics this morning, let's touch on badminton, as the Badminton Federation of Nigeria has announced vacancies for national coaching positions with applications open until June the 30th. And so far, reports we gathered that the BFN is looking to fill the positions permanently after engaging acting coaches for the senior national team and ad hoc coaches for other national assignments. And available positions include head coach, assistant coach 1, assistant coach 2 for the senior national team, junior national team, as well as the para badminton team. In the nationwide call for applications, the federation said it is seeking dynamic, experienced, and result-oriented coaches to drive the development of badminton across all levels and strengthen Nigeria's competitiveness on the global stage. And if you know you are very good in badminton, time to dust your CV, as we are wishing you, you know, all the very best.
2: Get to your ringside with Combat Sports.

And we want to welcome back sports. Let's head to the ring as the Nigerian Boxing Federation is placing its hopes on a new generation of fighters to deliver at the 2026 Commonwealth Games in Glasgow, following a surge in global recognition that has seen Nigerian boxers break into the World Boxing Council rankings across multiple weight divisions. And NBF Vice President Omolei Imadu said the federation is encouraged by the presence of four Nigerian women inside the WBC top 10 in their respective categories, describing it as a clear sign that the country's development pathway is beginning to yield results at the elite level. And Elizabeth Oshoba leads the Nigerian contingent in the ranking, sitting fourth in the featherweight division with an unbeaten professional record that's already seen her become a world title holder. She's joined by Toyin Adejumola, ranked 10th in the middleweight division, while Selina Agu and Bola Tito Oluwole also feature prominently in the heavyweight top 10, underlining Nigeria's growing depth in

0: football in the world of tennis this morning. Let's tell you that Maja Chwaliska made a French Open history on Thursday as one of the 114 became the first qualifier in the professional era to reach the Roland Garros final, where she will take on Mira Andreeva and the pool down Diana Schneider 7-6-6-4 in the last four to join Russian 19-year-old Andreeva, a straight set winner over Marta Kustyuk in Saturday's title decider. Should she beat Andreeva in the final, Chwaliska will become just the second woman to come through qualifying and win a Grand Slam final in any major since the Open era began after Emma Raducanu started to run in the U.S. Open back in 2021. Of course, let's take you straight to Chwaliska.
1: This is incredible. The fairy tale continues. You are in Roland Garros final. How does it sound?
2: Like a dream, honestly. I don't know what's going on. Like, I'm just... I don't know what to say, I'm sorry. I'm just very happy.
1: I would like to know one thing. You have started your tournament almost 3 weeks ago. How do you feel, mentally, physically?
2: I mean, not great. I won't lie. I mean, it's so challenging, you know, to play against the best players in the world day by day. But I mean, it's a Grand Slam, so you just gotta, you know, give your all and more. And yeah, I'm not complaining at all.
0: Right side reverse of our Polish Maja Chwaliska, and this morning we are telling you,
3: whoa, wow, I deserve some accolade.
4: Accolade.
0: Yeah, you do deserve that. And pivoting away from the WTLS touchdown in the ATP, as Alexander Zverev may insist that he does not particularly care about being the runaway winner as far as that one is concerned. And he said about being the runaway favorite when he made in the Grand Slam title, but the second seed will know the pressure lies squarely on his shoulder in Friday's French Open semifinals. And the German will face a Czech youngster Jakub Mensik in the last four, with the winner of that matchup meeting either Flavio Cobolli or Matteo Arnaldi in the final. And following the shock early exit of Yannick Sinner and Novak Djokovic, Zverev find himself the odds-on favorite to win Roland Garros and finally shake over the unwanted title of tennis nearly man after three painful runner-up finishes in Grand Slam finals. And the 2020 Olympic champion has cruised into the last four, dropping just one set, a route that looks in menacing form after needing less than 2.5 hours to see off rising Spanish teenager Rafael Joda in the quarterfinals. And despite being the oldest, highest rank, most decorated player left in the tournament, Zverev has maintained that his sole focus is on his next matches rather than any title talk as far as that is concerned. He said, as I said before, I don't particularly care about being the favorite, the 29-year-old told reporters. I focus on next match and I focus on the opponent as they cross the net, and that's the only thing that I can control, says the experienced tennis star.
5: Next, a splash of basketball.

0: Right, in the world of basketball, it's all about the finals and the NBA finals that's going on. And let's tell you that the New York Knicks will be taking on the San Antonio Spurs today, being Friday, and early hours of Saturday, Nigerian time, at the Frost Bank Center in San Antonio, in Texas. We're also game will coming up next week, and it's all about these two teams, San Antonio Spurs, as well as the New York Six, that will be going in for up to the level of game 7 to determine the winner of the NBA season.
1: Sports Express. 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

0: Alright, in world of football, yeah, sadly on a very, very sad note, but thanking God for life as a Nigerian Premier League side, Rivers United were involved in a road accident on Thursday while travelling to Awka, Anambra State for their President Petitions Cup round of 16 clash and involved in a sad accident.
1: Jolly Johnny akan titi ke magana ayo zamu ga kikkiawar sani da mutane suka yi wa Maggi chicken flavor na gaba karanto harufan celery
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11: for you every day is day one day one for you to give 100 of the track on the road at work because it's your job to give your all 100 with the beginning effort on the dance floor truth is you're not

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0: Alright, so welcome back, guys. Still on the Sport Express, on the Good Morning Show with Sophie and Ginny. The vibe is the voice of MVP, the People's Champion. Before we went on that break, we were actually telling you about a sad incident involving Rivers United as they were involved in a road accident yesterday, Thursday, while traveling to Awka, Anambra State for their President Cup Round of 16 fixture against Nasarawa United.
1: Undimensionable horror.
0: And the club disclosed the incident in a statement, noting that the accident occurred along the Oberi Ikwere Airport Road on the outskirts of Port Harcourt shortly after the team departed from the camp. And according to the club, some players and officials sustained minor injuries in the accident, but there were no fatalities or life-threatening injuries. And we thank God for life as far as that is concerned. And in Europe this morning, good news for that man. I'm talking about Chrisantus Uche also. But before we get to Chrisantus Uche, Nigerian striker Akko Adams has praised the transformation of the Super Eagles under coach Eric Chell, saying the team is gradually developing a clear identity built under intensity, aggression, as well as confidence on the ball. And Adams made the remarks while speaking during the Super Eagles stay in Poland ahead of the international friendly engagement as Nigeria continued their rebuild under the Franco-Malian tactician, and Sevilla forward has become one of the key beneficiaries of a Chelsea tenure, having made his senior national team a debut under the coach during the 2016 FIFA World Cup qualifier against Lesotho last year. And he said this man has done a fine job and he deserves the applause of every Nigerian.

0: Well, let's tell you that Chrisantus Uche has been voted winner of the UEFA Europa Conference League Fans Goal of the Season Award. And so far, his exploit for his good show in with Crystal Palace, as Uche won the award for his stunning strike in a Crystal Palace 2-2 draw against Finnish side Kops in December 2025.
1: Spicy!
0: And the Nigerian International Award winning goal was a perfect blend of skill and composure. After receiving the ball just outside the penalty area, his key pass and his marker with a clever dribble before bending a brilliant traveller. That's with the outside of his foot to beat the goalkeeper and the stunning striker was one of the two goals which he scored during Crystal Palace triumphant UEFA Europa Conference League campaign. And he beat players like Shakhtar Donetsk forward Isaac Silva, who secured second in the voting thanks to his stunning overhead kick against Lech Poznan in the round of 16.
2: My name is Abdul Mekawa, technical advisor of Canopilas Football Club. 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

0: made you strong.
1: All right, let me walk up a team song, dear Die Die, translated to Let's Go or Come On in Italian. As that's a song, of course, will be performed in the opening ceremony. But the Super Eagles will not be on that show. As FIFA has confirmed that Colombian pop star Shakira will perform her official song for the 2026 World Cup. As the competition opening ceremony in Mexico, Shakira performed Die Die alongside Burna Boy on Thursday 11 June at the Estadio Azteca in Mexico City, before Mexico and South Africa played the first of the tournament's 104 games. And opening ceremonies will precede each of the first matches played in the host nations of the USA, Canada and Mexico. In a statement, the football organizing organization said the ceremony will feature exciting voices from around the world. Well, still talking about World Cup, as former Nigerian goalkeeper Daniel Akpeyi believes Africa's increasing representation at the 2026 FIFA World Cup presents a genuine opportunity for more countries from the continent to make deep runs in the tournament, tipping Morocco and Senegal to lead the charge. And 2026 World Cup, which kicks off in Mexico on June 11th, will feature a record 10 African nations following FIFA's expansion of the competition. And the tournament is being hosted in, of course, North America. And Dana Akpeyi, who was part of the Nigerian squad at the 2018 World Cup in Russia, welcomed the increase in Africa's allocation, saying it could boost the continent chances of producing more knockout stages. Are you on the same page with Akpeyi? Or you feel the increase in participation, it doesn't really change a lot for Nigeria? Talk to us on our WhatsApp portal there, 080-952-671-02.

0: Well, also, FIFA has acknowledged a ticketing error that allowed dozens of fans to secure free tickets for the 2026 World Cup and is now asking the affected supporters to pay the correct amount or risk losing their seat.
1: It's not possible.
0: And the World Football Governing Body confirmed that about 60 fans were allocated tickets at $0 following a payment issue during the knockout process. In a statement via X handle on Thursday, FIFA can confirm that approximately 60 FIFA World Cup 26 fans received a communication on Wednesday, the 12th of June, regarding ticket, and they are saying you've gone there to actually pick up ticket on a zero fee. Please pay up, and I'm sure those guys who actually bought those tickets through the glitch, Alec.
2: Bombastic side eye. Criminal offensive side eye.
0: Yeah, you want us to do your job for you. But of course, you know, they are well-meaning, you know, well-meaning people. As myself and you out there, so I'm sure, you know, yes, they will return those tickets. There are a lot of good people out there. You belong. And to one of the shocker, I heard about the commencement of the World Cup via as Amad Diallo, the Wakanda Messi, scored a late winner as Ivory Coast stunned France 2-1 in a World Cup warm-up match in Nantes on Thursday, as France captain Kylian Mbappe had been hoping to break Olivier Giroud's record of 57 goals for the Le Blue, for his country, but had a fruitless evening and was replaced by head coach Didier Deschamps at halftime, leaving him stuck on 56 goals in second place. And Ryan Cherki had given France the lead in the last minute of the first half with a powerful low striker after some neat footwork in the box, Guerra Doué, the French born older brother of France international Desire Doué, equalized on 53 minutes. What a story. And Man United winger Amad Diallo came on as the second half substitute to give the elephant victory with an instinctive finish 6 minutes from time. And the surprise didn't stop there also, as Spain, the La Roja of Spain, were held equally to a 1-1 draw, against Iraq. Who would have seen that one?
2: Undimensionable.
0: Yes, Iraq, you know, holding the La Roja of France to a 1-1 draw.

0: to a bit of some club footballer this morning. Let's tell you that Man United CEO Omar Berardi says the club is in a good place to win the Premier League within 2 years. As Arsenal fans will be like,
1: bombastic.
0: Are you serious?
1: Criminal offensive.
0: As he said, when Ineos took over football operations at United in 2023, Berada revealed the desire for the club to win its 21st league title by the year 2028, the 150th anniversary of the club's founding, and having finished the 2025-26 season in tour and qualified for the Champions League for the first time since 2023. Berada is confident that the Premier League success is close. He said, ideally, we do it next season, and if not, then the following season.
2: You go learn, and you will learn the hard way.
0: That's from the Arsenal fan section. It's not from me. Well, still, as Man United CEO Omar Berardi says, the club will aim to replicate last season's transfer strategy, but take a more disciplined approach in the window. As United moves during last summer's transfer window, delivered the additions of Matheus Cunha, Brian Mbeumo, Benjamin Sesko, and Sané Lammens. All of them enjoyed largely positive first campaign at the club, and they spent a total of £170.7 million, which paid off as United achieved Champions League football thanks to a third place finish. Asked about what approach United will take to the transfer window this summer, Berardi believes the club have a clear plan and see the era of a lot of spending. Maybe they are very far gone, as now in the club, you know, have learned to do their business in a very, very shrewd manner. And part of those, you know, shrewd manner as well. Sam has said to demand £80 million for Matheus Fernandes amid interest from Manchester United, according to the Athletic. And Sky Sport News have reported that 21-year-old Portuguese midfielder is among the targets United are considering in the middle of the park. And West Ham were relegated from the Premier League, making Fernandes a second straight dropper from the English top flight after his Southampton side suffered a similar fate last season. And the report suggests the Saints will be due a 15% of any transfer fee as a result of a sale on clause. Good business here. If you ask me, yes, United having two Fernandes in midfield. A fine player, actually. So let's see how if United are willing to do business for that amount. Well, let's head to WhatsApp and take a couple of messages this morning. And who do we have here? Girl writer Sonny Freeman from Janguza. He says, good morning, MVP. Congratulations to Burna Boy for the opportunity to perform at the opening ceremony of the FIFA World Cup in Mexico. He said, Afro fusion to the world. Quick recovery for the accident victims of Rivers United. As well. Sonny Freeman, aka Baka Brother from Janguza, with that one.
3: It ain't just contagious, you know.
4: And it never fails.
0: Well, let's tell you that Man City are considering legal action after Real Madrid presidential candidate Enrique Riquelme said he will sign a man's he will sign superstar forward Erling Haaland if elected. And Riquelme made the announcement on Spanish television on Wednesday, holding up a Real Madrid shirt bearing Haaland's name and the number 9 number. And the presidential hopeful also said he will move for Spain international Rodri, who still has a year remaining in his contract with City. And so far, and the stories which have emerged from Spain regarding the future of Erling Haaland is untrue. And so far, City said you are getting our lawyers ready from some legal disputes. Well, also, Liverpool defender Ibrahima Konate has admitted that personal tragedies contributed to a dip in his form during the 2026 season as he reflected on a difficult campaign both on and off the pitch. I remember actually, as I think early this year, he lost his dad. I think a lot of people actually didn't factor that to his dip in form. In Portugal this morning, as a Portuguese giant Benfica confirmed on Thursday that Real Madrid will have to pay €15 million to price away their coach Jose Mourinho, as Real president Florentino Perez has vowed to bring back Mourinho to the Bernabeu 13 years after he left the club in 2013 as his sixth re-election. This weekend, Benfica released a statement saying that Perez had told them of his firm intention to recruit Mourinho, while stipulating that the Portuguese boss release clause was worth €15 million. Well, I'm still talking about Mourinho this morning, as also he's getting set to take things in the court of law, as Jose Mourinho has filed a lawsuit at Europe's top right court on grounds his rights and to freedom of expression was violated while managing Turkish football club Fenerbahce.
4: Let's have it. Come on, baby, let's have it. That's it.
0: As the lawsuit at the European Court of Human Rights was filed in March 2025, nearly 6 months before he was fired by Super League club after it failed to qualify for the Champions League, and a court document seen by AFP, that's Agence France Press, on Thursday showed the Portuguese coach filed his lawsuit. The disciplinary sanctions imposed on him by the Turkish Football Federation for unsportsmanlike conduct, and under Article 6 of the European Convention, the applicant complains that the dispute in question had not been determined by an independent board. And Jose Mourinho says, yes, you are infringing on my rights, and get ready for the law court. Well, also, as officially Liverpool have announced, as Iraola has signed a 2-year deal at Anfield and will it succeed Arne Slot, who was sacked just a year after winning the Premier League, and the process was being led by sporting director Richard Hugh. And so far, the man has started talking some big talks. He said, yes, I want to be part of you, trying to get on with the fans at the air. And a 2-year deal, is it like a lack of belief, or you know, just trying to be as realistic as possible? We're still talking about the coaches this morning, as Italian side. Italian Serie A runners-up Napoli confirmed Thursday that the coach Antonio Conte will leave the club after 2 years with former AC Milan manager Massimiliano Allegri tipped to take over. Let's go. Hey. All right, let's wrap up there with some messages here also on the WhatsApp, as Enoch says, good morning. Well, quick recovery to the injured Rivers United players, and I'm very impressed with the African representative in the World Cup. If there are friendly games, anything to go by, they might all have a very good tournament. Hopefully, it won't be a flash in the pan. And after a very dismal and a torrid season, Chelsea have been very quiet in the transfer market. Wow, all right, Enoch, I'm sure they are waiting for the coach, of course, to present his plans to the club. Arufo, I think he's given just one interview so far in Spanish since he's taken over. So maybe after his first press conference, you might get a clear picture of his direction with the club. Arufo Miguel says, good morning, LP. Real Madrid, they should stay clear of our Ricardo Calafiori. And Aru is saying, stay clear. Well, Carlo, that's about the start of the show this morning, as Sport Express makes a return next week on Monday, but in the evening, 6:30. We'll be back with the rest of the guys at the Honor Football Fast Time Show. My name is LEP. Have for yourselves a fine weekend ahead.

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0: 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It's a P. I Can't Look Away dropped today. You heard it today on your number one hit music station, of course. Again, if you want to see all the other records that dropped this morning, in case you missed me talking about them in the first hour of the Good Morning Nigeria show, catch them later on today on our Instagram page at Cool FM Kano, and then get to update your playlist accordingly. That being said, welcome to Friday Vibes on the Good Morning Nigeria show, into the late morning show, where we look for ways to keep you home so that your alert does not debit. Find, you know, pocket-friendly ways to have fun on the weekend. I previously recommended a cool party mix with DJ Young Ziz and Blue Magic. 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
1: Love it.
0: So what else can you then do to ensure that the vibe be vibing and the money stays the same? Well, it's to catch nice movies, if any. 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I will also tell you a few things that we saw that we think might do you a bit of good. Did you see anything?
2: I've concluded on the Nemesis.
0: Oh, okay. You liked it?
2: Yeah, I like it.
0: Okay.
2: Yeah, but I feel like it could have ended at 4 episodes. We didn't have to go all the way. Why did we? Like, we already knew how the story would go.
0: I know if I ask you now, you're one of those people that care about not spoiling.
2: Yeah, movies. But it shouldn't be that long. It just kept dragging. I mean, the police officer is trying to catch a guy who murdered one of his
0: brothers.
2: Mm. It's just going on and on and on. Yeah. But they make it seem like they want to come back for another season.
0: Even though it was supposed to be
2: I really
0: short.
2: Hope they don't. Because you know how they're doing it now? They'll give you 8 episodes but come back for another one instead of giving you 16 at a go.
0: No, but I thought we have limited series now for a reason. That they give you 5 and they never return.
2: No, that's not what it is. It's like, for now, we will give you 5.
0: So they will come and do what?
2: They may come back. I mean, but I really wish they don't come. I really hope they don't come back. Like,
0: and they'll watch it now. They'll direct us, their family.
2: And then I saw Ladies First.
0: Yeah, I did too.
2: Holy moly. What is that? And when I seen that movie, I'm saying, maybe because I'm a man, is it highly exaggerated or what?
0: No, it's
2: is
0: not exaggerated.
2: That?
0: No, it wasn't. Okay. Did you watch What Men Want, that Mel Gibson movie from back in the day?
2: I must have.
0: I don't remember. It's a similar thing. The difference is that he could only hear women's thoughts. And
2: I remember that movie.
0: Yeah, he also hit his head. And after that happened, you know, started hearing voices and everything like that. So, Ladies First, the idea is fantastic. I like the fact that men are shown what men do and how we perceive.

0: Yeah, yeah, yeah. Okay. So, Ladies First is good. And I saw the Korean series, Wonderfuls.
1: Wonderfuls.
0: Yeah. One, like, you know, instead of saying wonderful.
1: Yeah.
0: F-U-L. You're not saying Wonderfuls. F-O-O-L-S.
1: Okay.
0: Yeah, interesting. If you like Korean movies or you like series, I think you should catch it. It's good. Again, it's also done a series that could have ended sooner than it did, but it's not a bad watch at all. Then I didn't finish Nemesis. I started it again because I already knew I was gonna end. You know, I just want to support black business. So I'm not finished.
1: I was supporting the criminal in Nemesis.
0: Yeah,
1: man.
0: They said everybody's rooting for the.
1: I'm always on the bad guy side. Yeah, anytime.
0: And I hope you see a therapist because it could be.
1: This may be a good sign. Like,
0: I saw a very good one, Oscar nominated, I think, The Laundromat. The Laundromat is about, is old. It's not, when I say old, I mean it's not recent, but it's not an oldie, you dig? I can't remember what year exactly. It has Meryl Streep in it, so many other big oldie.
1: Laundromat.
0: Banderas.
1: Oh, okay.
0: What's his name now? Yeah.
1: So this should be like between 2010 and 2020.
0: Yeah, thereabout. Yeah. So it's about all these schemes, these scams, these keeping money abroad that all these people do, how big companies get away with not paying people what they deserve, kind of thing. Yeah, it's not a regular movie for everybody, but it's a good movie. Then I saw A Cure for Wellness. It's a bit horror. It's
1: a lot of movies.
0: I was busy, bro. I was trying to get my mind off a whole lot. Then I saw Big Mistake. Big Mistake is a series too. And it's
1: Was it a big mistake?
0: No, it wasn't. Okay. It was. It's good.
1: Yeah.
0: But again, wrap it up early.
1: Oh, that's always that thing. Why can't producers just know?
0: I don't know. I don't know.
1: We really don't mind if a movie is an hour.
0: I mean, keep it short and spicy. Yeah. Whatever happened to a mini skirt is long and short, whatever that saying is.
1: Yeah.
0: Your weekend is loaded. You already have what to watch and what not to watch as it is. And we hope that you take our recommendations nicely. You can share yours as well, as we did mention earlier on. Your weekend continues with Detox on the Late Morning Show. For me, I'm done and out. I'll see you Monday morning, 6 o'clock. Please set your alarm and let's vibe, okay?
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4: Well, you have the man. Your favorite songs are here. We're going to unload a heavy playlist on you in this 10 o'clock hour. I'm Detox, officially requesting or resuming for duty for a lovely, lovely Friday. Most people's favorite are Ashake's Gratitude. That's the first song we're going to play in this hour. I got the latest from Techno coming up. Latest from Snoop Dogg and Swizz Beatz as well. Stay.

0: Ayola, my girl. High class. 96.9, your number one hit music station. 6 past 10. It's a Friday. It's a lovely one. We're 5 days into June for 2026. I remember yesterday when I was living here around 1 in the afternoon, I told you God's willing I was going to be back, and here we go again. Shout out to Nini Ola, by the way. She's going through a lot right now. A couple weeks ago, she lost her husband. It's not even nice at all. And she continues to say a lot of good things about him, though. And she said how the first time they met, the man looked at her and said, "Listen, you're such a huge talent. I'm going to make you a superstar." And he actually did make her a superstar. Anyway, may his soul rest in peace. Yes, yes. What's coming up on the late morning show on a lovely Friday like this? Fun things, as always. We're kicking off with bands, and today we're talking about what kind of person you are when it comes to friendship. Don't worry about it. I'm going to break it down in a moment. And what's a Friday without you making some extra cash? If you don't mind, 5,000. No, did I say 5,000? You better double up on that. 10,000 bucks going out today. Oh, yeah. You heard about a 10,000 error noise. We play a sound. You identify the sound and you make that money. It's like a routine. Week in, week out. People will be winning money around here. Today is your lucky day. I have a feeling you're going to be the one to win. We're going behind a monster song to find out. Is there any story around it? Any inspiration? How they recorded a song and all of that stories that make you listen to a song even extra, extra interesting? We're going to do that on Behind the Song. But today's band, I told you already, it's about what kind of person you are as far as friendship is concerned.
1: Listen up,
2: bands, we're talking.
3: Oh, yeah. Let's talk about that.
0: I was wondering, should a friend always support you no matter what? Is that the kind of person that are those your expectations as far as friendship is concerned? You're my friend, you have to support me no matter what. Or tell me the absolute truth no matter what. You are my friend. What kind of person are you as far as friendship is concerned? Are you the one who will say, you know what, you're my friend, I expect nothing but the truth from you? If you don't tell me the truth, then who will? Or maybe you're the one who says, you know what, life is extra hard already, I need my friends in my corner at all times. I don't need you out there trying to judge me.
4: Did I ask you?
0: Maybe my friend you be again, but I'm gonna find out, dude. Let me know where you belong and tell us why you think your corner might just be the best. 0809-526-7102. That's that WhatsApp number you should have saved on your phone. 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
3: Yes, so this is Jolly Johnny on the streets. 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

0: If you're getting married this weekend, consider that song as a special dedication to you. 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Checking out the late morning show, 10:27 on a Friday. Should I say lovely, lovely Friday? Because hit songs are playing here non-stop. I have another banger on the way. And this time is Wendy Cole and Queen King Maddie. And she's coming up next week. They're coming up next week dearly. And King Maddie, by the way, has been in the news though. Recently, she put out her barely legal EP. And ever since she did, her former record label has come and they're saying, what do you think you're doing here? You think we're just gonna let you go just like that?
1: I want for my friends to be these guys.
0: And some songs that she uploaded on Spotify went missing, and she believes it's all the handwork of her former record label, calling on Joy Tongo or someone like that, her former manager. He says, you're responsible for this. We went to court for $2 million. I won the case. Why can't you just let go? She's responded. She says, I know you're claiming that you're a child. I should let you go. When it comes to breaking the law, it don't matter. We're still in court. That case has not ended. Listen, I don't know. But we're following up on stories like this. We always like you to be, informed what's going on with your fave. So on our website, www.thecoolfm.ng, we've always got something nice right there for you.
2: Listen up,
3: dance. We're talking.
4: Oh, yeah. Let's talk about that.
0: Let us talk about the kind of person you are as far as friendship goes. Would you like to be told the truth no matter how bitter it is from your friend? Or you know what? I expect my friend to always be by my side. Because what do you mean you're my friend when you're telling me that I am wrong? As how now? That's not the one I wanted to play, but anyway, we'll take it. We will take it. Anyway, so or maybe you're like, you know what? You really are not a good friend if you're not able to sit me down and say, this is what you have done and it is absolutely wrong. Aww. Some people don't mind hearing the truth, others don't even want to hear it at all. If it's coming from their friends, I don't know. Some will tell you, life is too short, life is too hard. I need my friends on my side at all times. Hi, Enoch. As a friend, you have to always be by my side, support me always, don't throw me out on the bus. Nah, who truths help now? Like telling me the truth as how? Be by my side no matter what. If I have done wrong, you are my friend. This is when I need you the most. Look at that. I like it though. Are you like Enoch? Be by my side no matter what? Or are you like, you know what? You're destroying me if you just keep sugarcoating. Tell me the truth. I will handle it. 0809-526-7102. It's on my WhatsApp status. Check it out. Drop a comment. I never

0: abokina battery ina sora kashi daya kare ina fatan kana da power bank
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0: Alex Warren, Ordinary, one of the most popular songs from 2025. I don't know if you listen to one song only last year, I have a feeling it must have been Ordinary. It had us on a chokehold, if you know what I mean. And Alex Warren says, guys, if you loved my first project, you're gonna even love the second one more, because now he's announced a sophomore album, Wild Child. That's gonna be the name, and it's coming out August 28th. He had to enlist an actor, Kevin James, to make the announcement. It looks quite chaotic, though, if you ask me, but we're waiting. August 28th, brand new album from Alex Warren. You're gonna hear all about it right here on your number one hate music station. This is Cool FM. You knew that already. You hear one song play and then another big one follow, you know it has to be Cool FM. We are live from Kano, Nigeria, around the world on www.thecoolfm.ng. 10:46, I'm Detox, and right now you're checking out the Late Morning Show. It's every weekday from 10 in the morning to 1 in the afternoon. When I'm done, Scarlett is going to come through with an amazing, amazing time with you on radio on the Midday Oasis. We're talking about you. Should your friend tell you the truth no matter what at all times? Or you know what? I would like my friend to support me no matter what at all times.
1: Listen up, dance. We're talking.
2: Oh, yeah. Let's talk about that.
0: Maybe you heard about Enoch's message. Man says, who truth have? If you're truly my friend, it doesn't even matter what the story is. Always support me. Like, be by my side now. Let me hear that my friend is saying, but to be honest.
3: He never expected it.
0: And to be honest, kill you there. Like, to be honest, scared. To be honest is to always be on my side. Don't go and do anyhow because you see anyhow.
3: Call up for my friends to be this guy.
0: 0809-526-7102. Are you like Enoch? Be by my side at all times, no matter what. Look at Muhammad. Muhammad says, listen, I am the kind of friend who will tell you the brutal truth when it's just the two of us, y'all. But when other people are around, I'm going to back you up no matter how ridiculous you're being. I'll be like, you know what? You're right. You're absolutely right. I have never heard anybody say something so good like that. But when it's just the two of you, man, it'll be like, oh, well, you F up, oh. Like, what was that, though? Sometimes it's like you don't even have any sense at all. Okay, and look at Mario. Mario says, as for me, my friend should always tell me the truth at all times if they really want growth. But shaw, you better watch my mood and watch the timing, because it will shock you how we react. You'll be like, hey.
3: Did I ask you?
0: In the middle of all this going on now, at this time with all these people looking, this is when you choose honesty, timing, diplomacy. Apply these things if you really are a true friend. Let's leave that right here. I told you, more fun stuff coming up on the Late Morning Show in the next hour. After the news, we're going to call it Behind the Song. Stay

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1: Let's begin the news where presidential spokesperson Bayo Onanuga says police have arrested a suspect accused of creating and circulating an AI-generated voice recording falsely attributed to President Bola Tinubu. In a Thursday post on X, Onanuga identified the suspect as Ifechukwu Dennis, who was arrested in Benin City by a special team of police officers. And presidency says significant progress has been made towards the establishment of state police with a constitutional amendment expected soon. The president's chief of staff, Femi Badjabiamila, disclosed this yesterday while briefing State House correspondents after a state police meeting convened by the presidency in Abuja. Let's now move to where Justice Mohammed Umar of the Federal High Court in Abuja has ordered AAC presidential candidate Omoyele Sowore to open his defense in an alleged criminal defamation case involving the president Bola Tinubu. And the judge rejected a request to adjourn the matter until after the court vacation and directed the proceeding continue daily from today, June 5th. The National Welfare Secretary of the ADC, Nkemakulam Ukandu, has sued the Chief Judge of the Federal High Court, Justice John Soho, over alleged disobedience of a court order. Ukandu is seeking the court to direct the National Judicial Council to investigate allegations of corruption and abuse of judicial powers against Justice Soho. Now, the leadership of the NDC has dismissed allegations that its recently concluded State House of Assembly primaries, presidential, National Assembly and governorship primaries were marred by irregularities and the imposition of candidates. In a statement in Abuja on Thursday, the NDC's National Secretary, Morgan Enekwezu, said criticisms of the primaries stemmed from ignorance of the party's constitutions and guidelines. Let's now move to the foreign scene, where Ukrainian President Volodymyr Zelensky has called for a face-to-face meeting between himself and Russia's Vladimir Putin in a renewed bid to end the war. That's news at this hour. I am Sandra Cole.

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4: Now, what a fantastic hour we're getting into right now. As a matter of fact, it's 3 past 11. The news on the way. Of course, at 2:30, you're going to get more news right here on Cool FM. The victory song from Cold AF. That's the first one we're playing. I've got that billionaire song coming up as well. I see Oxlade, Fally, Pupa, a kind of smash from DJ AB.

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0: This one is called Gorgeous. It's brand new, Kumi and Lulo J. Yeah, Lulo J, Gorgeous on 96.9. I don't know if you remember Kumi though. Was it last year or the year before when he made a lot of people fall in love with him when he put out that Arike song? I mean, you remember Arike, don't you? It was a jam and a half, still in hearts on social media and all over the place. But now, okay, that's enough. That's enough. We remember it, yeah. But now this Gorgeous song, well, it doesn't sound bad, but it's still growing on, man. Give it a little moment. You never know what's going to happen. Stay right where you are. Detox with you on the Late Morning Show. More fun stuff coming up, including behind the song. As always, we get to find out if there's a little story around the massive song we can share with you right here on BTS. So for now, though, something for you to look forward to on the 13th of June is the second edition of Odogwu and Chalugo. I hear that season one was absolute fire. You say to yourself, give me another one. Well, another one is coming, though. It's going to happen at the Mingo Hotels. This one is presented to you by Gymnastic Okoro Kanze. 7 p.m. is the time. Yep. So mark your calendars and make sure you're on time as well. Legendary African China is coming into town. Don't show him that we don't keep the time around here. Show up on time. MC J, MC Fat Mike, MC Nacho, Oma P, MC Odenigbo Biafra, Prayer Point, Julio Zawa, DJ Stan on the wheels, alongside Sky Boy. Who else is going to be a part of this one? 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

0: is the remix to Mad Apology. That is Bloody Civilian and Odomodo Black. 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I'm Detox. Thank you for hanging out with me on the late morning show. When I say thank you, I'm not trying to sound like I'm leaving right now. No, we got a lot of time to kill. As a matter of fact, we're on until 1 in the afternoon when I step aside for Scarlett on the Meet the Oasis. Bloody Civilian is trending on X right now. She's woken up today and decided, how about I let my fans have my phone number? Aww. Yep, she has now shared her phone number online. She says she's going off the grid. You would not be able to see her on social media. And so if you'd like to reach out to her as a fan, she's shared a number and she said, call me on this number. I'm going to be on the other side to answer. And you and I are just going to gist. I really want to know a lot more about you as my fan. I'm like, what's going on here? What exactly is happening here?
1: Are you okay?
0: She says, listen, if you call and she doesn't take the call, go on ahead and leave a voice message. She will be calling you right back. And, you know, trust trolls, they jump on there. I say, are you sure you're not depressed? When celebrities do things like this, things are not going well.
1: What's going on this
0: What
1: night?
0: Do you want from Bloody Civilian? She wants to connect with her fans, so let her do it. The phone number is out already, so it's not like she's considering it right now. If you get on socials, on X particularly, it will be so easy for you to find that number. If you're a fan, call her right now. Sometime in 2020, a celebrity decided to share her phone number online. It didn't even take long before she got 50,000 text messages. Do you know what 50,000 text messages is, though? Like, have you ever seen 500 text messages on your phone? Have you seen 1,000? 50,000 text messages came through in a short time. So imagine what happened after a long time. I'm sure Bloody Civilian thought about all of this. Anyway, call her. That's what she says. When I return, we're going to get behind a massive song and see if there's a thing or two we're going to learn about it. For now, Bayani is here. Stick to the plan. Stay with us on 96.9.

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0: Well, shout out to Rema, baby. Is it a crime? No, it's never a crime when you tune into Cool FM. As a matter of fact, there's no such thing as, you know, a too much listenership. Like, what are you talking about? Have it on Cool FM and take us wherever you go on www.thecoolfm.ng. What a lovely Friday. It's 11:43. I'm Detox. How's it going? Is it looking so nice? Well, it always gets better around here. One thing you gotta do is to lock it on this frequency. I hear Rema and Tyler are gonna be performing at the same city in Portugal, the Portugal Fest. If only I could do a matchmaker in the industry, I would matchmake Rema and Tyler. Like, if they could just go out and like date for like a year and then say we tried it but it didn't work, I think I'll be satisfied. But it turns out they don't care about me and my satisfaction. They're doing whatever they've been doing. It turns out Rema had been dating someone for some time, but at the moment it looks like he's not doing that anymore.
1: No.
0: Yeah. If you've always wanted a piece of Rema, right now would be the best time for you to slide into his DM and say, I hear you're single.
1: Let's go behind the song.
0: Well, what song are we going behind today on BTS? It's a monster hit. The Game Needs Us. That's the name of the project that we've recently received from Benson and SARS. And there's a big tune on that album or that EP. It's called Back Outside. What is the story around this? You've read so many things, you've heard this and that. Well, today on Behind the Song, we're gonna see if we can get a little bit about it and see if it's true what you've heard, or you know what, it's just some people trying to get your attention where they shouldn't at all. But Back Outside, you may have heard about the inspiration around it, about a Malian duo that originally made that song in the 90s. Is that even true, or someone is out there copying though?
2: It's Bambara and it's a chant, Asian Malian chant. The credit goes to famous and legendary duo Amadou and Miriam Bakayoko. They've really inspired me for over like 3 years now. It was just amazing to be able to interpolate that and get the kids to do it.
0: And they did a great job, if you ask me, on that one. And then if you're going to translate that, it simply just means it is God who gives. What God gives, no one can take it. If that's the thing you live by, then this should be like your soundtrack of the year. Because every time you sing the chorus, that's exactly what you're talking about. You know, Benson had said he's been putting out music for some time, but they called for a time where he said, I need to take a break. And he makes mention of it on Back Outside as well.
2: Back outside, I'm a mo. I was at work, so I lay low. Wasn't my fault, I'm a mo. You were out chasing a rainbow. I was away for a while, and this is just me referencing the period of time that I took before I put out music after my album dropped, and just referencing the work I was doing. Only to come back and figure out a lot has changed, you know. And that's why I figuratively say chasing a rainbow. That's literally like running after what's not real.
0: I hope you found it though, Mr. Benson. Back Outside, that's the song we're talking about today on Behind the Song on Cool FM. And listen, there's also that feeling when you listen to that song. Do you get that summer vibe? There was a plan why making it though, so if you get that, you're definitely in line.
2: Yes man, it's back to summer. We're back outside, the sun is out and the sun is out, so we need something to put us back out, you know, make us happy and make us dance again. That's why that chorus is like that.
0: I think it's a little catchy though. Working with SARS, Benson continues to say it was difficult but sweet at the same time. I'm thinking we should play that chorus it makes reference to, or let's play the song from start to finish. The 10,000 Naira Noise is coming up

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0: Even in Niger, that hot pounded yam and soup can't wait, because a penalty is about to be taken. 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
1: Yes, so this is Jolly Johnny on the streets. 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
3: Hey, how did we get there? How? Well, it's 12 o'clock. That's how we got here. Still the late morning show on Cool FM. If you don't mind winning 10,000 bucks, this is the hour for you. We're going to play a few songs, though. We're going to start with something for the girlies. It's from CK. It's called African Girls. Techno is also coming up.

0: 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It's 96.9, your number one hit music station, 12:05. Did you know that? Well, it's a Friday. When we get into this time of the Friday afternoon, we open up the phone lines, give you a chance to make some extra money. We call it a 10,000 Naira
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0: You got that right, and the phone lines are now officially open. How's your week been? Are you looking forward to the weekend because you've got some special plans? Does it require you spending money though? Because to spend money, first things first, you need to have the money. And we're going to give you 10,000 bucks. If you've got plans of spending 1 million naira this weekend, well, you can now only spend 990,000 because the 10,000 naira is coming from us.
2: I never expected it.
0: Yeah, it's going to happen anyway. We've got to do a little something for us. That's identifying the 10K noise. We play a sound. We tell you, stop whatever it is you're doing. Tell us how we made this noise and get 10,000 naira. We're partnered with our friends at Zazu Restaurant for the 10,000 naira noise. Shout out to Zazu Restaurant, by the way. They're off of Madubela Way here in Kano. Another location is at Zeno Hotel. If you've never been to Zeno Hotel, maybe that's because you don't know that they are in town. What are you doing? Along BUK Road, all here in Kano. Zazu.ng. That's how to find Zazu on Instagram. So today, the 5th of June 2026, here is the sound we're asking you to simply identify and win. Did you hear that sound? Okay, maybe one more time. Yeah, I know what you're saying. Why would you bring such an easy sound for the 10,000 naira noise? It's not the 1,000 naira noise. It's not the 1,500 naira noise. Why would you bring such a simple sound? I know it's easy, but we would like for you to win it. Aww. So go on ahead and call in right now. Tell us how you think we made this noise. If your answer is right, no time to waste. We credit you like sharp, sharp. 0809-526-7102, 02-0644-61969, 02-0644-62969, 02-0644-63969. Call me, identify the 10,000 naira noise and win. Once again, here is the sound we're asking you to identify. That's it. Call me. Even if the music is playing, don't say you're going to wait until later. Call me now. Want to play you a kind of smash. Ooh. It's been a second since I heard this, even though it's like new. Not new. It came out last year. It took over the internet. We were all singing it. And then after some time, it's like we left it alone. No.

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0: man like Shode, another man like Olamide, Konkulosa. It's 96.9, your number one hit music station, 1222. Are you far from your radios? 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
0: Absolutely right. We've been playing the sound all week, and on a Friday like today, the phone lines are now officially open. The mission is simple. Call me. Tell us how we made a 10,000 naira noise and get that money. Oh yeah, 10,000 naira for today, the 5th of June 2026. Here is the noise we're asking you to identify. That's it. You want to hear it again? Okay, maybe one more time. I know what you're saying. I know exactly what you're thinking. Don't ask me how I know what you're thinking. I know. You're saying, what an easy sound. Like, why would you give me something so easy? Well, we want you to win it. 0809-526-7102. Our friends at Zazu Restaurant are on standby waiting for you to win as well. They are located at Off of Madubela Way and also at Zeno Hotel around BUK Road here in Kano. Zazu.ng. Check them out right now. So call me 0809-526-7102. 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What is a 10,000 naira noise? Get it right and get the money. Good afternoon. This is 96.9. The 10,000 naira noise is on. What is your name?
2: My name is John from Airport Road.
0: John from Airport Road. What is a 10,000 naira noise?
2: When you transfer it through naira note, naira note.
0: Doing what with naira notes?
2: When you flip them through.
0: Well, when you flip, like counting.
2: Yes, sir.
0: Ah, John, you too like money. On the 10K noise today, John says that's the sound of counting naira notes now. But it has to be naira notes. What if it's dollars?
2: Okay.
0: As long as it's money, you're going to get this sound, right?
2: Yes, sir.
0: To make the 10,000 naira noise, John, we did not use any money at all. No currencies were used.
2: Okay, okay.
0: But thank you for trying, though. Keep listening. This is 96.9. Welcome to the 10K noise. What's your name?
2: My name is Kennedy from South Africa.
0: Kennedy, did you hear John? He said that's the sound of counting money. Is that what you're calling to say?
2: No, that sounds like an engine of a power bank.
0: Engine of a power bank?
2: Yeah, a power bank.
0: Oh, did you say power bike?
2: Power bike, yes.
0: Oh, because I could have said, I've never seen the engine of a power bank.
3: He never experienced
0: the engine of a power bike doing what?
2: When you try to accelerate, man.
0: Or like there's some revving. Vroom. To make the 10,000 naira noise, we didn't have to use such a big instrument like an engine or a power bike. It's just something you can hold in your hand.
2: Something to hold in our hand.
0: Yeah, think about it and call me back.
2: Of course I will.
4: I'm Favor from Brigade.
0: Favor from Brigade. What is a 10K noise?
4: A big grunting. The sound from the tree.
0: Can you spell it?
4: Big D-I-G. An animal.
0: No, that's too deep, Favor. That's too deep. I don't even know what that animal is. Let alone capture their sound and use the 10K noise. No, now, Favor. This is a non-living thing. It's something you can hold in your hands. It's like, you threw me off guard, though. I'm hearing sieve. I'm hearing teeth. I'm like, I be in a teeth sound. Favor, thank you for trying, but that's not correct. You're gonna have to give me something else to walk with here. It's not a sieve. Is it a sieve or pig? I'm not even sure what Fing was saying, but I know it's not an animal, so whatever it is, she's wrong. Absolutely wrong. And no animals were used in making a 10K noise. A 10,000 naira noise has got nothing to do with a machine. Well, it has got nothing to do with a motorbike. Let's put it like that. Yeah, it's got nothing to do with money as well. But kind of related, child. Kind of related, but no. if you can do with that whatever you may, and call me back on 0809-526-7102-02-0644-619-69-02-0644-629-69. The sound you get when you flip a book, though. No, we're gonna say no to that. No, not exactly flipping a book. Give me something else. Send me a message, call me, do something, get in touch. 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

0: And this one is Loving, available 969, your number one hit music station. What are you available for this weekend? Hanging out with Scarlett on the Meet the Oasis. You're looking for some social media gist and all the stuff that you couldn't keep up with. You're going to get that when she comes on. But for now, the search is still on. Who's going to get their hands on the 10,000 naira we're giving out?
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0: Stop whatever it is you're doing right now and call my number and take this money. We've been playing a sound all week and now we're asking you to tell us, how would you say we made this noise? If your answer is right, you get the money. It's as simple as that. No hidden charges. You don't need to fill any forms. You just send your account number and we credit you like sharp, sharp.
2: I never expected this.
0: We're partnering with our friends at Zazu Restaurant for the 10,000 naira noise. Check them out on Instagram at zazu.ng. So many incorrect answers have come in today, but we're looking for the right one. And no living things were used in making a 10,000 naira noise. No machines. No. It's something you can do with your own hand now. Just carry this, hold it on your left. Depends on which hand is yours, you know. Just hold it and just, if you know what I mean. You know what I mean. 0809-526-7102-02-06446-1969. This is 96.9. Welcome to the 10K Noise. What's your name?
3: My name is Aminu.
0: Aminu, where are you calling from?
3: I'm calling from Utoro.
0: I have 10,000 naira for you, Aminu. But you have to tell me how we made this noise. What is this?
3: I think you rang a bell.
0: I rang a bell?
3: Yes.
0: That would be too easy now, Aminu, don't you think?
3: Yes.
0: Like, identify the sound of ringing a bell to win 10,000.
3: Yes.
0: Come on. Thank you, no easy like that.
3: Okay, thank you.
0: Thanks for calling, though.
3: All right.
4: Chima from Uru.
0: Hi, Chima. You won our 10,000 naira before?
4: No.
0: Chima, all your friends have won money from Cool FM. Why haven't you won?
4: Today is my lucky day.
0: Today is your lucky day, Chima. Go on ahead. Tell us, what is a 10,000 naira noise?
4: I think it's a chainsaw.
0: Chainsaw is too big now. That's like a machine.
4: Yeah.
0: No, that's too big. We didn't use any machines on the 10K noise, though. Nothing like that. Mama, call me back. Call me back. 96.9, what is your name?
3: This is Daniel calling from Utoro.
0: Daniel, what is the 10K noise?
3: I think it is the sound the pot makes when you're trying to open it.
0: What makes when you're opening what?
3: A pot. Yes, this pot has this type of lock that looks like pot. Those are the big locks,
0: No. Yeah, no. Not a pot, not a lock at all, man. Not a lock, Daniel. Try again.
3: Okay.
0: I think what's going on here is that some people may be overthinking the 10,000 naira noise. You see that simple thing that is coming to your mind, well, besides ringing the bell, that other one, that simple thing. But you're saying to yourself, "Ah, no, that's too easy now. That's the answer." I'm telling you, no jokes. That's exactly what a 10,000 naira noise is. Like, what are you saying about this and that? Come on. The sound made when you're on fasting a keto sanda? No. Is the sound when you zip and unzip a dress? No. Using a scissors to cut something like a material? No scissors was used to make the 10,000 naira noise. I'm sorry. It's the sound of flipping what cards before you share to start a game? So many details yet wrong. That is not a 10,000 naira noise. That's the sound of a rechargeable hand fan. What is that? Rechargeable hand fan? No, I have to say no to that, Gozier. A pen dragged on the surface? No pens. As a matter of fact, the other one, that's a clue, another clue for you, the other one. Opening a sealed box? No, box care. If you've never won 10,000 naira from us before, just call me. I want to take two more phone calls right now, but you have to be a new winner, if you know what I mean. If you're a previous winner, problem, good day. Let me see, can I squeeze in these two phone calls right here, right now? Hello. Good afternoon, what's your name?
5: My name is Judith from Utoro.
0: Judith, what is this noise? That simple thing you're thinking about, tell me, what is it?
5: Snapping a picture.
0: Snapping a picture? Yeah, tell me the other one, besides this simple one. Tell me another one.
5: Okay, sending a message.
0: I know. Has nothing to do with one of those. Okay, hello, 96.9.
5: Hello.
0: Speak up. The 10,000 naira noise here. What's your name?
5: I'm Keisha from Jabba.
0: What's this noise?
5: The sounds of uncutting a bottle.
0: Cutting a what?
5: Uncapping a bottle.
0: Uncapping a button? No. Scarlett, help the people now. Help the nation. Help the entire world.
2: I'm afraid my brain is too dull today to figure out what the sound is. Like, I'm so sorry, y'all.
0: This is the sound of, you know those receipts that have those dotted lines?
2: Yeah.
0: Yeah, when you cut a receipt out, this is it. This is it right here. This is the sound.
2: Could have never known.
0: It's like when you try to cut out sleep from an ATM printout, mm-hmm. you know, that has those dotted lines.
2: Yeah.
0: This is it.
2: Wow, y'all.
0: That was the sound.
2: A simple thing they all couldn't figure out. Shame.
0: I can't believe. Add Scarlett on that list of people who could not figure out the 10,000
2: like
0: naira noise.
2: My brain is too dull today to figure out what that
0: Scarlett,
2: sound is.
0: Let's get into your brain.
2: The thing is, you've been playing it since Monday for them. You just played for me like three times.
0: Scarlett always used this as an excuse. I only heard it today while the whole world heard it for a whole week.
2: Of course. And there are days I come and I smash it.
0: Yeah, that's absolutely right.
2: Yeah.
0: What's going on in your head? Why is it a dull day for you? Like,
2: I don't know. It's windy outside.
0: Is it now?
2: It's like gloomy. It looks gloomy.
0: Oh man, and I need the sunlight for solar.
2: I feel like the week has stretched because yesterday was supposed to be Friday. I don't know why today is Friday.
0: 100%. Yesterday could have easily been Friday and nobody would complain.
2: Exactly.
0: We wouldn't even notice.
2: Exactly.
0: But no, it had to be today.
2: So my brain is like, today has to be Saturday. And yeah. I feel chill on a Saturday, so I feel chill today. It's just sorry, y'all.
0: But no, it's not. It's indeed the real Friday, Scarlett.
2: Oh, God.
0: Nobody could correctly identify the 10,000 naira noise today. The sound of tearing out a receipt or a paper, but it has to have that dotted lines. Otherwise, you wouldn't get this sound.
2: Oh.
0: If you said anything like that on WhatsApp and I haven't gotten to your message yet, I'm sorry. You have to try again.
2: WhatsApp will be tearing talking off. Like,
0: yeah.
2: I said these things. You did not read my message.
0: Try to call me. Do two-factor authentication.
2: Exactly.
0: Leave a message and then call me. See, I read some messages though, but just I couldn't get to yours. Just in case. I'm just saying. Anyway, Scarlett, I think we're trying to have some fun on the late morning show.
2: Did you succeed?
0: I would like to think we did, but could have been better if we get our 10,000 now.
2: Yeah, true.
0: But Yakubu manage. We're gonna manage. Scarlett, would you rather have your friend tell you the brutal truth, or your friend should always support you? Because there's that debate about, you're my friend, tell me like it is, no matter mm-hmm. what, because that's what friends are for.
2: Mm-hmm.
0: And then there's another side of it, like, you know what, at all times, I need my friends on my side. What kind of person are you when
2: it comes to time and place? Yeah, I feel like, you can tell me as it is, like, if you see me messing up, but don't say it in front of everybody else.
0: Oh.
2: Like, don't call me, I'll be like, oh, but you're wrong, da, da, da, da, da. That kind of thing in front of everybody else.
0: What if something that you're doing wrong in front of everyone else that needs to be said there and then?
2: Well, in that situation, you can actually tell me, but like the tone of it too much.
0: Yeah, Scarlett,
2: don't be like,
0: I've never seen anybody do something so wrong.
2: So stupid.
0: How can you be so stupid?
2: So slow. My God. That friendship is ending. It's giving you a waiting for me to mess up so you could actually speak to me however you want.
0: If it is something that, you know what, cannot wait, go on ahead and correct Scarlett right there. But you better watch your tone as you do.
2: Yeah, watch your tone.
0: It could be the end of a good friendship.
2: I don't.
0: If something that can wait, support her right there in public, but behind doors.
2: Like, okay, you messed up.
0: Tell her the absolute truth. Are you like Scarlett or not? We spoke about that earlier on the show. I don't mind the truth though.
2: In the moment,
0: huh.
2: You also don't mind the tone.
0: I will tell you the truth, child.
2: In the moment,
0: I don't know about the moment.

0: the official World Cup song, Die Die by Shakira and Burna Boy on the 96.9 Cool FM channel. Well, a lot of people are saying that the song doesn't really sound too good. I would love to defend it because one of our own is on the song, but I'm like, it doesn't really sound too good. Y'all sound very repetitive. But at the end of the day, if the World Cup actually, if the, you know, the World Cup body approves of the song, it's gonna go. We're not the ones paying for it, you know. It's their money, so they can decide to go whatever they want to. At the end of the day, they didn't ask us.
1: Did I ask you?
0: That's probably what Burna Boy is gonna say. Did I ask you? Anywho, it is in fact our way to the end of the first hour on the Midday Oasis, and we're talking about UNICEF. We're talking about their conversation or their talk about the educational system in Nigeria, saying that 20 million out of school children are present in Nigeria, and Nigeria has one of the biggest figure of out of school children globally. I'm just bewildered.
1: It's not possible.
0: And it's crazy because they go on to say that the problem isn't only getting the children to attend school, but the bigger problem is actually getting the children to stay in school. Yeah! Yeah! And I do believe that this is definitely a problem because, yeah, we used to sneak out of school, probably not really sneak out of school, but the days that we had holidays from school, we still went out saying we're going to school just so we can go play with our friends. But sneaking out of school wasn't really a thing that a lot of children used to do back in the day. But I think it's become very prevalent now. No! I was watching this video of, this one didn't have anything to do with Nigeria, it's actually in the US, and teachers in the US are resigning from their teaching job because they're saying that the children are too slow and do not want to learn anything. They come to class and they want to just make a ridicule of the teachers, they want to make the teachers' lives a living hell, and they also want to, you know, throw tantrums. And you know, they say gentle parenting in the US. You can't smack the kid, you can't do this, you can't do that. You have to be, you know, appeal to their inner psychology. And it's sad because we have done a lot of borrowing, right? We've done a lot of borrowing other people's way of life, right? Besides the fact that, yes, there are some things here in Africa, Nigeria, that needs to be tilted, they need to be changed, they need to be formatted. The fact that we are now picking from the abroad, every single thing that we're doing in this country, including that, beats me. But UNICEF is saying that, look, we're heading to a very, very dull future, because if children do not want to stay in school and the children are not learning what they're supposed to be learning from school, it means in the next 10-20 years, the only thing we're going to know is TikTok dances. Oh, daddy, I learned this TikTok dance in school. Let's do it together. That's all we're going to be getting. Bruh. Are we doomed? I don't think so. Do I believe that 1 out of 4 children don't know math and can't speak proper English? I don't think so. But is there some truth in this research? Sadly, yes. So, but not to worry. I mean, we have people like Pella who has money and doesn't want to go to school but just got engaged, or just, you know, gave a ring to his girlfriend. Mind you, the same girlfriend he said he was never going back to. Mind you, the same girlfriend that made him drive his car into pavement in Lagos. Mind you, the same girlfriend that made him endanger his life and the life of other pedestrians on that road. He has given her a ring and they are engaged. He didn't go to school, did not further his education. Nah. He said, ooh, the best thing for me to do right now is to get married. I guess UNICEF really isn't out of place to say what they're saying now, are they? Either ways, y'all, we move. We'll be fine. We'll be all right. And one other way that Cool FM is making sure that you're all right is by making sure that I'm here for 3 hours. And besides that, we are also putting up songs that have been put out today, being Friday. As we all know, it's New Music Friday, so new songs have dropped on the gram. So if you're not following us on Instagram, go ahead and do that at Cool FM Canada to find out the songs that are popping and are making noise right now when it comes to new music. At Cool FM Canada is the page. That is at Cool FM Canada. Don't forget to follow and turn on post notifications so you can find when we post new content every day. For the next hour, we're playing a game, Guess in 5 seconds, right here on the Midday Oasis, and you could be winning airtime and a pastry ticket to go to Zara Donuts to have a nice treat. Well, would you be missing that?
1: I don't think so.
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1: All right, that one is titled Waste by Omar Lay. The guy who gave us Afro Depression and its stock. Anywho, anyways, it's 7 minutes past 2 o'clock on the 5th of June, 2026. Scarlett with the Double T is my name. We're about to play a game. And this game, if you give me the right answer, you will be getting some airtime and a pastry ticket. Well, there are two words that I have in total. Once I tell you the word, you tell me what the word is. The word could be a name of a place, a name of a country, a name of a material, a name of a color, a name of a fruit, a name of a food, a name of a person, a name of a song, a name of a movie, a name of anything. Okay, a name of anything, baby. Once I tell you the name or the word, tell me what it is, and then you win. Two words for each person. You're going to be winning some airtime and a ticket to go to Zara Donuts, located at Kasim Ibrahim Road here in Kano. You know they sell pastries, food, coffee, matcha. Whatever it is that you're looking for. The other day I had their fish. The fish was really good too. So, you know, you could always go get that. You'd probably pay with your own money, Sha, but you got the vibes. Anywho, you'll be enjoying all of that because you'll be getting a free ticket to get some pastries. So, what are you waiting for? Having the weekend to yourself and eating some pastries from Zara Donuts is bliss all in itself, 100%. So, you don't want to be out here being caught on fresh. Let's get it on, people. 0809-526-7102, 0206-446-0969, 0206-446-1969, 0206-446-5969. Okay, all right, people, let's get it on. Let's do this. Let's win and let's have a great time. But we're not doing it now, though. Mm-hmm. Go. Back to the music. When I get back, though, yes, we'll start when I get back. So just keep on listening so you don't snooze and lose. Because if you snooze and lose, well, we'll just try again on Monday. 48 hours later. Can you wait? Well, we'll find out.

0: 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Come on, come on, come on. 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

0: friend.
1: Know what I'm saying? Outside is back to what it was, you know what I'm saying? Atlanta, tell you about my run, you know what I'm saying? Ask Pluto Banker 21.

0: It's so crazy how languages sound the same but are different for each like ethnicity. For example, that Abeke sounds something completely different in Igbo, but Abeke is like another word in Ibibio that means like Abeke is like it has fallen off, it has broken off, or it has cut off, something like that. Sha is like Abeke. Type stuff, so like it has fallen from the top or something like that, you know. And it's like we're sharing all these sentences and phrases with each other, but we're not speaking the same language and we don't understand each other except we translate it. Yeah, anyways, shout out to Flavo. Now that was Ada Beke. Yeah, and love the video of the song. Really, really beautiful, very cultural, very beautiful. You know, Flavor always knows how to do his thing, okay? He has kept his niche and he has done his music the way he has always done it. And it's so crazy how a lot of people are always shouting at Fola, like, change your sound, but there are people like Flavor that's been doing the same thing, sounding the same way. People like Niniola that have been sounding the same way, and, you know, everyone is okay with that, which they should, because like I said before, if you're looking for something different, go listen to someone else. The heck? I
1: can't believe this. This is like a shock. Wow.
0: Anywho, it's time for you to win. Kasim Ibrahim Road here in Kano is where Zara Donuts is located. You'll be going there if you can give me the right answer to my question. So are you ready to win some airtime? If you are, call the number 08095271020206446096 or 02064465969. It is your time to shine, so don't deny yourself such opportunity. Okay, all right, let's get on. Two words, tell me what it is. Hello.
2: Hello.
0: Oh, good evening. What's your name? Where are you calling from?
2: My name is Springs. I'm calling from Kao.
0: Your name is what?
2: Springs. I'm calling from Kao.
0: Okay, Prince from Kao. Are you ready?
2: Yep, I am.
0: You have our WhatsApp number, right?
2: Yes, I do.
0: Great. Okay. All right. So your first word is burgundy.
2: What?
0: Burgundy. Who is that person that is there telling you what it is? I can't hear you, sir.
3: You don't know the color.
0: I can't hear you. I can't. Look, you people want to do like a... I can't hear you. I hear you. Don't worry. That one is cancelled. That one has cancelled. We're starting afresh. Are you ready?
2: Okay. I'm ready.
0: Wonderful. Great. Your first word is simile.
2: Simile?
0: Mm-hmm.
2: Figure of speech.
0: They finally said figure of speech for you to hear. Your 5 seconds finished, though. Okay.
2: Did you say
0: it
2: though?
0: For your even if your 5 seconds finished before you shouted figure of speech. Prince, please. People should not make me laugh. It's a figure of speech. 5 seconds are finished. It's not that you, everything is not coming to you. Shout out to you though. I mean, you gave me a good laugh. Shout out to you for that. One thing about it, we gonna laugh on the show, okay? We gonna laugh on the show. All right. Hello.
4: Good afternoon.
0: Good afternoon. What's your name? Where are you calling from?
4: Wisdom calling from Zero.
0: Wisdom.
4: The X Y.
0: God. Oh yeah, are you ready?
4: Yes.
0: Your first word is Kilimanjaro.
4: Jungle.
0: Hey. God. What? You said what?
4: Mountain.
0: Wow, after your 5 seconds are finished, your brain have not remember what it is, Abi. Wonderful. Call me back. Everybody's brain is booting at a very slow pace because it's raining. Everywhere is nice and cute. You know, wind is blowing your brain, your organ is getting fresh air. It's not allowing you to think well. First of all, you God. Anywho, we have news to Canada today at 2:30, so we have to make way for that to come through. Probably when we get back, we'll open up the phone lines again so you and I can have our little conversation or a game discussion again. Hopefully you get the answer within the 5 seconds I stipulated time for you to get it. Okay, it is guessing 5 seconds right here on 96.9 Cool FM. Scarlett with the double T is my name, and I'll see you after the news. Good afternoon.

0: and around Kano.
1: We begin Kano today, where the state government has commenced the distilling of the Jakara drainage channel leading to Kwari Ngogo as part of efforts to prevent flooding ahead of the 2026 rainy season. Now speaking during an inspection of the project, the Commissioner for Water Resources, Environment and Climate Change, Dr. Dahiru Mohammed Hashim, said the Governor Abba Yusuf has approved covering the drainage channel from Kwari Ngogo to Airport Road. He said the project will also include the construction of an asphalt road and the installation of street lights to improve sanitation, road connectivity and public safety. Now, the state government has invited communities to apply for solar-powered boreholes to improve access to clean water. Now, according to the Commissioner for Water Resources, Environment and Climate Change, Dr. Dahiru Mohammed Hashim, the initiative is part of 116 solar-powered boreholes approved by Governor Yusuf to address water shortages across the state. He said the boreholes are expected to supply about 4.14 million litres of water daily. Meanwhile, in its bid to promote food sustainability and boost entrepreneurship in northern Nigeria, the RISE project is making available financial support to women and youth agripreneurs in the region. The project, which is now in its operational phase, is making available a non-repayable financial and technical support to agri-businesses in Kano, Bauchi and Kaduna states to ensure food security in crops like rice, maize, soybeans and groundnut. RISE is a five-year initiative supported by Global Affairs Canada and implemented by MEDA in partnership with the Federation of Muslim Women's Associations in Nigeria and other development partners. Finally, residents of Kau in Nasarawa, local government area of Kano State, have raised concerns over renewed violence linked to suspected gang activities, with clashes entering a third consecutive day. The unrest has reportedly disrupted businesses and created fear among traders, commuters and residents as the violence stemmed from a dispute among commercial tricycle operators several weeks ago. A social commentator, Sagiru Yarima, blamed the situation on rising drug abuse among youth and the influence of political actors. He warns that some groups are now using locally fabricated firearms, posing a growing security threat. Meanwhile, the Kano State Police Command said it is monitoring the situation and has intensified efforts to restore order. That's news at this hour. I am Sandra Kora.
0: That was Kano Today. News from in and around Kano.

0: Well, according to a particular news anchor, the shooting star that you're wishing upon is already dead, and so are your dreams. That's what she said. Don't quote me, okay? She's the one who said it. According to her, every shooting star that we are able to see with our naked eye has already been dead for 100 years. Like, it's been dead a very long time ago, so you're just wishing on a dead star.
1: It's not possible.
0: But look, we're staying the Lulu. Whether the star is dead or not, it is a star, okay? So it's definitely gonna work one way or the other.
1: What's going on in this life?
0: I don't want to know. But you know what else is gonna work? The fact that you are tuned in and listening to me right now. Yep, we're going to give somebody this airtime and this pastry ticket, okay? You are going to go to Zara Donuts to have a good time, because everyone who's called has not been able to give me what I'm looking for. Everyone is finding out the answer to the question after their 5 seconds has elapsed. Mind you, 5 seconds might sound like a lot of time, but it really isn't a lot of time. It's a very, very short period of time. This Marvel is actually very thin, like he gives very, very big boy. But I'm looking at him now, it's like, you know, it looks like in secondary school. But shout out to him, probably has more money than I do, so what is it? Okay, I'm not even gonna complain. These days, if you have money, you can say do whatever you want to. There's no respect for the elders. I'm not talking about myself. Please don't ever see me and call me an elder. Okay, me and you, boxing ring ASAP. 0809-526-7102. And of course, facebook.com/coolfm5channel. Look, on the road show today, Mega is coming through with Gimme 5. And today's own is going to be quite tricky. So you need to do what needs to be done so you can win the money or airtime or meal ticket that he's giving to you today. He'll give you a meal ticket or some airtime. If you don't win on the Midday Oasis, the roadshow is always there for you to play a game and win. So stick around, because 5 p.m. Gimme 5 will be coming through on the show with Mr. Mega, and you might just be winning. Okay, let's see if I can take one more call before I say bye-bye on this hour of the show on Guess in 5 Seconds. Bro, I'm already tweaking. Hello?
2: Hello, good afternoon.
0: Good afternoon. What's your name? Where are you calling from? Is this Wisdom?
2: I'm calling back.
0: Wisdom, I'm going to soon ban you from calling to participate on this game. Very, very soon, I'm going to ban you. Your every single day you are calling. You're coming down. Okay, Wisdom, I have words for you. Are you ready?
2: Yes.
0: Your first word is peach.
2: Color.
0: Color.
2: Yes.
0: Yeah, sure.
2: Yes, ma'am.
0: Second word is landmine.
2: Landmine.
0: Mm-hmm.
2: Oh.
0: Wisdom, give me correct answer. Which one is A? Give me the answer now. We this thing now.
2: Landmark or landmine?
0: Landmine.
2: Well, I don't know.
0: Wisdom. Anyways, it's all good. It's fine. Thank you for calling, though. Have a great weekend.
2: Thank you.
0: All right, landmine. What is a landmine? A landmine, I don't know if you've ever watched a movie where someone steps on something on a field and then they're like, don't move another step, that's a bomb. Yeah, that's what landmines are. They're explosive devices, right? They plant them in the ground. If you step on it, the moment you step off it, it goes boom. That's what a landmine is. Unfortunately, I cannot take any more calls because we are officially out of time. I tried my best, but shout out to Zara Donuts for coming through Kasim Ibrahim Road here in Canada, where you can find them. They sell really good stuff, so if you're looking for someone to wine down with your family and friends, you should check them out. As for me, I'll see you at 3 p.m. for In 3 Words. And you know this already, we're talking Northern Nigeria and Northern Nigerian. Particularly, we're talking about a female Northern Nigerian, a female Northern Nigerian name. Can you guess what the name is? If you can guess, is giving witchcraft.
3: Wow.
0: Okay. But if you cannot guess, though, just stick around and keep listening. 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

0: in three words, African Girls by CK. Huh, interesting. Anyways, so we have, we're talking about Rukia today on In Three Words. Now let's just get on with it, alright?
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0: So the other day we talked about a man, today we're talking about a woman. 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Let us get a quick comment out of you. All right, the last hour of the Midday Oasis with me, Scarlett, with the double T on Cool FM. We're talking about Rukia. So if your name is Rukia,
4: wow.
0: First of all, that's such a beautiful name. So shout out to you and your parents, okay? Your mama and your papa did that. But hey, we're talking about you today, so get ready to be dissected. Well, I didn't mean that literally, okay? I just meant, you guys know, just send me your comments, you know, on WhatsApp and on Facebook. And I will see you guys very soon.

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0: everything good, La Gabi and Dia on 96.9 Cool FM Cano, your number one hit music station. All right, y'all, it's been a roller coaster today, but we've finally come to the end of the Midday Oasis. And as usual, you know, I gotta go. I gotta do what needs to be done. Nobody won the airtime that was supposed to be won today, but I guess we'll try again on Monday when you hear my voice again on the Midday Oasis for another edition of it. So it's definitely going to be fun on there. But for now, I'm handing you over to Mr. Mega, the WG man. Remember when I said you're going to be having a good time on the show with him from 4 p.m. while he's finally here,
1: yeah,
0: and he's about to take over and make sure you have a good time.
1: How about it? Greetings to my people of Kano.
0: Wonderful. He's here and he has made his triumphant entry.
1: Sebasos.
0: Huh?
1: Do you follow the guy, the what's his name now? The Bilonia something something something. That guy that does the UK accent in that he uses pidgin English. Oh my god.
0: No. Oh yeah, yeah, Sebastian. Okay. No, but you will tell me what I could do.
1: Why thou whinest me?
0: Yeah, I see a couple of his videos just going up on my For You page every now and again.
1: That guy is hilarious.
0: That guy is funny. It's very unique and it's nice to listen to.
1: I'm telling you. He has the props, the costumes.
0: Yeah.
1: Bro.
0: Mm-hmm, mm-hmm.
1: And the way he flings the pidgin English.
0: Oh, God. I remember the one where he was reacting to a video of a guy that was talking about using Ferg to eat and everything and stuff like that.
1: Okay, I don't think I saw that one.
0: I was like, no, but you could tell me what thing I could do. Really funny dude. Shout out to him. Love when everyone just finds their corner on social media and just,
1: I'm telling you,
0: just stays on that niche and has fun doing it, you know. It's really, really cool. Anyways, how are you doing? How's your Friday?
1: I'm alive, girl. Look,
0: great.
1: We don't be looking like what we are going through.
0: Amen.
1: We also don't be smelling like what we are going through as well.
0: Yeah, I thought it would smell really nice today. That
1: our
0: account was smelling really good.
1: Thank you very much. Yeah. Our account balance too is not looking his best. But
0: well,
1: look,
0: today's Friday. You never know what could happen between now and Saturday
1: girl,
0: morning.
1: Stop.
0: What? Anything can happen.
1: Anything that wants to enter,
0: it doesn't mean that something cannot enter in the weekend. What I saying? There's wire transfer. There's that. You can't enter.
1: Like this, the moment Friday, which is like 4 p.m. You know?
0: You're closing yourself up now. To
1: no,
0: the universe coming through for you.
1: No, it's me personally. I know myself very well. We have not got. I want to
0: so
1: get
0: that
1: to
0: means
1: that
0: you
1: point.
0: You get money on Saturday. Now you return it and say the person should wait till Monday.
1: No, I'm only saying. Mm-hmm. Normally, I don't expect anything Saturdays and Sundays.
0: Yeah, I expect to every single second.
1: That's
0: of
1: lovely,
0: the hour.
1: Actually.
0: That like anything
1: cool.
0: can happen, and it's happened to
1: now,
0: me.
1: This is not me saying nothing should not happen, mm-hmm. but it's not usual for me.
0: Yeah.
1: So sometimes if you're expecting it, you just have headache.
0: Not expecting it though.
1: What are you saying now? Me, now personally, I'll be expecting it.
0: No, me, I'm not expecting it. I just tell myself, like, there's just this thing that I've been able to coin in my brain for a while now that, like, you know, it's like it comes and goes. Money comes and goes. So if money has gone, it will come back. It's not really like that deep. It will always come back. It's just that you don't know when it'll come back, but you know it'll come back. And it's not like as if I'm just sitting now on my backside like, oh, money will come back, you know, it's gonna come back. But you know what it is. Anyways, it's all good though. Enjoy the road show with Mr. Mega. I'll see you on Monday. Have a wonderful time and keep listening to Cool FM. Bye.

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4: Let's begin What's Trending, where singer Niniola has paid an emotional tribute to her late husband, Michael Ndika, describing him as the driving force behind her success as he discovered her talent and helped shape her career.
5: Aww.
4: And Colombian star Shakira says her collaboration with Burna Boy on the official 2026 FIFA World Cup song, Die Die, was a partnership she had long anticipated.
6: Wow.
4: J-Town Music has denied allegations of harassment made by former artist King Madi, insisting its dispute with the singer is strictly contractual. American rapper Latto has rejected Cardi B's public apology over their long-running feud, telling the rapper to instead respond through music.
7: Hey!
4: Meanwhile, Cardi B says she has repeatedly tried to settle the misunderstanding between them. And she also says she regrets comments made during a leaked phone call in 2025 and maintains that they did not reflect her true intentions.
8: So we don't have the capacity.
4: Finally, FIFA has announced a ban on vuvuzelas, air horns, whistles, and other exclusively loud noise-making devices at all stadiums hosting the 2026 FIFA World Cup.
9: Yeah!
4: Well, that's Trending Gist. I am Sandra Cora.

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4: Yes, I am.
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2: 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And of course, hoping you're having a great Friday. The weather has been nice to us. So let's top it off with niceness on the road show. 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

0: Johnny's Real, Ira Starr, Young John on 96.9 Cool FM Corner. Look, you listen to a record that sounds that good, you're not even surprised when someone makes a very interesting submission like the one made by Don Jazzy. In his words, Johnny's Real is the best musician in Nigeria. Now, gotta be honest, that is questionable, right? There are some people that want to ask questions, but Don Jazzy, you're always going to say that he's the best because, of course, you know, he's on your record label.
1: It is what it is.
0: Don't forget, even you that is in another record label. Share, if you were Johnny Drew, you will not want to throw in your heart too in that conversation and say, you know what, maybe I'm going to be backing Don Jazzy. He said that Johnny Drew is, well, it's hard for me to say the best musician in Nigeria because that's like huge, but maybe one of the best. But yeah, Brother Man is decent with this music thing. 96.9 Cool FM Kano. Good evening. My name is Mr. Mega with the double G, the BLA double K genius. We are here, aren't we? Yes, we are. We made it to Friday. Let's make every moment count on the roadshow.
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0: Look, we're getting started with hashtag finish the story. 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And I've been told that there's still some people who claim to be fans of Cool FM, but I've not saved our WhatsApp number. 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
2: It's not possible.
0: Who told you it's not possible, eh?
2: What's going on in this life?
0: Just save the number, okay? And yeah, I can only save yours from this end if you have our number saved. Because at the end of the day, you know now, let's just be paddies. You get it now. When we are done finishing this very interesting story for the first hour, we'll give you the chance to walk away with a meal ticket. But, you're going to have to play Give Me 5. The rules are very simple. I'll walk you through as soon as 5 p.m. comes around. 6:30 p.m. Football Fans Time Show is the focus. Let us see what the world of football has in store for us this weekend. The Super Squad will bring us up to speed. But before we talk football, we'll talk about this sister that is looking for our help. You know how someone does something and you're giving them the benefit of the doubt, they do it again, and then it gets to a point where you're thinking, maybe it's time for me to block this person on social media.
2: My God!
0: A sister needs our help.
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2: It's onions about who are the core. 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What can you be? 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What can you say about the kitchen? Send come at you, my God, that I should want you, my

0: 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She got your BG Key. 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I need you to jump on there right now because apparently, Nigeria, we are still kicking. You understand? Our things might not be going the way we would have expected them to, but we're still making, you know, landmark strides in certain areas like Spelling Bee. Yeah, we've reached the quarterfinals basically a couple days ago, even though, gotta be honest, we could not, you know. Boy, it's all beautiful at the end of the day, right? Yeah. So Nigeria, go support us. Go read up on that situation about the Spelling Bee and the fact that Nigeria was able to make it all the way to the quarterfinals. www.coolfm.ng. And by the way, I'm talking world, though. Like the entire world. You understand what I'm saying?
1: I can't believe this. This is like a shock. Wow.
0: So sometimes maybe it's not always the negatives. You know, other times you have to push the narratives for the positives as well. Again, it's www.coolfm.ng.
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0: Yo, today we are going to have to lock in with Finish the Story. I'll give you just a liner from this story, and it's up to you to finish the story for us. Either use your personal situation or something that you feel is just perfect for this story. You, Vera, I've been on the floor laughing ever since I read your message. One line I'm giving you: I have been looking at my account balance and ... please complete that story for us this evening. I want to believe I'm not the only one. Okay, let's know if this story is going to end in heartbreak or maybe there's someone out there who's living the life.
3: Sorry for the laugh. Yo,
0: if it's heartbreak, all of us will have to come together, open a WhatsApp group and console ourselves. But then again, if it isn't, you will have to share money for everybody.
3: Oh.
0: I have been looking at my account balance and ... Complete that story for us. Facebook.com/CoolFM Counter. I made the post available and also on our WhatsApp stories. Vera says, I've been looking at my account balance and it is honestly concerning. What do you mean 96.9? Is it a radio station? Vera. You know, I'm tempted to want to ask nobody to send money to you because I want it such a way that anytime you look at your account, you remember Cool FM.
1: Are you okay?
0: Isn't that beautiful?
4: What's going on in this life?
0: Megan Trainor, make you look.

0: you are
1: Oh, yes, Benson Boone. Sing. I cannot even go as high as Brother Mano because, problem will happen here. Let me not even begin to attempt. Do you recall that he was the one who was opening for Taylor Swift all throughout the Eras tour? Yeah, that's how he made his huge break. And it's looking like he's going to be invited to the wedding. Yes, you already know now. Travis and Taylor Swift are getting married July the 3rd. And now we now know that Benson Boone has been sent an invite. Taylor Swift. Travis, where's mine?
2: I can't believe this.
3: This is like a shock.
2: Wow.
1: 12 minutes before 5 p.m. is going to be upon us. We've got the news coming up by then. And then we play Give Me 5 on your number one hit music station. Look, you will have to be smart because I'll need you to guess the missing 5. In order for you to win a meal ticket, that's going to take you to Amala Plus tomorrow between 9 a.m. and 7 p.m. They're at number 111 MM Way by Maganda Road. But before we get there, you know now, finish the story. I've been looking at my account balance and dash. Godwin, how you doing? He says, I've been looking at my account balance and Sophie's 2K has never... Sophie's 2K never dropped.
4: It is what it is.
1: Brother, wait, hold on. Sophie promised you 2,000. Do you win 2,000 on the Good Morning Nigeria show? If the latter were to be the case, well, it's going to come. If the former were to be the case, it's also going to come. There's a verification process that needs to be followed through, okay? So as soon as that is done, I'm sure you are going to get your 2K. Godwin, now that we know that you are receiving 2K, how far now?
5: You are a bad boy. You are a very bad boy.
1: Send something to Vera. Account balance is 96.9.
2: I can't believe this.
3: This is like a shock.
2: Wow.
1: Hepa. Enoch, how you doing? I'm looking at my account balance right now and it's looking like Arsenal's Champions League title 0-0-0 from Enoch. This one will not move on from Arsenal winning the league. You that you were 10th this season. Imagine 9 teams went to Europe from England. 9 teams. Chelsea is not there. Yet you'll be shouting champions of the world. What champions that cannot travel Europe? What type of world champions are those?
0: Shout!
1: What champions are stuck in England though?
0: Shout!
1: There's actually 10 riders in your account if you look at it properly. That place where they were. Paul, how you doing? Oh, thank you so much. He was feeling me singing in my high tune and my high notes. Don't play with me. You know what I mean?
6: Upon you, who dare you? Who bring you? How do you exist? How do you form? Where do you come from? Who are you?
1: I'm surprised that this song is not getting the type of rotation it needs. I'm talking about Brotherly by Timmy Dakolo. Because brothers are going through a lot. And sometimes they bottle everything up. This record is trying to let you know that you are not alone in the struggle. It plays next.
7: Brotherly.

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3: We begin the news where ADC presidential candidate Atiku Abubakar has faulted the federal government for engaging in political activities while abducted students and teachers remain in captivity. Atiku, through his aide, Frank Shaibu, particularly criticized First Lady Oluremi Tinubu for hosting political groups while victims are yet to regain freedom. Meanwhile, the Muslim community in Oyo State has condemned attempts by abductors to justify their actions with Sharia-related demands. The group said terrorists do not represent Islam. In a statement signed by its chairman, Ishakunle Sani, the community stressed that Islam promotes peace, justice, and the protection of human life. In Ondo State now, bandits attacked the Busi area of Idogu in Ose local government area early today, destroying two buildings and kidnapping a 9-year-old boy. Reports say the victim, identified as Oluwatobi, is a son of Isaac Olaushebikon, a pastor in the community. The police have confirmed the 1:30 a.m. attack. In the FCT now, police say it has begun enforcing regulations against vehicles with illegal tinted windows, covered number plates, and unregistered vehicles. Police Commissioner Ahmed Sanusi said such vehicles are often used in kidnappings, one-chance robberies, and other crimes because they help criminals conceal their identities. Back in Kano, the government has promised to complete ongoing drainage and road projects aimed at tackling flooding in vulnerable communities. Commissioner for Environment, Dr. Dahiru Mohammed Hashim, gave the assurance during an inspection visit in Getse. Away from Nigeria, Iranian Foreign Minister Abbas Araghchi has dismissed the idea of his country's Supreme Leader Mujtaba Khamenei meeting Donald Trump. Now, Trump had told the New York Post on Wednesday he'd like to meet him, but Araghchi downplayed the chances in an interview with Lebanese media aired on Thursday night. In sports now, Super Eagles stars Alex Iwobi, Christian Akpan, and Samuel Chukwueze have arrived in Lisbon ahead of Nigeria's friendly match against Portugal next week. That's the news at this hour. I am Sandra Kora. Good evening.

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4: You know what to expect much later today? Well, let me tell you that Friday is going to be sounding promising on the Night Cafe. Make sure that you catch Blue Magic and, of course, DJ Youngsies are the cool party mix that gets started from 9 p.m. much later today. Oh, you've got a party to look forward to. For now, though, we play Give Me Five for a chance to win a meal ticket. 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

0: DJ OB and T Maya Patek on your number one hit music station. Yeah. We're gonna keep the vibe going, of course, because it's a Friday, the 5th of June, 2026. But I want to pause the music for a bit and ask you a very interesting question. Have you got some printing or branding to do? Maybe not just in Kano, even in some other states. Let me tell you that you need to check up on Everbest Prints. 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Everbest Prints here in Kano. They are located at number 87 Church Road by Igbo Road, Sabongeri, here in the city. 87 Church Road by Igbo Road, Sabongeri. 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And who knows, you might just enjoy a very special discount. 0903-685-7572. 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

0: too. Shining, Asake coming through and showing that we have a great Friday. He said, look, the Black Jiggers, if I don't perform this song, what song are you going to be listening to? Let's go, fam! Yo! It's a road show. Yes. Thank you. Pardon my manners.
1: Are you okay?
0: I'm very, very okay. I'm just excited for the weekend. 17 minutes into 5 p.m. You know now. You know what we're about to do now. It's 5 p.m. on the road show now. Come on now. Pull up, gang. Come on now. Hey. Look, you have to guess the missing five. I only have one example that I always give.
2: What's going on in this life?
0: If I give you Sophie Scarlett, Mr. Mega, Megahertz, Dash, I need to hear Detox or Blue Magic or Gene D the Vibes. That's the only way you can win on this show.
3: No!
0: But listen, I'm not going to be giving you names of Cool FM radio personalities, okay? It could be names of whatever. But listen, if you are listening attentively, yeah, before I'm going to mention who belong in the same category, just complete that set with one. It's the missing five. Just one. That's just one I'm really hoping that you come up with, okay? So, yeah. Let's do this.
3: Winning is as easy as 1, 2, 3, 4, and 5.
4: Dial me up right now.
3: And let's see if you can win. Give me 5, baby.
0: You can try any of our 02 numbers. Well, people are getting used to having our 02 numbers back. And I'm excited. Who is this one calling our WhatsApp number? No, you are not up to date, okay? 02064460969. 02064461969 02064462969 02064463969. You can also try 02064464969 and of course 02064465969. If you can dial those numbers, you reach out to your number one hit music station. And yeah, let me even add the WhatsApp number too. 08095267102. You have a chance of going to Amala Plus. We've got a very, very interesting meal ticket to give to you today if you can find the missing five. Let's go. Hello, good evening.
5: Hello, good evening.
0: Welcome to Cool FM. What's the name?
5: Okay.
0: Ooh. Okay, it's looking like the network is not its very best. Say that name again. Yikes, you have to call me back, okay? There seems to be a little network issue with that number. Look, the good thing is you have other numbers to try. So if the 02064461 is acting up, you can go to the 02064462. You can try the 464, the 463, the 460, and of course the 461 as well. Hello? Good evening. What's your name?
5: Success.
0: Oh, Success. Did you call earlier?
5: Yes.
0: Girl was all over our phone lines. Anyway, Success, welcome to Cool FM. Are you ready to play Missing Five?
5: Yes, sir.
0: Okay, remember, I'll give you four. You have to complete the fifth one, okay?
5: Yes, sir.
0: All right. First set. Piano, drum, trumpet, violin, dash.
5: Guitar.
0: Let's go, girl. She gets it. She gets it. Are you ready for the second one?
5: Yes,
0: okay, let's see if Success can win this one. Bam. Fuel, oil, plug, extension, dash. Fuel, oil, plug, extension, dash.
5: Socket.
0: Another one. Try again. Let me see if she can get this thing. Something else again. Socket. Well, socket is close, but not there. Again, another one. Again, fuel, oil, plug, extension. I want you to win this thing.
5: I'm only hearing the first one.
0: Fuel. Oh, petrol. Fuel.
5: Okay.
0: Girl. Somebody's whispering in the background. Girl, call me back. Come up. Come up.
6: Orang.
0: Uh-uh. 02064469 02064462 and 02064463 969. We're playing Missing Five on Give Me Five on the Road.

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5: Way shing, make it out of a rinting shin cover jollof rice. 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Who Akahada the Nigerian salad? 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
6: Tubbus, goodbye, Egin. 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

0: today. I'm excited for Boy Spies because when he left Maven, there were lots of people who said, nah, music industry for him, gone, fam. He would not be able to make it out. But a man is proving the doubters wrong. I mean, I love it for him. All your haters, you see?
1: Come on for my frost, will be this guy. You know this guy.
0: And this collaboration, I didn't see it coming. I never really thought Boy Spies and Ajebo Hustlers would team up on a record. But I'm listening to this right now. Oof. And it's touching all the right spots. A hashtag no DD though. 5:41 p.m. on your number one hit music station, Mr. Mega with the double G is the name. Roadshow is the name of the show.
2: 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And the winning number is also 5. So call me. 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
0: So the push continues to finding out who gets to win the mail ticket for this evening. All you have to do is to find the missing 5. Okay, I'm giving you 4. These 4 items that I'll mention to you, they all are pointing towards something. Now, if you could go into that something and pick the 5th one, you are good, okay? All of them are going to belong to a set. I'm giving you 4 out of that set, okay? I need you to come up with the 5th one. So, can you do this? 0206446569. 0206446469. 0206446369. 0206446269. 0206446169. And 0206446069. Let's back. Hello. Gang. Turn down the volume of that radio, please.
3: Okay, I've done that.
0: Perfect. Good evening. Is this success?
3: Well, my name is Judith from Hotoro.
0: All right, Judith is calling us from Hotoro. Judith, are you ready for your sets? Bam, bam, bam, bam. Are you with me?
3: Yeah, I'm hearing
0: you. All right, go ahead. Let's do this. I'll give you 4. You come up with the 5th one. Your first set. Listen to this. Ring, photographer, cake, bride, dash. Ring, cake, photographer, bride, dash. Girl.
3: Motorcycle.
0: It's coming back.
4: I never expected it.
0: Judith! Motorcycle, how now? Hello?
5: Hello.
0: Yo, can you hear me?
5: Yes, I can hear
0: you. 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What's your name?
5: My name is Aliyu.
0: Aliyu calling from where?
5: Calling from Zurod.
0: Aliyu from Zurod. Okay, let's give you your set, okay? Remember, okay, I'll give you 4. You come up with the last one, okay?
5: Yes, sir.
0: Ambulance, doctor, nurse, bed, dash.
5: Can you repeat it?
0: Ambulance, doctor, nurse, bed, dash.
5: Hospital injection.
0: Now you are talking. Injection. Now I want to give you your next one. Are you ready?
5: Yes, sir.
0: Neptune, Jupiter, Saturn, Earth, dash.
5: Can you repeat it again, sir?
0: Neptune, Jupiter, Saturn, Earth, dash.
5: Mars.
0: God, this guy, you're too much, Aleo. You're too much, Aleo. Oh my guy. Yes, congratulations, Aleo. The first meal ticket is yours. Let's have your phone number so you can go to Amala Plus. Okay, my guy.
5: Okay, thank you, sir.
0: There you go. Your phone number?
5: 080 080 080,
0: okay.
5: 377 607 605 605.
0: All right, got that, Aliyu. Number 111 MMA by Maganda Road. Go there tomorrow.
5: Where? Sorry.
0: Number 111 MMA by Maganda Road. Amala Plus. That's yes, MMA. Just before you get to the overhead bridge, by your right, MMA by Maganda Road.
5: By Maganda Road, number yes. 111.
0: MMA by Maganda Road. Yes, between 9 a.m. and 7 p.m. tomorrow.
5: Okay.
0: Yep. Is that cool?
5: So, sir, if I go there, what should I?
0: Just go. Just so you won on Cool FM, and you're good to go.
5: Okay. So thank you.
0: You're most welcome, Aliyu. Yay! I was getting worried that we're not going to have a winner today, but yeah, Aliyu came through, fam. I knocked it off. I've got After Hustle Thoughts coming. And just in case you were contemplating blocking a family member, I want to give you a situation. Just tell me if this, what this person has done, deserves a block or not. All right? Oh, stay with me on the road show. Still got so much coming. DJ AB, Basus.

0: Yellow My Dreams by Jade. Hey, guess who's back again? It's me, old that guy.
1: Who?
0: Yes, who? Have you been here since 4 p.m.? Thank you so much. For real. From my heart to yours.
2: You're a bad boy. You are a very bad boy.
0: I'm just appreciative of the fact that you've been here. Right? We've been locking in together. We'll be making it work, you know what I mean? Mm-hmm. 9 minutes before we hit 6 p.m. By 6 p.m., I'll introduce you to a very interesting story. And this sister is asking if she needs to press the block button.
1: Sorry for the laugh.
0: Who is she hoping to block? We'll talk about it shortly. For now, let's focus on finishing work on a Friday. Welcome to After Hustle Thoughts.
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0: Look, the last time I checked, today is a Friday. And the last time I also checked, Friday is the perfect time for you to finally make space for something that you've been saying you will get to when things slow down. Look, try something new this weekend. Some of you have been doing the same thing over and over again. You're not tired. Are you not waking up, going to sleep, hustling how you will get to work, begging that one employer at your workplace to drop you off at home?
2: Well,
0: let me tell you, this weekend, say I am going to do something different. Hand on your chest right now. I, put your name there. We do something different this weekend. Haven't you been curious about something? Maybe you need to give yourself permission to create something that could be refreshing. Look, it could be as simple as painting. It could be as simple as writing. Cook something different. Start a new project, right? Learn a musical instrument. Listen to a show on radio that you've never listened to before.
5: They play.
0: Just something new that is going to refresh your mind and refresh your thoughts as we jump into the weekend in preparation for the week to come. Trust me, you're going to learn something you never thought possible, right? By just doing something different. Now, this is me also telling you that you need to also guide your space. Oh, yeah, because it's very, very important. But then again, as you are guiding your space, remember that there's something new that you need to be trying out. And sometimes they are not always expensive, right? Yeah, you ain't gotta break the bank in order for you to do something new. Yeah. So give it a shot today and tell me how that feels, okay? Yep. Enough of my talking. Time to play some more music. Bella Shmoda, Alamide, Aranko.

0: So, this is Jolly Johnny on the streets. How well do you know Maggi Chicken Flavor? Oh yeah, spell celery.
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0: Hey, the title of this song is Big Man Thing, right? I'm seeing Timaya, I'm seeing Skibby, but then again, there's Tenny on there. I'm like, when you were making the title of this song, did you consider Tenny?
1: Chai.
0: Was she in the plans? You know what I mean? Because Big Man Thing, Tenny will be looking at you like, huh? Big woman. They would have said Big Woman Thing. You know why? Because there's woman and then inside the woman, there's man. You understand? Now that addresses both of them. You get. Yeah, and Tenny is one of the people who is still concerned about lack of quality in the Nigerian music scene, and she says, look, it is simply because Nigerian artists are choosing clout over craft. I'm like, what? Let's go, Tenny! I agree, 1,002,000%.
1: Undimensionable horror.
0: Let's go back to focusing on the music now, and listen to Tenny again. You are choosing clout over craft, and that should not be the case. My name is Mr. Megabody Double G, the BLA Double K Junior. It's almost time for Football Fans Time Show. But before we talk about football, let me know what you think. Are you going to be blocking a family member after they've shown themselves to be a nuisance on your WhatsApp stories? Look, Uncle FM, our WhatsApp stories are beautiful. You understand what I'm saying now? It's done. You cannot even think of, you cannot even see our faces and want to block us.
2: Hey! I am meeting me by me.
0: Like you see Detox and his beard. Like what are you you want to block? You see Scarlett and the fresh skin.
3: My lord! You? My lord, if I may, my lord.
0: Man, you see Black Genius with the 19-year-old Black Genius with the caramel skin. Don't play with me. Well, this doctor is contemplating blocking her mom. Why? She decided to allow her mom to be able to view her WhatsApp stories. And yeah, as expected, an African mother, things kind of like got out of hand.
1: To my own perspective, innovation, to my own intellectual.
0: Yes, she made a post about her political inclination, you know, saying kudos to the man that she will be voting for in the 2027 elections. Mommy replied and said, stop discussing politics, so you are not a politician before they will pick you up. Please. Ooh, wait, mommy say I cannot cry. Yo.
4: So we don't have the capacity.
0: Mommy say I cannot cry. Hey, in another video, our doctor auntie was just dancing and mommy observed something. She replied and said, you look crazy here. Always wear your bra before doing this nonsense advertisement.
2: Oh, hey, I am meeting me by me.
0: Oh, mommy's not playing with anybody. And she did another one again. This time she was wearing a crop top. Mommy was in the comment section. Mommy replied, Afoma, don't allow me to curse you. For crying out loud, who are you trying to impress? A medical doctor disgracing yourself with naked pictures all the time in public domain. Even WAEC holders don't expose their bodies like this, exhibiting signs of irresponsibility and lack of maturity. Please, oh, if it's you, are you blocking mommy at this point?

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0: by Olamide. Yep. Bring us now to 19 into 6 p.m. on your number one hit music station. Mr. Meg over the WG is my name. And this is the pre-show on Football Fans Time Show. The big desk is early in the studio.
1: Yeah, as always. I'm always the early bird.
0: He's always the first to step in here.
1: Yeah.
0: Maybe we need to give him a present.
1: Yes.
0: Yes, let me give him a present. Okay. Right now.
1: Thank you so much. Yeah, where are the cameras?
0: Yeah, and then there's another small present too.
1: Okay.
0: On the other side. Maybe when you're done with Football Fans Time Show.
1: See, I just got a gift, an award for being the early bird every day. It's so nice.
0: It's not easy.
1: I have always dreamt of winning something like this.
0: I want to thank God. And my mommy and my daddy.
1: Footballers and managers.
0: Hey.
1: People can lie for Africa.
0: What?
1: Like recently, Anthony Gordon. He said.
0: The Spanish thing, right?
1: No. He said that he knew that he would play for Barcelona since he was 3 years old. I was like, oh, liar.
0: But the guy's Catalunya is not bad, though.
1: Yes.
0: You would want to agree that he had it in mind for him to be in England all this while.
1: Yeah,
0: and he was still learning Spanish. Yeah, maybe it's also. It could be true, Sha, but that 3 years old, that young is where the problem is coming
1: now,
0: from.
1: If maybe like 10, 8, 10, yeah,
0: we would understand.
1: From 7, 8, 10, you could know what's happening around you.
0: And by the way, they used to picture some of them with jerseys when they were young.
1: Kids, exactly.
0: It's understandable when they see you with a Barcelona jersey when you were 5 years old or 6.
1: What do you know that time?
0: You got to count that. That's what you go do now. Before you know that, next season, they won't say you.
1: You're clear for it.
0: Anyways, facebook.com/coolfmconnell. Go like our Facebook page and drop a comment. The crew segment is already on its way. Big ups to those who have dropped by. Yusuf, we see you. Usman, I see you as well. Masha, what's happening? Ahmed Sadiq, nothing but love. Ajasa, Ima. Big ups to also Celeb Bundle on our WhatsApp platform and the rest of them. Yep. And the question is, which African country are you tipping to go far at the 2026 World Cup? Which African nation are you tipping to go far? I don't know, Shao. I'm tempted to want to say Morocco, but I'm looking at the Senegalese team too.
1: You see, it's a normal temptation. They got to the semi-final of the last World Cup, so we expect them to build on that.
0: And you know, honestly, they have shown that they are the ones who play. I don't want to say beautiful football because maybe that would be a slap in the face of Africa, Shao. But when you see them, it almost feels like they understand the tactical side of football.
1: They do actually.
0: So you want to tip them to want to go up against a country in the West, and then they'll hold their own.
1: Exactly.
0: Yeah.
1: Because they play almost the same kind of football.
0: Yeah.
1: Not the usual kick and follow, power muscle football. That's what we've come used to in Africa. Yeah.
0: The Senegalese team is also star-packed.
1: Yeah, they are also a very strong side, compact.
0: Yeah, do you reckon maybe star power could be their undoing? You know how it is sometimes when you have different stars from different parts of the world. When it's time for them to come together to play for their nation, there's always going to be a problem. Good example was, I think, France. Is it Didier Deschamps, I think? There was a time Evra and one other person, they had some clash, and it really affected France.
1: At times too many stars when there's no cohesion in the team, no teamwork.
0: Yeah.
1: Like, I think what happened to them in the 2002 World Cup was exactly what you just spoke about. They had so many stars. Now in the team, they had the top scorer of the French league. I think it was this Jaguar. What was his name now? Djibril Cissé. Henry was the top scorer in the English Premier League that year.
0: Yeah.
1: And David Trezeguet was the top scorer in the Italian Serie
0: A. Juventus, I think. Yeah.
1: Yes.
0: I recall.
1: Now they had stars.
0: Yeah.
1: Plus including Zidane, even though he missed the first two games of the World Cup. Now they had so many stars, but they didn't make it out of the group stage.
0: Mm.
1: Too many stars, no team.
0: That's exactly what could happen. Anyways, we don't want that to happen to any African team. Shall want them to go as far as possible. Yeah. Mm-hmm. But except those two that will not mention their names. we'll just let it be at that point.
1: Let it slide.
0: Yes. Transfer discussion still very much on. I don't even know in what direction everything is swinging right now, but I'm taking a look at Real Madrid and the players they seem to be going for. It's almost looking like Mourinho wants to build the that Chelsea team that he that felt like they were unbeatable for years.
1: Exactly,
0: it's almost similar to what he wants to build at Real Madrid.
1: Yes, himself and Florentino Perez. Mm. They are really going for the juggler this time around.
0: Yeah.
1: I think Perez is using Michael Olise as a campaign. Yes, that's, he will get Michael Olise from Bayern Munich.
0: Yeah.
1: And we also, we've heard about Rodri, maybe. They could also go for him. Now, Riquelme, what's his first name now? The other presidential candidate.
0: Mm.
1: He has promised to bring in Haaland.
0: Yeah,
1: if he wins.
0: And Man City wants to take him to court.
1: Yes.
0: How do you print a jersey with a player's name and a number?
1: AI.
0: You know, wow.
1: Even presidential candidates, they use AI. And I was going to say something now. Okay. But Mourinho's move to
0: it's not final, it's not confirmed.
1: Yes, if Florentino Perez loses the election, which we know it's almost impossible,
0: yeah,
1: that guy, if he loses the election, the Riquelme guy said Mourinho is not his choice.
0: He didn't believe that Mourinho was the guy to take Real Madrid to where they would love to go to, but I mean, Mourinho is Mourinho,
1: yeah,
0: and he will only have those moments, especially
1: definitely
0: when he gets to show off that he's that quote unquote the special one.
1: That is why he's the special one.
0: Yes, he has to. I trust him now. And sometimes the drama also helps Real Madrid because they love it when there's some form of chaos.
1: Yes, yes.
0: But of course, if it affects their players, that's where, you know, questions are going to be asked. You guys will continue the conversation, but the crew segment is what I want you to be a part of. Quickly drop by and I see your messages. Some of the people that said they were going to block their mom from our previous conversation. Big ups to Enoch. Enoch is going to block his mom, and Precious is not going to block the mom. You know how you have a family member that views your stories?
1: Yeah. Like,
0: so there's this doctor that's talking about how her mom was just commenting on everything she was posting.
1: Oh, okay.
0: Mama, the mama no just let the girl rest. She's asking now, has mommy done enough for her to blame? I mean, the mother was not playing with this month. She posted one, she was dancing with one cropped up like this. Or where this one? A former, she called her by a government name.
1: Local government. That.
0: Don't let me to curse you.
1: Hey.
0: For crying out loud, who are you trying to impress? A medical doctor disgracing yourself with naked pictures all the time in the public domain. She's this up there. Even wife holders don't expose their bodies like this, exhibiting signs of irresponsibility and lack of maturity.
1: Man. What type of blouse are you wearing?
0: I seen it. She posted on that one. She was selling, you know what, you have to market what you're selling.
1: Yeah.
0: So she marketed it, posted it up there.
1: Did your mother really say that?
0: Mommy was back. Type of blouse are you wearing? You don't have big bosoms, but your top makes you look like an old woman who has finished bearing children.
1: Ew. At this point, I won't do what she's doing, but at this point, I did block Monsieur.
0: She would just wonder. I'm not seeing updates. She will call you and tell you, hello.
1: Is it that I cannot see? I stop her. I think it would be better to stop it.
0: Or just mute her from seeing it now. I mean, there are so many, you know, options that you can explore. Yeah. So thank you so much to Precious stuff. And the rest of the guys for that message. Football Fans Time Show takes center stage in 2 minutes. And then I'll see you by 7 p.m. 10,000 Naira. If you can play the street showdown, it's all going to be going down on Kano Cup.

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You can even party at home because this song is already there for you. This song will even put you in the mood for a party. Maybe you should listen to it.

0: Lale Friday, yes, on a Friday evening. Lale Friday, good evening to you and welcome to the show. This is the best football show on radio, Football Fans Time Show. My name is the Big Des Al Hassan, and of course, I'm in the midst, the company of the other members of the Super Squad, save for Nathan, who will be back with us hopefully next week. And the Super Squad will be complete again. In short, we are still complete. He's here, he might not be here. In the physical, but his spirit is surely here with us. I can feel the spirit. All right, the World Cup, 7 days, no, 6 days to the kickoff of the World Cup, and an interesting gist is that Shakira will be performing the, her song. How do you pronounce that song, MVP? Is it Day Day? Because the spelling is Day Day.
1: Day Day.
0: Day Day. Okay, well, that's the title of the song. She will be performing the opening ceremony of the 2026 FIFA World Cup alongside Oluwabona. Yeah, Burna Boy, big boy, Odogwu himself, common person. Anyway, good evening to you, MVP.
1: Yeah, good evening to you, the Big Des, and to you out there. Good evening. Hope you had a good day. The weather has been, Mamma Mia, has been lovely.
0: Lovely.
1: Good to be here. My name is MVP.
0: All right, Verse will be joining us shortly. And on the cruise segment, like you already know, this week, next week, next 1 month, it's gonna be World Cup, and this evening we are continuing on that journey to USA, Canada, and Mexico. And we're asking you this evening, which African country are you tipping to go far at the 2026 FIFA World Cup? I know some comments that don't relate to what we are talking about, so will definitely come in, because one already sent a message, I think on WhatsApp or on Facebook, saying that this is the World Cup for the goats. Ronaldo must win the World Cup, and I was like, anyway, the show is never complete without messages like that, comments like that. So we're asking you this evening to tell us the African country that you are tipping to go far at the World Cup. MVP, you have any in mind already?
1: Of course, the obvious one, I think Morocco, but for me, my strong favorite, I think Senegal. I think they have the squad,
0: okay,
1: and good players that they actually might cause some upset. I actually just want to look at maybe the group they'll be playing to see maybe
0: how Senegal,
1: most of the African teams, to see how maybe easy their passage might be. So I think for me, yeah, maybe in third place, I might just chip in Ivory Coast.
0: Okay. Yeah, talking about Ivory Coast, I don't know, maybe that's informed the MVP's choice of Ivory Coast as his third African country to do well at the World Cup. Yesterday, they stunned former champions France in France by 2-1. Guela Doué, the elder brother of Desiré Doué, played for Côte d'Ivoire. His younger brother, Desiré Doué, played for France. Two brothers playing for different countries. It's not juju. We have so many instances. Well, let's go on a break. When we come back, we'll hit the ground running. Please don't go nowhere.
2: Ziyara ta farko a gidan sirikai na kusan kiran ɗan sanda bayan na marmasa dunkulan Mr. Chef sai na ji miyan kukata ta fara turanci har ma anta Amina sarauniyar iyayi tace a zuba min a kwano in tafi da ita gida
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0: 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Mexico and South Africa on the 11th of this month. We're asking you this evening to tell us the African country or nation you are tipping to go far at the World Cup. 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That's our Facebook page. Go there and drop a comment, and on WhatsApp 0809527102. And yesterday we announced to you that our phone lines are fully back now, and so many calls came in yesterday. See, so let's do it again at today. 0206446069 0206446269 0206446269 0206446369 Alright, we wait for your calls. But while we do that, let's give you some of the latest in the world of football, starting with the ladies. After all, they said ladies first, but someone was saying gentlemen before. Well, African champions, Super Falcons of Nigeria defeated Senegal 2-1 in an international friendly at the Remo Stars Sports Complex Ikene today. The host dominated proceedings from the opening whistle and were rewarded for the brighter start in the 32nd minute when former African Women's Footballer of the Year Asisat Oshoala calmly converted from the penalty spot. Nigeria doubled the advantage 4 minutes later before the break through Tony Payne, as the Everton midfielder finished brilliantly after being picked out by an excellent pass from right back Shukurat Oladipo. And Captain Rashidat Ajibade came closer to extending the lead before halftime, but was denied by the Senegalese goalkeeper. The pace of the game dropped after the interval. Super Falcons head coach Justin Madugu introduced several changes to his side. Senegal pulled a goal back in the 86th minute when Sekina Nagaye unleashed a long range strike that went beyond the Nigerian goalkeeper. But at the end of the day, 2-1 win, not too comfortable, but a win is a win, and of course, just a friendly game.
1: Yeah, just a friendly, and I think the coach and his technical crew. They have a second chance to also perfect their of course how they played and every error that may have come about in today's game. I think we're playing the next game on Monday as well. Yeah, we've talked about how good this Falcons team is, even though you say Senegal a good side, but judging by the name, the likes of Rashida Ajibade, you know, big club in Europe. She was at Atletico, moved to Paris FC now. As that should, of course, her record, you know, out there. Shukurat Oladipo also, who just won the best defender in the Italian Serie A, as far as the women's
0: playing for Roma.
1: Roma.
0: Roma
1: so,
0: ladies.
1: Even though you say Senegalese side are a big side, but they actually don't come closer to the Falcons in terms of what they've been able to achieve. As well as the different clubs they both play for. Yeah, 2-1 is a close call, but again, like you said, it's just a friendly. And where we would like to see them turn up is at the AFCON proper, where it also serves as a qualifier for
0: the World Cup.
1: The World Cup coming up in Brazil. So I think, can they make it an record extended 11th? I think it's about time they get. Yeah, last time we say it was a close ship against Morocco. But I think if they do win it again this year, do you think like. Is this still special, or maybe we'll say the quality if it's still going to come on?
0: It will still be special for the players, and of course, for us as a nation, it will be special because we keep extending the record that might never be broken. So let's just be extending the record. If we can't do it globally, continentally, we can do it.
6: You're going to explain, Taya.
0: All right, so let's see who we have on Facebook. Emmy Dave says, good evening, Super Squad. For me, it is Senegal. Thank you so much. And Ayomide Boluatife says, good evening, Ku Super Squad. He's also going for Senegal. Sunny Blessing says, good evening, guys. I am rooting for Senegal. Eli Bainabu says, good evening. For me, it is Senegal.
1: And they're actually quite a tricky group. Group I.
0: Okay.
1: Group I with France, Iraq, and Norway.
0: Senegal, France, Iraq, and Norway. Yeah, the same Iraq that helped Spain to a runner draw yesterday.
1: Yeah, you say maybe the Iraq might be the lightweight of the group, but
0: people who Spain no, yesterday.
1: Like, come on, just a friendly.
0: They I put fear in people.
1: The other guys, the Norway also, you know, with the squad they have, so. Never can tell.
0: All right, so everyone's going for Senegal. Let's take more comments. And who is this? Anthony Moses says, Senegal. I love this station's style of play. United and dedicated. Okay. He likes the nation's style of play. They are united. They are dedicated. Yusuf Abdulhamid says, this is the GOAT's last World Cup. I would like to see him win it. See, we're talking about African countries that will do well. Anyway, Usman Yao Umar says Senegal, and King Celebondo says Senegal and Egypt and Nigeria. No, only music, we sabi football, maybe for them, at least we sabi something. A lot of people never sabi anything at all. What would you say about those people? Mashallah Wusui John, he said Senegal, and Ahmed Marcelo says, good evening, Super Squad. I will go for Morocco because they have tactics and good players. All right, thank you so much. Someone I think the only person going for a nation other than Senegal. Okay, someone went for Senegal and Egypt. Sadiq Gimba Mohamed is tipping Senegal to go far. Who do we have on WhatsApp?
1: Right, on WhatsApp, I just want to say it has to be Morocco. The effort at the last World Cup was tremendous. They defeated Portugal, almost won the AFCON, so Morocco all the way.
0: Okay,
1: right.
0: Let's see we have on the phone lines. Hello, good evening.
12: How are you?
0: Fine, welcome to the show. Oh, okay.
1: Yeah, good evening, the Super Squad. Happy Friday to you guys and all the listeners out there. There is no DR Congo on the map. The African countries that I will be tipping to go far in the World Cup are Senegal and Morocco, with Morocco being my favorite. All right, thank you very much.
0: Okay, let's see if. Hello!
12: Hello,
0: Gariba, welcome to the show. Excuse me.
13: we can barely hear you, Gariba.
0: And just send us a message, please. Thank you.
1: Majid said Senegal, and Sebastian also says Senegal, and Buba says good evening, presenters. Morocco will go far in the 2026 World Cup. Buba from Macau layout with that one, and Richard Igwe says Senegal is closer to Nigeria, so the celebration will touch us if they win. From Richard, Richard, come on, we don't have any beef with them. They are our Francophonians, Francophone neighbors, or is it? Are we even neighbors? I know they are close here, but we don't have. They are not noisy. All the noisy people like
13: noisy neighbors,
1: like Ghanaians. Even though we are not in neighbors per se.
13: All right, Verse joins us. Good evening to you.
14: Good evening, guys. Good evening, Colonel.
13: Which African nation are you tipping to go far at the World Cup?
14: No one. Going far. Okay. Senegal. Morocco.
1: This,
14: but winning it?
1: No anyone. Yeah, enemy of progress. So, because Nigeria.
14: Just say it how it is, though. I don't think the African nations I've seen so far. I think. From my experience as someone who's seen the World Cup for a while, nothing wins the World Cup more than a team. No, a team. There's a bond that brings the World Cup home. That bond, it doesn't matter the quality of players you're going to the World Cup with. In terms of squads, there was this particular that's 2002 World Cup, yeah, that Brazil won. I still remember from then television AIT program. They went to a German camp or what? I think Klinsmann was in that World Cup, yeah. They went to a German camp. You see the diamond shaft, they were training, they had these ropes, they were gymming, and they went to the Brazilian camp, and these guys were playing Jogo Bonito with the ball. You know, just laughing, kicking the ball around, those Rivaldos, those Ronaldos. That was the World Cup they won.
13: Okay.
14: Now, so I believe that World Cup is all about, and this night African, I don't see that in the team. They'll be still in tow.
13: All right, let's go back to the phone lines.
1: Hello, good evening.
15: Hello.
1: Yes, who do we have on the line?
15: Yeah, good evening, Super Squad. Valarabo Kwali Kolo from Kidia.
13: You're sounding subdued.
1: Valarabo.
15: It should be after a heavy downpour. So I'm just relaxing at home.
1: Mm. Are you inside or you're outside? Are you inside? Are you inside or outside?
15: I am inside.
1: First, I was thinking that maybe you might be at the Majalisa with Amelia.
15: Inside my personal room.
13: Okay.
1: All right, so that's how you take.
15: You see, on my own take, DR Congo will give the whole a surprise because they are going to play as underrated team. And it is just new for them because I think they have never been in the World Cup. And
1: no, this is their second appearance.
15: Okay, this is their second appearance.
13: Yes, I think
15: this DR Congo team will do better because anything that defeated Nigeria in Africa, just give respect to that club. So let's see how it is going to be. Because you may think of a fire in a black cement place, but it is found out in the weaver's So we wait to see this surprise.
1: All right. Thank you. Even though Cape Verde, this will be their first World Cup.
13: I almost said Curacao. Now I remember.
1: Is it Africa?
13: They are not in Africa. Well, let's talk about some transfer. Andoni Iraola is confirmed a Liverpool manager. How well he will do remains to be seen. And Tottenham Hotspurs have signed Andy Robertson from Liverpool.
1: Yeah, good business. They've been doing it.
13: What happens to Destiny Udoji?
1: Yeah, he's still there, but I think in a couple of seasons, I think he's been picking up injuries here and there. But I think he got back at some point. So getting players like that, even though you know maybe he might not be a regular, but if you watch some of the games he's come up for Liverpool, you still know that he still has some football in him. I think maybe two more years for Andre Robertson at a point. Okay. So when they brought in Kekes. as some games you see him play, you'd be like, no, this guy actually
13: still has it.
1: Yeah, it does look like better, like Kekes. Maybe now going forward with the new coach Iraola, we might see him, because he was his former player. Maybe we might see Kekes blossom. But I think they've gotten a good and experienced defender, and maybe when Udogi is out, so with those injury, he might just be the perfect fit. Even though I think
13: Will
1: is a full back, is a right back. I think even though he could also play. Yeah, so yeah, good one. And they also got Marcos Tennessee. I don't know if it's official. Yeah. So.
13: Well, former Tottenham boss Thomas Frank has ruled out a return to football management before next season, saying that this summer is not the right time. So he still wants to stay without a job.
14: I like that. This is the first time he's been sacked as a coach. I remember when he was going to take the Tottenham job, he said, well, he would like to know what the feeling is like. I think he has known now, and the trauma.
13: They don't tell him.
14: He has to go back and recognize and come back. So I understand that. He should take his time.
13: All right, let's come back and talk about the Super Eagles. I saw a video of Samuel Chukwueze arriving at the Lisbon camp. Now, I don't know, most of the players who were not on that list, they seem to be rushing to camp. Why didn't we see them come to camp before the Poland game? Is it because the Portugal game is a bigger game? Even though Kevin Bassey came in before the Poland game, I think he played a part in that game. But now Samuel Chukwueze, just days ago, he buried his mom, and now he's in Lisbon.
1: So that actually explains that. It could be that, and for some others, if you look at the sort of season they had with their clubs in Europe, guys like Aqua Adams, I think he came in later ahead of the first game, so actually they gave him some time, as well as the likes of Wilfred Ndidi. And I think he's done the other guys some wall of good. The other players not so experienced, they've taken it very, very well in the Unity Cup game, as well as the first game. And now, Portugal, I think the stake are a lot more higher.
13: Yeah, a lot
1: and
13: more
1: the,
13: higher.
1: The game against Poland, like I've said, if they can actually, get a point in that game, I think actually give me like a realistic test of what the team is all about.
13: Okay, well, former Nigerian international Aloy Agu has disclosed that the Super Eagles will give Portugal a tougher competition ahead of next week, Wednesday's international friendly, as the June 10 fixture will serve as Portugal's final preparation match before they depart for the US, Mexico, and Canada for the World Cup. And Aloy Agu has said it's not going to be easy for the Portuguese. Now, Zadok Johanna, the new kid on the block. At first, it was Brighton who looked ready to sign him. Then Newcastle came in, and now a host of other Premier League teams are after his signature. What's so special about this kid?
14: To be very fair, I've not seen him play.
13: Mm.
14: But if these clubs are gunning for him, then there is something special about him. He might still be a little bit raw, but there's a potential in there. And if it's potential, then I would like him to go to Brighton, because I think Chelsea is a bigger club, and a club like Chelsea is about finishing. They want finished products. I don't think they will have the time and the energy to want to put into a potential that they might not know if he will blossom. So we've seen Gal Kakuta, we've seen even the Tyrick George. So there are a lot of players whom Chelsea wouldn't give the time to grow. So I don't think Chelsea should be his destination. Neither Newcastle also, who I think they are looking to pull up their weight. So I think Brighton is the place for him.
1: Yeah, I think it's a fine winger. Or the fact that I think the allure for him, if you look at the price, I think 24 million euros. If he was to be a Spaniard, I'm sure you know he will command around 50 upwards. But maybe also the fact that he's coming for not so expensive a price tag. So that's like a temptation there for clubs. All right, let's see the break. We'll be back to take more of your message. This

0: seconds. If you're calling me up, don't tell me your name. Just tell me the name of your street, because it's the street showdown. One street going up against the next. So call me up right now and let's see how well you do. 0206446169. 0206446269. 0206446369. 0206446469. And 0206446569. Also feel free to try 0206446069. Any of our 02 numbers, in case you've had them saved in the past, you can now reach us. Or you can even still call the WhatsApp number 0809526710 2.
1: Rabbi Ta Rabba Rogo Rabin Rabbi.
0: Hello, good evening.
2: Good evening.
0: Good evening. What's the name of your street, my bro?
2: Kuntal Street.
0: Kuntal Estate. Kuntal Street.
2: Yes.
0: All right, Kuntal Street, welcome in. Are you ready?
2: I'm ready.
0: You've got 10 seconds. Your time starts now. Go. Now, allow you, my brother, that last one, and there was something happening there. Call me back. And by the way, it is Rabbi Taraba Rogu. Okay, it's Rogu. Rabbi Taraba Rogu. Hello, good evening.
3: Good evening.
0: Welcome to Cool FM. What is the name of your street, sir? Farimasalachi Rijazaki. Okay, Rabbi Taraba Rogu, Rabbi Rabbi. Are you ready?
3: Yeah, I'm ready.
0: Go, your 10 seconds starts now. Call me back. Call me back. Farimasalachi, that's not we used to rule. What's that? Hello? Farimasalachi. Hello, can you hear me? Oh, you have to call me back. Okay, so we've had the Kuntal Streets and then Farimasalachi. They were just after the speed, but at the end of the day, it's not the speed. You have to be able to say the words as clear as possible. Rabbi Taraba Rogu Rabin Rabbi. That's it. Hello, good evening. Welcome to the street showdown on Kano Kawa. What's the name of your street?
4: Sabo Mandawari.
0: Sabo Mandawari. Okay, my brother, you ready? 10 seconds. You good?
4: Yes.
0: Your time starts now. Go.
4: Rabbi Tara Barugu Rabbi Rabbi. Rabbi Tara Barugu Rabbi Rabbi. Rabbi Tara Barugu Rabbi Rabbi. Rabbi Tara Barugu Rabbi Rabbi. Rabbi Tara.
0: Hey, I think you were able to do four. It's okay. It's okay. Your time is up, my brother. You did only four. Four now. I'll take that your phone number. Let's hope that someone doesn't do it better than you. Okay, stay on the line.
4: Okay.
0: All right.

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Bobo, one of the biggest songs made here in the city. Ooh, and speaking about the city, we are all going to be lining up and experiencing the city in a different kind of way, courtesy of Okoro Kanze's Odogwu and Achalugo Night Season 2. Yeah, you've been hearing us talk about this. Look, I want to tell you to clear whatever it is that you've got planned for the 13th of June, okay? This day is going to be specially dedicated to us celebrating this night. It's going to be happening at Amingo Hotel. Time is 7 p.m. African China is going to be performing live. MCJ is going to be there. MC Fat Mike, MC Nacho, Omar P and MC Odenigbo Biafra. Julius Hour and Prayer Point will be joining in on the party as well. As far as performances go, Stargirl Eunice is going to be performing. Interestingly, she's not just a singer, she's a dancer. She's going to be coming through with a crew, so that means your night is sorted when it comes to entertainment. Oyibo Pepe of Wazubia FM and of course Emmy Flexi. Ooh, with the freestyle raps. Ooh. Love it. Lock in and get tickets already. 1 million naira is for the Odogwu table of 6. 1 million naira will also go for another table of 10. We have regular going for 100,000 naira and upstairs is 50,000 naira. Now, mind you, these prices are for couples, okay? So you being the Odogwu and your Achalugo, or if it's the Achalugo that is paying Achalugo and the Odogwu, because it can go either way, you understand? Odogwu and Achalugo Night Season 2 is powered by Alphamic Group of Companies, Bestway Electronics, Ugo Lab Pharmaceuticals, Mozida Hotel, Electromall Electronics, Centino Global, Tekka Groups, Tony Moore, Pepe Snow Farm Estate, and Santana Waters. 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That number again, 0803-349-1505. 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
2: Oh my God, Jess, can I try on your glasses?

0: I used to feel like Don Toliver was one guy that was not getting all the respect that he obviously should be getting, especially knowing fully well that he was one amongst the, you know, one amongst the guys who was, like, you know, secretly behind Justin Bieber. Yeah, when I say secretly, I'm not saying, you know, yeah, he was just one guy that was just around and, you know, adding his own pen game to what was happening with Justin Bieber. And congratulations to him. He just scored his very first number one album on the Billboard Hot 200, courtesy of the Octane album that dropped earlier this year. Ooh. Congratulations, Don Toliver. Okay, 2026 looking up. And of course, that song Body is taking off of that project. Mr. Mega with the Double G live on the road show. 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Ah.
1: Kano. Period. Kano. Koi. That's all we know on the road show.
0: Yes. In case you're wondering, we're still playing the street showdown on Kano Koi. And I have streets attempting to want to say these words as fast as possible in 10 seconds. Rabi, Taraba, Rogo, Rebin, Rebi. Anyways, we have a number to beat. Okay. That was 4. Fari Masalachi came through. They did not do too well, though.
2: He never is spelling.
0: Yes, so Kuntao also dropped by, and I'm like, eh? What is this person doing?
3: Handicap.
0: So wrap your streets and tell me how many times you can say Rabi Taraba Rogu Rebi Rebi. The idea is for you to always remember the words, okay? So no matter how fast you want to say those words, you are not mangling and mingling things up. Okay. 02064461969 02064463969 02064464969 02064464969 We've got that 10,000 naira waiting on you, courtesy of Smile Plus Small Restaurant, located on Ahmad Bello Way, just in front of Kano State Library. Hello.
4: Hello, good evening.
0: Good evening to you. What's the name of your street, sir?
4: Okay.
0: Ah, my guy, don't forget the name of the street.
4: Mahali.
0: Mahali?
4: Yes, sir.
0: All right, Line Mahali. All right. Are you ready?
4: Yeah, I'm ready.
0: Your 10 seconds starts now. Go.
4: Rabitara Barugo Rabarabi, Rabitara Barugo Rabarabi, Rabitara Barugo Rabarabi, Rabitara Barugo Rabarabi, Rabitara Barugo Rabarabi.
0: Yeah! I can't even believe this. Let's go, bro!
3: This is like a
0: let's go!
3: Wow!
0: You did 5, my bro. You did 5. Now that is a new record. Just give me. Wait, hold on. I need to start the line. Give me your phone number. Don't say your name, just your phone number.
4: Okay, sir.
0: Yes, let's go. Your phone number.
4: My phone number?
0: Yes. 080, okay?
4: 377.
0: 607. 605. 605. Okay, there you go. So, Mahali, thank you so much. We have 5 from Mahali. Let's see who can beat this one. They got great with you. Not play with anybody. Online, Mahali wants to run away with this one.
3: Are you okay?
0: I'm very fine. I'm just excited. Hey! So who can beat this? This me and this Rabbi Zev. Rabbi. Rabbi Tarabarogo. Hello, good evening.
4: Good evening.
0: Oh boy. What is the name of your street, sir?
4: I live in Jabba.
0: Where?
4: Jabba. Jabba.
0: Jabba. Yeah. What's the name of the street in Jabba?
4: Babaku Street.
0: Babaku?
4: Ubabuku Street.
0: Ubabuku. Alright, Ubabuku Street. You see, we're learning about so many places in Kano. I've never heard this name before. Ubabuku Street. Let's go. 10 seconds. How many times can you say this? Are you ready?
4: Yeah.
0: Oh, yeah. Go. Go.
4: Rabi Tarabarogu. Rabi Tarabarogu.
0: Correct.
4: Rabi
0: Tarabarogu. Oh my god, you're sounding like you're rapping now. I let you rap like Rabi Tarabarogu. Rabi, Rabi. Thank you so much for calling. Thank you so much for calling, but you couldn't beat the fastest that we had, okay? We had 5. But we appreciate to Ubabuku Street in Jabba, okay? Bye, bro. Yay. You see? I love the way he was saying it too. Rabi Tarabarogu. No, my voice is not even deep enough. Rabi Tarabarogu. Rabbi, Rabbi. Yeah, my guy. But congratulations to Mahali Street. It's looking like they have just capped it up and are the street to represent. All the way in Region Zaki. Man, they deserve all of the accolades because Brother Man came through.
5: Wow.
0: Stop playing with anybody. Stop playing. Back to the hits we go. 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
0: Yes, see result, oh.
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0: It's not your regular techno, but I think I will still take this one. You know what I mean? Yo, I'm like, oh boy. How do we even explain to people the number of records that this guy had that were hits from 2016, I think, to about 2018?
1: It was before 2016 now.
0: Was it before 2016?
1: It started with 2012 or thereabouts.
0: Huh?
1: Yeah. I know it's at 2014. He was
0: Pana, the Pana days, the Rara days.
1: Yeah. Pana should be, hold on.
0: Pana should be 2014 or 2015. Yeah, thereabouts. Yeah.
1: Pana, bye.
0: I think so. When he had that ridiculous run that he was on. Ah, almost. It was something else. And then I think he suffered a vocal accord problem.
1: Okay. Pana was 2016, actually.
0: Even before Pana, there was another song.
1: Yeah.
0: I think it was 2016 to 2018. It was where everything... Rora was when?
1: I think Rora was a lot later.
0: There's one before that one. Oh, man. Diana
1: was the one.
0: Yes, Diana was. I think Diana was 2015 or 2014. I'm not too sure.
1: You know, one interesting gist about techno, right? It's still 2016. One interesting thing about techno was prior to all this streak, right?
0: Yeah,
1: we met on the road. I think I was doing this whole artist managerial, artist A&R, and all of that.
0: Okay,
1: right? So we had to travel to plug in a particular artist to the Southeast States.
0: Okay,
1: and all of that. Guess what?
0: What
1: we ran into? We were on a bus. And we ran into techno in a bus.
0: He was still in the same bus with
1: exactly.
0: You guys.
1: Exactly.
0: What year was this?
1: I can't remember exactly. It's a little foggy around that kind, 2014 or thereabouts.
0: Okay.
1: Yeah. So I think it was before he started his streak.
0: He was on his way to the East?
1: No. He was moving around. He was moving around.
0: He was selling his.
1: He was just going from radio to radio, interviews and all of that.
0: Yeah.
1: I don't know if you get. So now he started mentioning some other states, I think northern states that he had gone to. And I'm like, yo, this guy was busy working on his groundwork for his, his architecture for his
0: interestingly
1: songs and all of that.
0: Before he made that trip, I'm sure he must have done his beats in the north, because I knew through someone. I had known techno before he became techno.
1: Oh
0: yeah, there used to be a name he used to go by many years ago. He was based in Abuja.
1: He
0: was a dancer.
1: Before he
0: got serious with the music, he was a it was like these backup dancers you call, an artist you call them to come. Yeah, so that's what he was doing in Abuja. So somehow I knew that he was going to have the guy speaks fluent Hausa now.
1: Oh, for real?
0: Yes, no.
1: Interesting.
0: So it's obvious that he's gonna have the tentacles in some parts of the north, and then before he decides to say, you know what, let me take it to the east or something. Yeah,
1: exactly.
0: He grew up in the north, so I would not be surprised at all. He's a great. I think we had a little chit chat with him from last year. He's a great guy, but I don't know, Sha.
1: What don't you know, fam?
0: You know. Yo, I don't even know if I'm supposed to be saying this thing on radio right now, because anyway, me and techno will meet anytime. I must have shared the situation with you, right?
1: I'm not sure you did.
0: Yeah, him coming to perform up here.
1: No, I'm not sure you did.
0: Man.
1: I'm not sure.
0: The conversation was just weird. And in my mind, I'm like, okay, yeah. You know how you're trying to... Okay, I'll say it the way it is, yeah? Sometimes if you want to talk about doing certain things in Kano, there are certain people that will turn their faces the other way.
1: Okay.
0: Yeah, they just have this... There's this preconceived notion about Kano, being rough. Kano being... he's unsafe, this one, that... so many, Yeah, I want to believe that some of them have been told certain things about Kano, but they've not
1: experienced
0: themselves. You get what I'm saying? Yeah. Now, there are some, if you have a conversation with some of them, they understand how to move around. They tell you, no issues, man. I'm game for it. You get. One of them is Ice Prince.
1: Yeah.
0: Ice Prince will not have it. Ice Prince will tell you, yeah, what's up now? Babana, what's up? How do we know? He understands, at least he's blown, but he understands these parts. You get.
1: That's navigate things.
0: So I had a conversation with Techno, and. Techno was just sounding like he did not stay in Kaduna. You mean? I'm like, and we had it was a good conversation. I understood where he was coming from, but I felt like I didn't need that type of energy from him. If I get that type of energy from someone else who's based in the south, who they've never been up here, I will understand. Not you who has been, what are we saying now? Like Scales, for example. If you had a conversation with Scales, Scales would be like, Babana, let's do it. Skills is weak. He has been here. He understands this place. I mean, Techno was just... you're just sounding like, oh boy.
1: I just think maybe you're not hungry enough, or maybe you don't have much of a business you want to run at that area at the time. And sometimes you also have to understand that some people are trying to be as cautious as possible.
0: Now, here, trust me, I understand where that is coming from, right? Mm. But not from you.
1: Techno,
0: it's what I'm saying, not from Techno. It is what it is, because I know he has a good rep in Kaduna. I'm not even going front. I know a couple people who have known him in Kaduna, even when he was doing Kaduna, Abuja, da da da. So I'm like, in my mind, I'm like, this should not be coming from you now. You should understand. You get what I'm saying?
1: Yeah, right? I get it.
0: But it was just one of those industry moments, yeah. I'd hope we'll talk about, what's his name? Amos.
1: Yeah, Duro.
0: Duro before Pana.
1: Yeah, true.
0: Was it Duro?
1: That's the one. That's the one. Thank you so much.
0: I think the Duro should be 2015.
1: Let's check it out.
0: I played in my former radio station. So I knew it's 2015.
1: Yes.
0: 2015, right? Yeah.
1: Certainly.
0: That was before I joined Cool FM. Yeah. Mm. I played in my former radio station. So yeah. Thank you so much, Amos. Boy, this J-Ton situation, man.
1: You saw the update on the situation. We talked about it yesterday. True.
0: And you know, quickly, let's just jump right into it. Yeah. J-Ton released a statement telling people that look, everything that
1: King Maddie
0: had said happened is not exactly how it all transpired. They went to court, and the court specifically told everybody involved, especially King Maddie, not to release any music. Project. It's simple, because anything you release is still going to be viewed as you are going against the contractual agreement that you had with J-Ton.
1: Uh-huh.
0: And apparently King Maddie did not respect that, and she still released another EP. Now the record she released was not with King Maddie. She used another name, KFMD, in hopes that will be a way to, you know, cheat the system.
1: Yes,
0: thank you.
1: Exactly.
0: And now King Maddie's team also put up another statement today, saying that was not what the court interpreted. That J-Ton guys, the guys at J-Ton, are misinterpreting what the court said. That the court did not stop. Man, it's just a whole lot of.
1: I like it though. It's sounding interesting. I mean, these guys are giving us some action though.
0: Now J-Ton said she was the one who took them to court.
1: Uh-huh.
0: J-Ton said it was King Maddie who took them to court.
1: For real?
0: Yeah, and then King Maddie refuted that. I said, nah, it was J-Ton that took
1: us. We'll find out, Shasha.
0: So at this point, you got me thinking, how about we just go back to the court? That's what I want both parties.
1: No, the thing is, it's still in court, and that's the reason why they can't release. Okay. There's not been any resolution on it yet.
0: Okay, if there was an order from the court, and you go against that order, we can always go back to court.
1: I mean,
0: that's the thing.
1: It has to be the next time we go to court, right?
0: No, you can request. There is a new
1: true.
0: Yes, now. Court, you told us that King Maddie is not allowed
1: see
0: to.
1: See what's happening.
0: See what's happening. So you can instigate another suit against King
1: Maddie. Yeah, and so then you add it up to.
0: Yeah, it got me thinking, how about we just initiate the process already? So let's go back to
1: that's it. I think that needs to happen. Actually,
0: this one that King Maddie is saying, you guys did not understand what the court said.
1: Are you my lawyer? Who are you to tell me what I'm supposed to know?
0: But it's just hurtful, Shao, that a teenager, like someone with that kind of a career that's super promising, is, you know, embroiled in all this record label, brouhaha and stuff. Hopefully, it gets resolved. But yeah, that's the update on the situation. Blue Magic is here, so that means your night is covered. The night cafe begins at exactly 8 p.m. Don't forget the cool party mix is also going to be happening when DJ Young Z's gets to join Blue on the show. As for me, I'm taking a little break for today. Yo, peace, love, blessings. We had a great run on the road show this week. Tomorrow, I'm back on the radio for the Saturday afternoon groove, and we get started from 12 noon. I know Rick D's will come through with the bottom 20 on the top 40. We're going to lock in hashtag wrong answers only, and let's see if you can clone a clip that I will be playing tomorrow on the show. I'll see you then. Peace, love, blessings.
2: Wenshin, make it out of a rentin shinkafa jollof rice. What to the fatika? Then the number summon. 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Domunk and the number summon. What the Hada the Nigerian salad? Cabbage, carrots, lettuce, tara the white yoko hunter. 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

0: Shmurda, Olamide Gonda Record, right here, 96.9 Cool FM, your number one music station. Listen, how do y'all feel about Wizkid and Fally Ipupa? They've got a record coming up in a bit, and trust me when I say you're gonna love it. Another thing is you're gonna love is something going down on the Nine Cafe tonight. I know you're probably out there thinking to yourself, how am I going to lock in here, do all the work while my friends are out there having fun? I gotta tell you that the kind of fun you're going to have if you're locking with us, it's gonna be incredible. So make sure you're locked in from now till 12 a.m. Don't forget that we have a way of saying thank you for listening to the show. We call it the last man standing, coming on the final lap of the show. I'm saying that because a $1,000 recharge card is going to be all yours if you listen to the show up until that part of the show.
1: Spicy!
0: But do remember, we need a little something from you, and it's just 2 gs. Only 2 gs. How can you get it? Just enjoy yourself for just 2 hours. Remember, 1 gs from each element of the hours you listen to. Once you run it back at us, we're going to be like,
1: wait a second.
0: Exactly. And not forgetting that we're going to be giving you an opportunity to send a shout out to all the people that did something special for you over the week. Yeah, it's coming up in the next hour. But before we get into all of that, we've got some real vibe to get into for this hour. We're jumping into it. We call it the social media buzz. And that's exactly how we get started on the Night Cafe on a Friday.
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0: You know, I cannot remember the story that happened sometime in a very long time. Yeah, about my cousin who went to a hotel and he was trying to have a shower. He brought out the faucet of the, you know, of the shower, and then the next thing, the thing got bad. It was so bad. As a matter of fact, it pulled out of there, and that was how everyone was just, I mean, I was just looking at him like, how are you going to handle this? This hotel legit told him to fix it. I mean, I think the hotel after then, I think it's been about 10 years or 20 years ago. I can't remember. It's been a very long time. This hotel told him to pay about 50,000 at the time, and the hotel room was just 20,000 now. Can you imagine? It's crazy. But then again, he did it. Now, because of this, I'm asking you, have you ever damaged something in a hotel, an Airbnb, or at your friend's house? How were you able to navigate that situation? Yeah, talk to me on WhatsApp 0809-526-7102 or facebook.com/coolfmcano. Back to that, here we talked about Fally Ipupa and Wizkid, Jam. Can you imagine calling the song Jam? Ooh, 96.9.

0: So this is Jolly Johnny on the streets. How well do you know Maggi Chicken Flavor? Oh yeah, spell celery.
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0: Bro, see what turn out to salary? 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
0: Yes, so.
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0: Olivia Rodrigo, right here on your number one music station, 96.9 Cool FM. Listen, I've got an event that I think is going to be an event of the season. If you miss out on this event, yo, the only thing I got to tell you.
1: Sorry for the laugh.
0: That is all I can tell you if you miss out. And that's one of the reasons why you need to lock in and not miss out from this particular event I'm talking to you about. I know you're asking yourself, which event is this? Have you heard Odogwu and Achalugo Night brought to you by Gymnastique Okoro Kanze? Well, the season 2 is upon us. And it's going down on the 13th day of June 2026 at Amigo Hotel by 7 p.m. And yo, the event, the artist that's going to be performing on that day is someone that you've heard about a lot, and he is flying into Kano to ensure that your night stays little lit. His name is African China. He's going to be in Kano live and direct alongside MCJ, MC Fat Mike, MC Nacho, Oma P, MC Odinigbo Biafra. Also bring in the Heat. We have Prayer Points and Julius Sawa. We're going to have Oyibo Pepe performing, Stargirl Eunice, Emi Flexi. They're all going to be performing as well. And when it comes to DJ, we're going to have DJ Stan and Skyboy ensuring that they raise the roof. Ooh, that's one of the reasons why you need to lock in your tickets. Odogwu table goes for 1 million now, and you can have 6 people on that table. And for the table for 10, still goes for 1 million now. The regular table goes for 100,000 now. And if you want to gain access upstairs, all you got to do is just pay a little 50,000 now, and you can gain access upstairs. Now, this event is powered by a family group of companies: Bestway Electronics, Sugola Pharmaceutical, Mozilla Hotel, Electro Mall Electronics, Sentinel Global, Teka Group of Companies, Tony Moore, Pepe Snow, Farm Estate, and Santana Waters. 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Now, if you want to make more inquiries about this event, then call the number 0803-349-1505. Again, 0803-349-1505. Don't forget to lock in your dates for Odogwu and Achalugo Night Season 2, which is going down on the 13th day of June 2026 at Amigo Hotel by 7 p.m. Back to the hits we go.
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0: Mike Future, Lil Baby, one of them, 96.9 Cool FM. You know you've made it in the industry is when you're moving around and people start falling. I mean, they're fainting at the sight of you.
1: Oh my God!
0: The last time we had something of that situation was when Michael Jackson was performing. I mean, anytime he's performing, you're always seeing people who are fainting. As a matter of fact, if Michael Jackson is going to perform in other plays, the first thing they do, they bring an ambulance to ensure that anyone that faints gets himself, you know, treated or something of that nature.
2: I was not there. Check the record.
0: Well, I gotta tell you that this kind of thing actually happened to Lil Baby. Yes, the same Lil Baby on the same record with DJ Khaled and Future. Yo! He was having a meet and greet. That was how a lady saw him. And immediately this lady saw this this guy. That was how this lady fainted. Like, what's happening, fam? It's crazy. 96.9 Cool FM, your number one hymn music station. You know exactly what's going down.
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0: It's the social media buzz, and I am trying to know if you've ever damaged something in a hotel or an Airbnb or a friend's house, and you know, that kind of thing that you damage and you're trying to hide yourself so that they don't know that you did something wrong. You know what I'm talking about. That's exactly what I'm talking about. Well, hit me up on WhatsApp. How did you navigate that situation? Now, the reason why I'm asking is because there's a Nigerian man going viral for showing a video where his Airbnb host contacted him. This guy had already left his Airbnb, and this guy, he was invited back and asked to come and wash the pots. I mean, this guy went to someone's house, used their pots to cook jollof rice, and the team burnt. That was how the host called him. Please come back, come and watch this photo. According to him, the host demanded is either you wash the spots or you give me 3,000 rands, and if you convert that to naira, that's about 300,000 naira penalty for damaged cookware. And that was how this guy just respected himself, left all his swag and started washing the pots.
4: You don't have future here. You don't have future. You can never make it.
0: It's crazy, fam. I mean, I want to know, have you ever damaged something in a hotel, Airbnb, or a friend's house? And how were you able to navigate it? Okay, let's find out. We've got this one coming from Sebastian. He says, I don't think so. Hanatu is saying, I broke a glass cup in a friend's kitchen and just... I just took it to the bin and in their kitchen. The one outside the premier, I was just out there pretending like nothing happened. I hope they didn't catch you, Hanatu. You shall have to come clean at some point, you know. Anywho, let me know on WhatsApp 0809-526-7102 or facebook.com/coolfmcano. Have you ever damaged something in a hotel, Airbnb, or a friend's house? How did you get out of that situation? Back to the hits. 96.9 Cool FM, let's go.

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0: 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I don't know if you know, but we have a very interesting tradition that if you miss on a Friday, your Friday will never be complete.
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0: That's the exact way you don't want to fail, and the reason is because you need to be following us on the gram. If you want to know how we roll, the most important thing is while you're listening, you need to also follow us on Instagram. Get on there right now. It's at Cool FM Kano. That's how you can reach us on the gram. Again, Cool FM Kano. That's how you can reach us on Instagram. You're going to find out that we have a tradition of putting together the biggest songs that got released during the week. Ooh, New Music Friday is live on our Instagram page right now.
1: Spicy!
0: Go check it out and find out which song is going to make it to your playlist. And when you do find it, we need you to go ahead and let us know the songs that you love the most out of the ones we told you about. Yes. That being said, it's about time for us to wrap it all off for the social media boys.
2: They take it up a notch. We take it all the way up.
3: But the truth is,
2: nothing but good vibes on the night cafe.
0: Have you ever damaged something in a hotel, an Airbnb, or a friend's house? Ooh, how were you able to navigate that? I want to hear some stories over here. So talk to me, Mohammed Shamsuddin. Okay, I don't think that one's for me. Okay. Thank you for dropping by. Okay, wait, you were mentioning something related to what myself and Mr. Mega spoke about. We're going to get into that later on. But yeah, we've got another one coming from Danny Bosla. He says, I have experienced this before. All I did was just apologize to the people because there was very, very little thing I could do at that time. So yeah.
4: I was not there. But you were there.
0: He told Frank and Mary says she's not been in that situation before. But if I find myself in that situation, the only thing I can do is just to ask for forgiveness. Okay, what if those people don't agree? That's exactly what we're going to be hearing from them. Listen, keep the conversation going on our Facebook page at facebook.com/CoolFMKano. In the next hour, we're going to give you an opportunity to send a message to someone who needs something special for you. I mean, you don't want to be a bad person sitting on the good things that your friends have done for you. I mean, appreciate them. Appreciate them in the next hour. We're giving you that opportunity. So head on to our Facebook page right now, facebook.com/CoolFMKano, and drop a comment of appreciation over there because we want to hear from you. 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
2: Here we go. We are giving you the opportunity for you to celebrate someone that did something absolutely special for you. Who is it? Let us know on WhatsApp or Facebook and what I'll be going down. Someone is saying that vendors, we're talking about cameramen, MCs, and the rest of them, should not be served food at events. Do you agree with this or do you disagree?

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0: Snoop Dogg giving us Step 96.9 Cool FM, your number one hey music station. Keep stepping away from all the bad things you experienced during the week. Keep stepping away from, you know, all those people that have been, you know, owing you. Keep stepping away from them. Keep stepping away from all the bad energy. Step into good things. Step into good life. Step into wealth. Step into happiness. That's exactly what we're going to be celebrating for the hour. Don't forget that while we're celebrating this, we could even be celebrating you at the final lap of the show if you emerge as the champion for the last man standing. And guess what? A 1,000 naira recharge card is going to be all yours. And you don't even have to do too much. All you got to do is just listen to the show for 2 hours and try to remember 2 things from 2 different elements of the show that you heard that's not on our Facebook page, not on our WhatsApp stories. And just like that, you get to be the last man standing. Ooh, I cannot wait for that to happen. But for now, we have something interesting we want to get into. I don't know if you are aware how we roll.
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0: We've got a very intense real talk on our Facebook page. Have you seen it? Facebook.com/CoolFMCano. You can also check it out on our WhatsApp story 0809-526-7102. So I got a situation. I was scrolling through social media and I saw someone that was very, very angry. And you can't even believe the reason why this guy was angry. Turns out that he doesn't like the way vendors are being fed at events.
2: When I want to explain it, my head will be headache me.
0: This guy was out there mentioning that DJs, caterers, photographers and videographers, ushers and servers, and bakers and bouncers, they don't need to be given food at the event venue. Like, for real.
3: 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It's enough.
0: This guy refused to relax, so brother man is insisting that if you're a bouncer and you want to take a job, the thing you need to do is, while you're charging for that job, you need to also charge for the food you're going to eat while you're doing the job.
4: I shouted, Jesus, what a life. I said, okay, I cannot bear this again.
0: And based on that, I want to know if you agree with what this guy is saying. 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Do you think there shouldn't be served food at the event? That's what I want to know. 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And while you do that, I need you to celebrate someone that did something extra special for you during the week. It could be your boss, your brother, your sister, or it could be someone who's celebrating a great milestone. I mean, I don't know. It might be their birthday, whatever it is. We want to celebrate them right here on your number one hey music station, 96.9 Cool FM.
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0: 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You know how we roll on a Friday. DJ Youngs is on the ones and twos. Your main man, Blue Magic, on the MIC. We'll be out here ensuring that your Friday stays litty lit. Jocelyn Bynes, I'm done by the one, the only Ashake. But then again, I'm on social media and I'm seeing some crazy things going down, and I'm like, yo, I gotta let you in on this.
1: When I want to explain it, my head will be headache me.
0: You've probably been on X trying to figure out, why is Odumodu Black everywhere? Why is everyone talking about him? Like, what's going on?
2: Relax, it's enough.
0: Turns out that Odumodu Black is pointing accusation fingers at Chocolate City, and you won't even believe what he's been saying about Chocolate City.
3: I shouted, Jesus, what a life. I said, okay, I cannot bear this again.
0: He's saying that Chocolate City have been trying to arrest him for the longest time. As a matter of fact, he said this is the ninth time they have tried. And Brother Man is counting. I mean, he's not even stopping. He said the time he wanted to go on an American tour, they tried to arrest him. Now he's about to go on a European tour. They're still out here trying to arrest him. What did you do at the Odumodu Black?
2: You're a bad boy. You are a very bad boy.
0: 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Listen, we want you to take our time and celebrate someone that did something absolutely special for you. Could be your friend, could be your sister, could be anyone at all. As a matter of fact, there's got to be someone who's celebrating a milestone. Could be a birthday. Let us know their name so that we can help you celebrate them. And while you do that, we want to know, is it wrong to give food to all the people that are, you know, vending at our events? I mean, if you're having a wedding, you're throwing a wedding, and then someone pulls up, you know, you invited someone to come cover your event in the sense of a cameraman or an MC, or maybe your DJ. Do you think they need to charge you separately for the food they're going to eat on that day and not expect you to serve them food? As a matter of fact, I have someone that can answer this in the studio at the moment. I mean, why don't I ask him what he feels about this situation? Because it's been catching some steam on social media. Youngsis, what do you think about this situation, though? Now, I was on social media having a conversation with someone, and I saw a post that, you know, some guy was out there saying that, you know, that, how do I put it now? Saying that vendors, we're talking about the likes of DJs, MCs, you know, all the people that support an event, that they should not be served food at events. They need to collect their own money and eat their food at their own time, and not from the food that was meant for the event. What do you think about this, though?
4: I think this thing, it has occurred many times, like countless times like that. Vendors will always feel like, okay, when I get to this event center or this event, they should be able to serve me food, which is very bad as a vendor. Because as a DJ or cameraman or whatever you're doing out there, as a vendor at that particular event, you are there for your main job, not to eat their food. So just like me now, for example, I think when I was learning DJing, the person I learned from, which is DJ Minister, this is what we do before going to an event. We have to go to one restaurant like that and eat, and we are okay. So when we go to the event, we even bring our water, our bottled water. No need for us to ask any vendor, oh, yeah, bring water for me, or help me this one. You have to eat before going to work.
0: Interesting.
4: So you don't have any right to tell the event owner, hey, come and give me food. No, that's unprofessional.
0: Alright, you heard it from DJ Youngs himself. He says, as a vendor, you need to go out there and make food for yourself. Danny Bosslight say, no! It is not so. Please, feed them. They are human beings too. My boss made my week, so we want to celebrate my boss. Ooh, I think I want to celebrate your boss in a special way. Alright, keep the conversation going. We want to hear the people that made your week special. Could be your boss, could be anyone at all. Let us know their name, because we want to celebrate them. Back to the hits we go. You know exactly where you are. For those who don't know,
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0: 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Listen, the countdown is on. We are partying over here. You know how we go. Yo, how do you enjoy your Saturday mornings? Well, there's one thing I need you to do tomorrow morning, and it's to tune into the Saturday afternoon groove, because we are going to have Megaheads on radio. I mean, you gotta know the reason why it's called Megaheads, your radio's frequency. Well, you're gonna find out tomorrow when you tune in at exactly 7 a.m. Okay, he's gonna be here from 7 all the way till 10. And there's a part of the show that I think you should check out. It's called Smarter Than Megaheads. And in that part of the show, you stand a chance of winning 5,000 naira. If you feel you're very smart, you can ask Smart Megaheads. Well, that 5,000 naira definitely is going to be your money.
1: Right back, boy. You are a very bad
0: So
1: guy.
0: Lock in tomorrow by 7 a.m. and find out when it's going to be going down on the Saturday morning groove. Until then, we got something interesting to get into for the hour.
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0: We are celebrating those people that showed up and showed up for us during the week, whatever it is. Let us know their names, because we want to celebrate them. And while that be going down, we want to know, should event vendors be fed by the event hosts? Or should they include the charges in their fees? That's what I want to know. Eterno is saying, yes, please. They should include their feeding costs when charging. My elder sis made my week special, Lydia Ochiwu. Lydia Ochiwu, anywhere you are, we want to celebrate you at the moment.
3: Hey, shut down.
0: Yeah. FK is saying that he wants to I'll make them appreciate your okay, they'll ensure to appreciate your events. Is that what you're saying? I'm really hoping that is. But thank you so much for dropping by, FK. We appreciate you. Another one coming from Chris Demo. He says, it depends on the magnitude of the event. If it's a wedding and there are so many people serving one or two free food, okay, serving one or two free food won't put a dent on the party. But if it's an event strictly by invitation and all the food are accounted for, you will have to pay. It's an event you got paid for, so you should pay. Okay, Chris, for me, it is my sister. For me, it's my sister that made my day special. Okay, sis is a rare gem. And this is going out to Chris Demo, your sister. To Chris Demo's sister. Yeah. Salute to your sister, Chris. Austin, how's it going? Austin is saying they should include the feeding costs from initial charges. It will be very exorbitant. Please help me celebrate my parents, Mr. and Mrs. Titus Tekula. I pray God to restore my brother's health. I'm still out here, so I'm standing on that mandate. Yeah, you see that mandate of your brother getting better? I am standing on it, and I'm praying heavily for your brother to recover. And this one's definitely for your parents. Anywhere they are, Cool FM is saluting Mr. and Mrs. Titus Tekula. We want God to keep blessing you for making a child like Austin Tekula. Anywho, we got a game to play in the next hour. I don't know if you know how we play the game. Listen, if you are a 2000s baby, in the next hour, we're going to be playing the opposite game. And the music we're going to be talking about is a throwback songs. I mean, they're all throwback songs. So find out how we're going to play that game in the next hour. But until then, back into the hits. You know where you are.
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0: 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I want to send a huge shout out to all of y'all locked in all the way from Savangiri, Bada Jaba Kuna Fage. Anywhere you are, we want you to know that we salute you here.
1: Wait on sir.
0: Yes, thank you so much for locking in, but it's not just by listening, no. We want to know if you got smart people over there, if you've got fastest fingers over there. If you do, then we have a $1,000 recharge card for you. And not forgetting that there's another 1K top up that's going to be yours in the next hour if you listen to the show for 2 hours. Oh, yes, oh, yes, oh, yes. If you remember two gists. We're talking about gist that is not from the same hour, gist that's not on our Facebook page, not on our WhatsApp stories. If you've got it, then there's absolutely nothing stopping us from sending a $1,000 recharge card your way tonight. You know how it is. So get ready for it for the next hour. But right now, we have an interesting game to play. I don't know if you know about this game. We call it the opposite game. And while we're playing this game, we want you to give us the opposite of the phrases that we're going to give to you. Okay? For example, if I tell you first, you should already know that it's last by Burna Boy. Mm-hmm. And if you're the fastest finger and the first person to give me a correct answer to the three songs, the three phrases that I give to you, that means you're going to be our guy to walk away with a $1,000 recharge card.
1: My bad boy. You are a very bad boy.
0: Okay, go ahead and do that. Save up the number you're going to be playing this game on. 0809-526-7102. Have you saved it? Again, that phone number is, or the WhatsApp number is 0809-526-7102. Let me give you the phrases. The first one is, show das do truth. That's the first phrase. Again, show das do truth. Now, the song is about lying and mid side of your body. Mm-hmm. Just put it together. Lying and the mid side of your body. Mm-hmm. And for the second song, Double Man. Double Man. Now, this artist got married to a top music executive and a rapper in America. Yeah. The artist is married to a top music executive and a rapper in America. Again, that song is Double Man. And the last one, They Isolated Apart. Very tricky, right? I know. They Isolated Apart. This artist is the best-selling female artist of all time, having sold over 220 million records. Do you know the artist? Well, let me know on WhatsApp. 0809-526-7102. There's a $1,000 recharge card for the fastest finger. But until then, we're back into the hits. You know exactly where you are.
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0: 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Just went by. We had that record every day, my fanboy. Bert might be giving us life with records, fam. I just realized that the fireboy is a made man. Birdman is boring, and I'm not even talking trash. This guy is living that life, and it's getting me so jealous.
1: Oh, Gumi.
0: Can you imagine the fireboy telling us that he has two houses in Lagos, okay? He says one of the houses, he lives in one of the houses, and he put the other one on rent. And I'm thinking, imagine I just woke up one morning to realize that fireboy is my landlord. I'm just going to be walking around with my shoulders high. That's incredible. 96.9 Cool FM, your number one hit music station. We're playing a game called The Opposite Game. I give you the phrases. Your job is to find the opposite of these phrases that matches the names of three songs. The first phrase is show does do truth. That's the first one. Second one, double men. And the third one, they isolated apart. Very tricky. Well, for show does do truth is a song. The song is about lying and mid-side of the body. And secondly, the artist featured a former ambassador of Caribbean country. And for Double Man, the artist is married to a top music executive and rapper in America. Her dad risked everything on her by quitting his secure job to manage her full-time. And then thirdly, the isolated apart, the artist is the best-selling female artist of all time, having sold over 220 million records. And this artist is the first artist in music history to hit number one on the Billboard Hot 100 in four distinct decades. Do you know the artist? Let me know on WhatsApp, 009-526-7102. And remember, if you are the fastest finger that gets all of them correctly, that means a $1,000 recharge card is getting to your phone tonight. Back to the hits, you know exactly where you are.
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0: 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We are having all the fun days to have in the studio. If your friends are not locked in, they are probably missing out. And I got to tell you, there's a way that you can lock in and you don't even get to miss out on anything at all. Have you heard about the Cool FM website? If you've not heard about it, now is the time. Go check it out right now, www.cliffmng4/cano, and click on the Listen Live button. You can listen to us from anywhere in the world. And right now, we're playing a game called The Opposite Game. I already gave you some phrases previously, and I asked you to go ahead and let me know the songs I am talking about, okay? But turns out, today we don't have a winner. Aww. I'm not happy about it, but then again, it is what it is. I was hoping that we're gonna have a winner today, but turns out it didn't work out that way. Bella dropped by. Bella seems to be the last person who dropped by. She says, "Me and You" by Tems, "Burna Boy" by featuring Popcorn tonight, and Tiwa Savage single "And Searching." Now, Ala from Brigade was very, very close. Very, very close. But one song kind of messed it all up for him. I know. It's just...
1: No.
0: That's how it is. He said, "Heaps Don't Lie" by Shakira. "Single Lady" by Beyonce. "Frozen" by Madonna. Ooh, that one song messed it up for him. How about this one coming from James? James was very close as well. Very, very close. James said the first song is... can I see this clearly? No. Yeah. Says "Heaps Don't Lie" by Shakira. The other one is "Double Man" by Jay-Z. I don't even think there's a song called "Double Man" by Jay-Z. And there's a third one, "We Belong Together" by Mariah Carey. You are very correct with the last one. But the other ones... You just didn't get it right.
1: Aww.
0: I know. So what it means today, we don't have a winner for today. It doesn't make me feel good at all. But then again, we try again next Friday. Maybe, just maybe. As a matter of fact, I have to give you the correct songs. For those who don't know the correct songs, I think it's only fair that I tell you what the correct songs are. Okay? For the first one, y'all know that Wyclef Jean was a former ambassador of Caribbean country of Haiti. Let's be precise. He was a former ambassador of Haiti. So that makes him a featured artist on "Heaps Don't Lie" by Shakira, which of course Aro got correctly, absolutely correctly. "Double Man" "Single Ladies" by Beyonce. She is married to Jay-Z, who is a music exec and also a rapper in America. And her dad risks everything to ensure that he manages her. Yeah? And then lastly, we belong together is "This Isolate Apart." Okay? Which, of course, she has sold 220 million records. And, she is the first artist in music history to hit number one on the Billboard Hot 100 in four distinct decades, which is 1990s, 2000, 2010, and 2020. So yeah, I think I deserve to give myself some accolades, right? I think I did try. Listen, in the next hour, we've got a $1,000 recharge card. It's going to be all yours. If you listen to 2 hours of the show, all you got to do is call me up. Send me a voice note, let me know what you heard, and just like that, you get to be the last man standing. For now...
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0: to snatch the crown for the last man standing. Can you do that?
1: When I want to explain it, my head will be headache me.
0: Two things you should be able to do right now. Number one is for you to be able to call in, okay? We've got multiple numbers that are live. You can call any of the numbers that we've got, okay? You can call the first one, 02-064-460-969. Again, 02-064-460-969 or 02-064-461-969. 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Again, 02-064-464-969 or 02-064-465-969. Again, 02-064-465-969. Talk to me about two things you heard from two different hours of the show that is not on our Facebook page, not on our WhatsApp stories, and you get to hold on to the crown for the last man standing. You know how it is. But just in case you don't have airtime to call, we got you. You can send a voice note on WhatsApp. The WhatsApp line is 0809-526-7102. That's that number. Save it up. Again, 0809-526-7102. Reach out to us, and you could be the last man standing. We can't wait for that to happen. But until then, I think we need to get back into the hits. You know exactly where you are.
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0: 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We're having a party over there, over here. I don't know if you know, but this is where we are.
1: It's the final hour. Let's meet the last man standing. The last man standing on the Night Cafe.
0: We're looking out for someone who listened to the show for 2 hours. I don't know how many hours you started listening. I don't know when you started listening. Well, we've got a $1,000 recharge card. And guess what? It's got your name on it. Two things you can do. Number one, you can call in on the numbers 02-064-460-969. Again, 02-064-460-969 or 02-064-461-969. Again, 02-064-461-969 or 02-064-462-969 or 02-064-463-969 or 02-064-464-969. Again, 02-064-464-969. Now call the other one, which is 02-064-465-969. Call me up. Let's find out what you heard while we're listening to the show. Who knows? You might just be the guy on the way to be the last man standing. We can't wait for that to happen. And if you're calling, we're just looking out for two things you heard, okay? We need one thing from 1 hour, the other one from another hour. Call me up, 009-526-7102. Hello, good evening to you. Ooh, you are sounding like you are in the moon. What's your name and location?
2: Yeah, my name is Sebastian.
0: Can you speak up?
2: My name is Sebastian. I'm calling from Zango.
0: Sebastian from Zango. Sebastian, how's your day today?
2: Yeah, my day was kind of hectic. Work was hard.
0: Oh, so sorry about that. I mean, you are the reason why we are here partying. We want you to shake off all that stress. I mean, you gotta relax now, Sebastian.
3: Oh my God!
0: What? You said?
2: That's why I always tune in to 96.9.
0: Amazing. So, Sebastian, when was the last time you went on Cool FM?
2: I think that should be October last year.
0: Okay, so Sebastian, did you listen for 2 hours?
2: Yeah, I did.
0: Okay, I need you to tell me two gist that's not on our Facebook page, not on our WhatsApp stories, and it's not from the same hour. Can you do that?
2: Yeah.
0: All right, talk to me.
2: I came in.
0: I need you to speak up a little more.
2: Yeah, I came in when you were talking about Khalid and his baby. Then a lady saw him, I think a fan, and he fainted. And it was only Michael Jackson when he was alive. Julian who performed and people usually faint. And before he even have show, ambulance usually are available. Emergencies like that.
0: Okay. And
2: after then, the next hour, you went on to talk about Mood Black accusing Chocolate City, who are trying to arrest him for, I think, 4 years now. These are the two different hours.
0: Sebastian, I think you tried the wire. I think I'm going to tell you good night. You tried. Well, congratulations! Congratulations to you, Sebastian. Alright, what I need you to do, I need you to stay on the line so that I can get your number. Can you do that for me? Wait, you just texted me on WhatsApp, yeah?
2: Yes.
0: Okay, I need you to text me the number you want us to credit now on WhatsApp. Can you do that?
2: I can do that.
0: Alright, congratulations again to you.
2: Alright, thank you very much.
0: Alright, you have a good night rest, Sebastian. Yo, we are gonna get back into the hits, and when we return, it's gonna be to tell you au revoir properly. Tai Chien, which other language? Bye bye, Kodikwa, Kodiechi. Give me more language, I have to say good night. Anyway, we're gonna figure it out, and when we return, it will be to tell you that officially. Okay, you know exactly where you are. For those who don't know, let me let you in.
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0: Time out. So Young Ziz is telling me to air my uncle out on radio. I'm thinking, should I do that right now? We're having a conversation about my uncle right now, and he was like, yo, air your uncle out. Call him out on radio. You know, I thought about it, to be honest. I really did think about it. But then again, for a second, I'm like, you know what? Not today. I'm going to talk about him some other time. And trust me when I say, y'all are going to know that I'm talking about my uncle, but not today. But until then, it's been great. It's been amazing. It's been wonderful. Also, congratulations again to you, Sebastian. You can actually check your phone right now. You already got yourself your airtime at the moment. I'm sure you have. And yeah, I want to appreciate every single one of you who locked in. Arrow did try at the opposite game. It didn't work out for him. Bella did try as well. I salute you as well. Adelaja, right? Bimaje, what is wrong with you? But all good. Thank you so much for dropping by. Austin Tekula, I see you. Chris Demo, I see you. Aliyu from Riji and Zaki, I see you as well. Come on, what's crackalacking? I appreciate your presence on the Night Cafe. Abdul Malik, I see you as well. Muhammad, I see you as well. SSE, big shout out to you. I didn't read your message, Nafisa. What happened? Oh, Nafisa was talking to someone else. Nafisa was cheating on me. How dare you cheat on me, Nafisa? Like, why?
1: Are you okay?
0: But anyway, thank you so much for dropping by at the Night Cafe. I appreciate all of you. But hey, I'm going to be back on your radio by Monday. I'm going to be back on the Night Cafe. Just in case you weren't able to win on the last month standing, another Monday is coming. You're certainly going to clinch onto that, okay? But until then, I'm going to be out of the studio. Let me go cool off. If you want to find me, you're always going to find me on social. I am BlueMagic_ODII. You're going to find me on TikTok, find me on Instagram, on X, on Threads. Yeah, that's where I'll be. All right? So hit me up at BlueMagic_ODII. You can also check us out at Cool FM Kano on all social media platform. Again, Cool FM Kano. And if you want to reach out to DJ Young Ziz, maybe you want to bring some gig to him. Reach him out at I am DJ Young Ziz. Yes, that's how you can reach me. I am DJ Young Ziz. But until then, yo, we said we were going to find out how to say goodnight. Young Ziz, can you help me on how to say goodnight in Hausa? Say gobe. Yeah. What up, say the sape?
2: Say the sape means good morning. Say the sape, yes.
0: See you tomorrow, right?
2: Yes,
0: say the sape. Okay, see ya. Say goodbye, say the sape. See ya on Monday, okay? not for you. Let me try Hausa first now. Then in Chinese it's Tai Chien. Tai Chien. Yo, it's been fun. I mean, y'all made the night amazing. I mean, I don't even feel like stepping out of the studio right now, but I gotta go. I gotta leave DJ Young Ziz to give us some ones and twos. You know how we roll. Wee!
3: Because Friday!
0: Alright, see you on Monday. You know where you are. Ooh-wee, ooh-wee, ooh.

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